0: There is nobody to appreciate the evangelism he was doing. In verse 24, but none of these things moved me, neither count I my life dear unto myself, that I might finish my course with joy and the ministry which I have received of the Lord Jesus to testify the gospel of the grace of God.
1: That's
0: a person like you and me. He said all the problems are there. I don't worry about all those things. I want to finish what God has given me to do. Serving the Lord till the very end. Philippians chapter 2 verse 25. Yet I supposed it necessary to send to you Epaphroditus, my brother and companion in labor and fellow soldier, but your messenger, that he that ministered unto my
1: wants.
0: Can you think of somebody evangelizing to the point of getting sick? Can you think of somebody preaching until he loses his voice? Can you think of somebody doing the work of God to the point he even neglects to take care of himself, working for God until he became sick, near unto death, working for God? To manifest the good spirit today. For the Lord wants us to carry that into evangelism. That rain or no rain, flood or no flood, difficulty or no difficulty, we will evangelize. The people are perishing. They need to be brought to the kingdom of God. The time is gone. Give me permission to give you two important references of the Bible. The first one in the Old Testament, 2 Samuel chapter 23.
1: 2
0: Samuel chapter 23 verse 10. He arose and he smote the Philistines until his hand was weary and his hand clave unto the sword, and the Lord wrought a great victory that day, and the people returned after him only to spoil. It was a day of battle. The Philistines, the enemy of God, and the enemy of the people of God, were fighting against the people of God. Even the rest of the people, many people were already tired, they were worn out, they were weary, and they had already left the battlefield. This one man was left alone on the front line, fighting against the Philistines, smiting the Philistines. His hand was weary. He almost could not lift up his hand again. And even his fingers were stuck onto the sword. He couldn't stretch those hands anymore. And yet he kept on fighting. He said, the end has not come. All the Philistines have not been destroyed. The work has not been finished. Although I am weary, although my hand is weary, although my fingers are cleaving to the sword, I must go on. And there was a great victory. And the many people that had left the battlefield, when they saw his challenging example, they returned to spoil. That was Old Testament. Jesus had not come.
1: Yes, Christ.
0: He wasn't baptized in the Holy Ghost. He didn't know about the great privileges of the new covenant. But he was so dedicated to the service of the Lord of that day. Although weary and tired and worn out, he said, I must continue to the end. And the people of the new covenant generation, we should be better than the Old Testament. And we should say, whatever is happening along the way, I want to serve the Lord to the very end. Revelation chapter 2, before we pray. Revelation chapter 2 from verse 25. But that which ye already have, hold fast till I come. This is not the time to be careless. You have something from the Lord. Lord, hold it fast. You have the word of the Lord, hold it fast. You have a conviction from the Lord, hold it fast. You have sound doctrine, hold it fast. You have opportunity in the house of the Lord to serve the Lord, hold it fast. You have a zeal in your heart, hold on to that zeal. You are given a place to serve in the house of the Lord, hold that opportunity. Don't toss it away because of a little excuse. Verse 26. He that overcometh and keepeth my works to the end, to him will I give power over the nations. Keep not only the word, but the work of God unto the end. Don't forsake the work of God and say, well, I'm still a Christian. That I don't evangelize doesn't mean I'm no more in the kingdom. That I've let my responsibility doesn't mean that I don't love God. Well, the words of Jesus Christ is, he that overcometh and keepeth my works, not just word, my works unto the end.
1: Yes, Christo ben yebenaka amasika duji. Eye wole nye do wo ma. Manye nye nye wole nye do ma da si da sere nula.
0: To him will I give power over the nations.
1: Mananu se de transubo la woji.
0: And he shall rule them with a rod of iron. As the vessels of a potter shall they be broken to shivers, even as I have received of my father.
1: Eye wa klo wo kle gati klo. 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
0: And I will give him the morning star.
1: Eye ma tonu ke le TV la ane.
0: He that has an ear to hear, let him hear what the Spirit is saying to the churches.
1: Ama si ke to li ne la nese nu si gbogbon la gbo na hamia wo.
0: The Lord has already told us today we need to do the work of God.
1: Apo to ble gba bada kale me miya wo ma wo fa do.
0: Time is short, eternity is long. And you will only be remembered by what you have done. If you waste all this privilege and time of opportunity, on the other side, you'll be ashamed for all eternity. But why don't you walk until the end of the way? And keep on doing that work.
1: No,
0: you may be tired. head, people may oppose you. It may appear that there is not enough money to spend. Do the work of God. We will do it. I said we will do it. Rise up and tell the Lord that will be consecrated to this end time habit. Evangelization. Talking to other people about the Lord. Don't always be a person that will come to the house of God saying, oh Lord, give me this, give me this, give me this today. You give your time, you give your heart, you give everything you have got for the service of the Lord. Be a New Testament believer. The New Testament believers were not always asking, give me, give me, give me. They were giving themselves to the Lord. The New Testament believers went through opposition, criticism, difficulty, hindrances, persecution, and they served the Lord. What are you doing for the Lord? What are you doing for the Lord? What don't you tell the Lord? You will evangelize. Many people are waiting to hear the gospel from you. Are you going to be spiritually barren? There is no combat in your ministry. You are not really serving the Lord with all your heart. You are listening to the criticism of Pharisees and Sadducees. You are looking at the hindrances and the stumbling blocks of the devil. And they don't appreciate me in the house fellowship. I will not do my best there anymore. Serve the Lord with his smile. Whatever the difficulty, whatever the criticism, while I serve the Lord so much, I became sick. While you are not the first person, keep on serving the Lord. After all, your body belongs to the Lord. Your soul belongs to the Lord. Your spirit belongs to the Lord. Your time belongs to the Lord. Your talent belongs to the Lord. Everything belongs to the Lord. Or will you rob God? Will you rob God? Are you being indolent in the work of God and say, well, after all, nobody appreciates me? Come back to the altar and lay everything upon the altar and determine that you will serve the Lord till the very end of your life. Not only coming to church, coming to church is wonderful. Are you winning souls? Do you know you are in the world to bring souls into the kingdom? Serve the Lord joyfully. Not grudgingly, not murmuring, serving joyfully, and preach the gospel everywhere you go. Tell the lost of the Savior who came to die for them. Bring them in. Plead with them. Rescue the perishing. Tell them they don't have to die in their sin. If they will repent and believe, the Lord will forgive and save them. Bring everything that you have taken away from the Lord, bring it back to the altar. Serve the Lord with all your strength, all your talent. Give everything you have got into the service of the Lord. He that overcometh and keepeth my works to the end, he says, I will bless and I will reward in eternity.
1: masikaduji wole nya do mo da se basra nu la nya la majre la gbama voma.
0: Keep on doing it till the very end.
1: No waje basra nu ke.
0: Don't go back.
1: Maga dema
0: golo. You lay your hands on the plan, you look back, you are no more fit for the kingdom of God.
1: Ni meto wa sita de ko yiga le ma gbo ko la mo je ni mo fe ro fula mo yi.
0: And there is no other time, this is the time.
1: Nka ka bo da kamali oye yi ni te.
0: There is no other thing, this is a thing to do.
1: Ni mo bo da kamali onu se le bo bi be na wo.
0: There is no other place, here is a place to do it.
1: Tafu bo da kamali o te fe se le be na we le.
0: There is no other chance, here is your only chance.
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0: Praise the Lord.
1: Mabe mi kaf apoto.
0: The devil is so unhappy because we are clapping his ears and making him deaf.
1: Abu samba la jijokpon, orwala bena mi fwa sikpe la de iba tu me chiyo.
0: We bring him under our feet and he will never rise again. Are you ready for this day? Close your eyes and let us pray. Heavenly Father, we thank you for this day. It's a day of double portion. It's a day of double blessing. Is a day of double authority. Is a day of double power. And Lord, we're praying that you will rain your blessings down upon all your people today in Jesus' name. You bring every problem under our feet. Every sickness under our feet. Every attack under our feet. Every affliction under our feet. And Lord, we bring the devil and evil spirits and the works of the devil down. They will never rise again in Jesus'
1: name.
0: Your people have come to you today expecting a double portion from you. And we pray you'll grant us the double portion in Jesus' name. We pray, Lord, you open the heart of everyone to receive the word of God. And faith will come through this word into every heart in Jesus'
1: name.
0: We pray, Lord, you will crush every problem, destroy every work of the devil from everybody's life in Jesus' name. We thank you because we know you have answered. In Jesus' name we pray. God bless you. Please be seated. We're looking at Luke chapter 10, reading from verse 19. Luke chapter 10, verse 19. Behold, I give unto you power to tread on serpents and scorpions and over all the power of the enemy, and nothing shall by any means hurt you. The story here, you need to understand. There were disciples of the Lord Jesus Christ. These disciples had come to the Lord Jesus. When the Lord said, come, they came. When the Lord said, sit, they sat. When the Lord said, hear my word, they heard. When the Lord said, do this, they did it. When the Lord said go, they went. And these disciples that always carried out the word of Christ. Come,
1: sit,
0: listen, rise, go.
1: Me.
0: Everything he told them, they did. They submitted to his word.

0: He submitted to his will. And they did exactly what he told them to do the time he told them to do it. And they discovered that as long as you are walking in the way of obedience, you are walking in the way of power. They discovered as long as you are submissive like a disciple, that you will have the power and the authority of the master. This is what we need to learn. That those disciples that obeyed the Lord gave them power and authority. So these 70 disciples were sent out. Good, the Lord had said. And they went. And they did what he told them to do. And then in verse 17. And the 70 returned again with joy. Saying, Lord, even the devils are subject unto us through thy name. And he said unto them, I beheld Satan as lightning fall from heaven. Satan will always fall. In the presence of Christ.
1: Le Christo pa nukuma.
0: Satan will always fall.
1: Satan agana yeshai.
0: In the presence of disciples that carry out the word of Christ, the word of the master, without question.
1: Le nusun la shiona do tu apoto oda apoto la panyalaji oda apoto basete laji eyomai biya biyadeke o.
0: And it was after the testimony. After the declaration that behold, I see Satan falling as like he fell suddenly from heaven. It was after that declaration that Jesus said, behold, I give unto you power.
1: Yes,
0: I give unto you authority. I give unto you exactly the same power I have to bring the devil down. I transfer that to you. I give that to you.
1: And it
0: is the power to tread on serpents and scorpions. And over all the power of the enemy. And nothing shall by enemies hurt you. There is a lot in that place. That the Lord Jesus Christ gave to his own disciples. There is a lot in that place. That is available for every child of God. There is a lot in that place. That assures us of victory and dominion. That tells us we are more than conquerors through him that loved us and gave himself for us. That is what gives us spiritual dominion. In Revelation chapter 12. Revelation chapter 12. Reading from verse 11. And they overcame him by the blood of the Lamb. That is, they overcame the devil. They overcame the serpent spirit. They overcame Satan. They overcame the adversary. They overcame the accuser of the brethren. They overcame the one that is walking walking up and down to and fro to do evil in the world. You overcame the originator of sickness and the originator of affliction. They overcame the one that brings yoke and that brings curse. They overcame the one that causes tears and sorrows in our lives. They overcame him by the blood of the Lamb. And by the word of their testimony, and they loved not their lives unto the death. That means then, as we look at those verses of scripture, we have power. I said we have power. We have authority. And we have spiritual dominion. And today, we're going to manifest the use of that power. Every yoke in your life is broken. Every problem in your life is solved. Every attack of the devil in your life is cancelled. And all those things that have been moving in your family, from grandfather to your father, to yourself, to your children, this very day, you will walk on them. You'll be victorious in Jesus' name.
1: When
0: we stand in the name of Jesus, tell me who has power to oppose. In the name of Jesus. In the name of Jesus. We will walk on these serpents and these scorpions. And today, victory is ours in Jesus' name. Today, in the name of Jesus, you have the victory. Because number one, there is power. Number two, there is dominion. And that power is by you there. That power will work in your life there. Your tears are wiped away. Your sorrow is taken away. All those manipulations of the devil, they are cancelled in Jesus' name. I divide the message to three parts. Number one, the privilege of submissive disciples. The privilege of submissive disciples. Number two, the promise of spiritual dominion. The promise of spiritual dominion. Number three, power over stubborn demons and diseases. I like that. Power over stubborn demons. You know, the demon that says, I will not go out. I will ruin your life. I will destroy you. No matter any prayer warrior you go to, I am here, I am here. Since you are born, I've been with you. I will make you die. Stubborn demons, I announce to you, you said you will not go. Today, you are going in Jesus' name.
1: Bobomasa, Tunusumila, Amopa Bombe, Yoma, Jolami, Sima, the Bofanami, Ebbena, Belamila, Jomle, yes, Sufanu Common.
0: No stubborn demon can remain here today.
1: Bobomasa, Tumada Kamanomia, Dumago.
0: And no stubborn disease can remain here today.
1: Dolele Masa, Tumada Kamanomia, Dumago.
0: Because I come to you in the name, in the authority, in the power of the Lord Jesus Christ, and every stubborn demon, and every stubborn disease, I come against you, and I command, go out in Jesus' name.
1: Wala benama ba mi agbogba le Yesu fanu komo pe ibe mu tete pe ibe mu sanla mu mele gbofan de bena gbogbo manse tun de share sin le mi afa gbomo agba mi dogo le Yesu fanu komo.
0: 3 points to look at before we pray. Number one, the privilege of submissive disciples. What can the Lord do with a disciple that is not submissive? When Jesus says, come unto me, all ye that labor and are heavy laden, what will Jesus do with the people that refuse to come? When the Bible says, faith cometh by hearing, hearing the word of God, and blessed are your ears if you hear, what will Jesus do with the people that are not submissive enough to hear the word of God?
1: Bena wa yira mi le nu shemi abeto selam nu ka fotola okpla mo shemo le kalu asema opanyo.
0: What can Jesus do for people that never listen to the word of God, and they will never hear the word of God, and they will never act according to the word of God, and they are not submissive to the word of God? What will Jesus do with them?
1: What
0: will Jesus do with a disciple when he says go and they refuse to go? If they are not submissive, what can Jesus do with them? The disciples we have read about here in Luke chapter 10 verse 19, he called the 70 disciples. He paired them up 2 by 2. He said, you will go with this person. You will go with this person. What if this fellow said, I don't talk to this fellow. I don't go with this fellow. We don't have anything to do together. Jesus, you made a mistake. I cannot travel with this, and I cannot walk with him, so I'm not going to obey. What will Jesus do
1: with them?
0: Those 70 were divided into 35 pairs, 2 by 2 by 2. And he said, you, this pair, that's the place to go. Here, that's the place to go. You two, that's the place to go. What if they said, I don't like that village. I cannot go there. Send me to another place. What will Jesus do with them? The reason Jesus gave them power is because they were submissive disciples. Here, look at us here today. We are hearing the word of God. And it's the word of power. And it's the word of authority. It is when you submit to that word, the privilege that Jesus gave to those disciples will become yours. How can the Lord give you the privilege? If you say, I will do what I will do, I will go where I will go, I will drink what I will drink, I will tell lies when I want to tell lies, I will fight when I want to fight. I will rebel when I want to rebel. Nobody can control my life. I am depolite, but that does not mean that everything they say I'm going to obey. Stand up, I stand up, sit down, I sit down, go, I go, come, I come. Not me. I am not like that. I am tough.
1: Jipala fufie mwenye gakela mwenye bena yesena glabena ema waya mawe wabe titrema titre nwani manwani au nyanyala glanja jala mwenye masasa.
0: These disciples that received power, that had a great privilege, they were submissive disciples. After they had gone, after they went to the place the Lord sent there, and they got the victory there, they did not say, look at it, I have power already. I am going to establish my own ministry in this place. Jesus has sent me. What if they remained over there to establish their own private ministry? The ministry of John and Co. The ministry of James and Co. The ministry of Ngozi and family. What if they remained over there? And they did not come back to the Lord Jesus. This privilege that they had, they will not have. I want you to mark it down today. The people that have the authority, the people that have the power, and the people that do great exploits, the people that receive great miracles, they are the submissive disciples. And today that power is near you. I said today that power is near you. All that the Lord is looking for, that attitude of submission, that attitude of obedience, that attitude that comes to you, and then the self within, the stubbornness within, the rebellion within, the Lord removes it and you say, Lord, here am I. I am submissive to your will, and the power of the Holy Ghost will come upon you, and the authority of the name of Jesus will walk in your mouth, and sicknesses will leave your life, and days will be another great day for you in Jesus' name.
1: Eyenye doku obo fa dima bena glanja sene le wajima. 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
0: Now you see the people that carry on the work of God, and the power is being transferred and transmitted into their lives. They are the people that are submissive to the word of the Lord. That's why Jesus said in Luke chapter 10 verse 19, behold, I give unto you power. What kind of power? The power to tread on serpents and scorpions. And the power over all the power of the enemy. And nothing shall by any means hurt you. If I understand the words of Jesus very well, when he said nothing shall by any means hurt you, witches cannot hurt you. I said said witches cannot hurt you. Wizards cannot hurt you. Traditional worshippers cannot hurt you. Masquerades cannot hurt you. The people that put charcoal in their tongue, in their mouth, they too. They cannot hurt you. All these people that you see in your dream, they cannot hurt you. Every serpent, every scorpion, every evil power, you will march on them. Today, before we leave this place, every problem in your mind, every problem in your head, every problem in your body, they will come under your feet, you'll stand up, you'll be marching like a soldier.
1: In
0: Matthew chapter 16 verse 19, and I will give unto thee the keys of the kingdom of heaven, and whatsoever thou shalt bind on earth shall be bound in heaven, and whatsoever ye shall loose on earth shall thou shalt loose on earth shall be loosed in heaven. Who are these people that Jesus said, I will give unto you the keys of the kingdom. Let me remind you who they are. He saw them by the seaside, and he called them, follow me, I will make you fishers of men. And immediately they left their nets and they followed him. What's that? Submission. These were submissive disciples. And then he saw Matthew by the wayside. He was doing his work. He was getting money. And Jesus said, leave everything and follow me. And Matthew stood up and he followed him. At another time, he preached a particular message. And the people said, this is a hard saying. Who can receive this? And then many people went away. And Jesus said, will you also go away? Ah, they said no. We have surrendered our lives to the Lord. To whom shall we go? You have the word of eternal life. We will follow you to the end. What do you call that? That's submission. These were submissive disciples. Let me tell you again, the people that say, I am a man of my mind. What I don't like, I will not do. The doctrine I don't like, I will not accept. If it is hard, count me out. I'm not there. They never have this power. They never have this key. But these submissive disciples, Jesus said unto them,
1: yes,
0: and I will give unto thee the keys of the kingdom of heaven. We have the key today. I said we have the key today.
1: Maybe
0: he sent us to preach salvation, we're preaching it. He sent us to preach sanctification, we're preaching it. He told us to preach holiness, without which no man shall see the Lord. Whether they accept or they don't accept, preach it, and we're doing it. Edomia
1: de Gopan, Gopanya, Manola, Maracama, Potola, Omila, Gopan, Demi, Amoku, Amoku, Omia Glen.
0: He told us to serve him, and we're serving him.
1: Egomia Suba, Emila Subum.
0: And because we're submissive to his word and submissive to his will,
1: let me Babina de Kune for Yakle Nutala.
0: He gives unto us the keys of the kingdom of heaven. And then he said, whatsoever thou shalt bind on earth shall be bound in heaven. And whatsoever thou shalt loose on earth shall be loosed in heaven. That key is in the hands of submissive disciples. Are you there today? Which kind of disciples? Are you? I said, which kind of disciple are you? Rebellious disciple. Disobedient disciple. Backsliding disciples. Which kind are you, my sister? My brother here, which kind are you? If the submissive disciples are there, where are they? Wave that hand at me like this. You will overcome the devil. You will overcome your problem. The key to your breakthrough is in your hand already. And you will use the key, you will open the door, and you will have the breakthrough and success and prosperity and power in Jesus' name. In John chapter 14 verse
1: 12.
0: John chapter 14 verse 12. Verily, verily, I say unto you, he that believeth on me, the works that I do shall he do also, and greater works than this shall he do, because I go unto my Father. This again is a privilege of submissive disciples. The people that went away in chapter 6 of John, they are no more here now. The Lord never allowed the people that went away from him to retain his power, to retain the key, and to hold the key. As they went away, they lost the power, they lost the privilege, they lost the key. The people that remained with him to the very end, they are the people he told, verily, verily, I say unto you, you keep on believing in me, the works I do ye shall do, and greater works than this shall ye do, because I go to the Father on your behalf. Jesus is here today.
1: Yes, let me do my job.
0: What he did before, he will do again.
1: Yes,
0: what
1: I'm like, I'm gonna me do my job.
0: He healed the sick before, he will do it again here.
1: Hey, don't know.
0: He delivered the oppressed before, he will do it again here. The works he did before will be done here in Jesus' name. Point number two. The promise of spiritual dominion. The promise of spiritual dominion. It tells us in Romans chapter 16. Romans chapter 16, I'm reading from verse 20. And the God of peace shall bruise Satan under your feet shortly. The God of peace. And it's a God of power. And
1: it's
0: a God of promise. And it is a God of goodness.
1: And
0: it's a God of authority. And it's a God with him. All things are possible. The God of all possibilities. The one that has power that no Satan, no devil, no demon, no evil spirit can challenge. And it says the God of peace shall bruise Satan under your feet shortly. The Lord will do it. Whatever the devil has done in your life, the Lord will reverse it. Whatever stronghold the devil has built in your life and in your family, in your business, that stronghold will crumble in Jesus' name. You have overcome. I said you have overcome. This very day, in the name of the Lord, by the power of the Lord, because of the faithfulness of God, we have overcome in Jesus' name. In Romans chapter 8, verse 37. Romans chapter 8, verse 37. Nay, in all these things we are more than conquerors through him that loved us. In all these things we are more than conquerors. It doesn't say they are more than conquerors. But we who are here, I said those of us who are here, we are more than conquerors. Tell the person by your side, I am more than a conqueror. Don't close your mouth. This is not the time to keep quiet. I say, you say to the person by your side, look at them eyeball to eyeball, face to face, and tell everyone there, I am more than a conqueror.
1: Membe magazi do dio. 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
0: Praise the Lord. In all these
1: cities,
0: in the village, and in the city, in all these
1: cities,
0: in the village, and in the city, and when people are sick all around, and when all the problems are rising up here and there, and when the challenges are increasing, and when the devil and demons are jumping up and down, when they come in the day, and they come in the dream, when they come through women, and they come through men, when they come in the business, and the problems come in the family, anywhere the problems come, we who are here today, every brother and every sister, every boy and every everyone here today, praise the Lord, we are more than conquerors. I said we are more than conquerors through the Lord Jesus Christ, who loves us. He has given us spiritual dominion already, and we have power and authority already, and nothing will be able to conquer you in Jesus' name. Today, we're going to wage war, battle against those problems in your life, and all those problems and strongholds, they're going to go away. In 2 Corinthians chapter 10, 2 Corinthians
2: Corinthians chapter 10 from verse
1: 3.
2: For though we walk in the flesh, we do not war after the flesh. For the weapons of our warfare are not carnal. Stop there for a moment. There are some people that use carnal weapons. And the weapons they try to use, they are not of the Holy Ghost. The weapons they try to use are not of Jesus Christ. The methods they try to use, they are not of the Lord. Those weapons cannot effectively work against Satan. Any method they taught you in the white garment church before you came here, you try to pray like that, it will not work. Any repetition that they taught you in that other assembly where you used to go, and they will say repeat this 7 times, 14 times, 21 times, and you are repeating it as if you are doing incantation, that one is carnal. It will not work. The methods that they use among some people, they have discovered if you do like this and do like this, those people, they'll be afraid of you. They will calm down. Their hands will be beating down. If you use that method, that work doesn't work against demons. It doesn't work against sickness. It doesn't work against Satan. If you do all those carnal things, you remain in your problem.
1: But the weapons
2: of our warfare are not carnal. If you come into the church and you try to use the weapons of politicians, it will not work. All those are carnal weapons. Immediately you get into the gate of the kingdom. The kingdom of God. All the methods, all the strategies, all the practices that you are using in the world, you drop them at the gate of the kingdom, and then you enter into the kingdom of God. Because those carnal weapons don't work. Another thing is this. When you come into the kingdom of God, and you mix carnal weapons and spiritual weapons, the carnal weapons will neutralize the power of the spiritual weapon. When you mix good water with poisoned water, poisoned liquid, that poisoned liquid will destroy that good water. You'll not be able to drink it. So mixing carnal weapons with spiritual weapons will make you a defeated person, because everything will just be upside down and nothing will work. You will look at your life, and I prayed their prayer and I did everything, and look at all these problems in my life because of the presence and the use and the practice of carnal weapons in your life.
1: But the weapons
2: of our warfare are not carnal, but mighty through God to the pulling down of strongholds, casting down imagination, And every high sin that exalted itself against the knowledge of God.
1: And
2: bringing into captivity every thought to the obedience of Christ. That's why we come here today. Because we have spiritual weapons. And we're not mixing a spiritual weapon with carnal weapons. And we're going to destroy every work of the devil. And we're going to bring down every thought that rises against the purpose and the plan of God in our lives.
1: Strongholds
2: are falling today. Strongholds are being destroyed today. And we will have the victory in Jesus' name.
1: We
2: will look at Mark chapter
1: 11.
2: Mark chapter 11. I'm reading from verse
1: 12.
2: Mark 11 verse 12.
1: Mark 12.
2: And on the morrow when they were come from Bethany, he was hungry. And seeing a fig tree afar off, having leaves, he came if haply he might find anything thereon.
1: And
2: Jesus answered and said unto it, no man eat fruit of thee hereafter forever. And his disciples heard
1: it.
2: You see the problem here. The fig tree was not bringing forth fruit as it should. And then Jesus said in a single sentence, no man eat fruit of this tree anymore. What then happened? Verse 20. And in the morning, as they passed by, they saw the fig tree dried up from the roots. And Peter calling to remembrance saith unto him, Master, behold, the fig tree which thou cursed is withered away. Behold, the tree which thou cursed is withered away. When something is growing, but it is not useful, then it is destructive, then we speak against it and it dries away.
1: Cancer
2: has tentacles and roots that is going to the body to destroy the cells of the body. We speak the word of God against that cancer, the cancer will dry away.
1: Fibroid
2: is occupying the place where the baby that you need to give birth to should occupy. And the fibroid is saying, I am here. No baby is allowed to stay here. We speak the word against the fibroid, and the fibroid will dry away. So Peter called to remembrance and said, Master, behold, the fig tree that you have cursed is withered
1: away.
2: And Jesus answering says unto them, have faith in God. For verily I say unto you that whosoever shall say unto this mountain, be thou removed, and be thou cast into the sea, and shall not doubt in his heart, but shall believe that those things which he says shall come to pass, he shall have whatsoever he says.
1: Vanish
2: away and it is gone. So your problems go away and it will go. Because that's the word the Lord has told us, that whosoever shall say unto this mountain, be thou removed and be cast into the sea, and you don't doubt in your heart, but you believe that those things which you have said will come to pass, you will have whatsoever you have said.
1: When I'm yes, Globana comes, you can go to Sabina, Hunana Yada Jofuma, Emaka, Dilepa Jima, Ohati Bono, Honest, and I've been announcing Blama Lama Vagala, Ababum.
2: God has given us this authority and power. And thank God it is here today. I come to point number 3. Power over stubborn demons and diseases. Now, let me tell you something. Here we need to really learn. And you know, I know many people that read the word of God, but they don't learn. And whenever I go to the Bible, I learn. And I want to pass some of the instruction and learning what I've learned in the Bible to you. When Jesus was met by the centurion, that centurion said, my servant is vexed, is tormented, is troubled, but at home, I want you to help me heal and deliver my servant. And then Jesus said, I will come home with you. And I will heal your servant. Oh, and he said, you don't need to come home with me. He said, but just speak the word. And I know that your word carries authority. To ask me, how do I know that? Because I am a man under authority. I am submissive to the authority above me. Because of that, those who are under me, they submit to my authority too. And I say to this one, go, and he goeth. And I say to that one, come, and he cometh. I've discovered the principle, when I submit to authority, then those under me will also submit to me. Why do I submit? Because if I do not submit to the authority above me, those who are under me will not submit to me. And Lord Jesus, I've been watching you. You are submissive to the authority of your Father. Because of that, sickness and evil spirit will submit to your authority. Submission begets submission. The other side of that principle is this. Stubborn demons will also remain stubborn when you are stubborn. When you are submissive, those evil spirits will be submissive to you. You mentioned the name of Jesus. And because you are submissive to the higher authority, all those demons will be submissive to you. But if you are stubborn and you are never submissive to the authority above you, if you are stubborn, the stubborn devils also will say, if you are stubborn, why are you telling me not to be stubborn? I will be stubborn too. Sicknesses remain stubborn in stubborn people. Demons remain stubborn in stubborn people. You watch them.
1: We are long for
2: the people that say, the pastor does not know me.
1: I mean, pastor,
2: ah, The pastor wants to deal with me and talk to me as he's dealing with the people in western part of Nigeria. The pastor doesn't know anything. I will show the pastor I am stubborn. You are hurting yourself because of this principle in the word of God.
1: That
2: stubborn demons remain stubborn, a stubborn people. Stubborn disease remains stubborn, a stubborn people. But when you make up your mind, I'm going to be submissive to the word of God. I'm a submissive disciple. I'm following the Lord. I'm serving the Lord. What he tells me to do, I will do. Then I know when I come in the name of Jesus, every stubborn demon will flee away in Jesus' name. And every stubborn disease will get away from my life because I am one of the submissive disciples of Christ. In Matthew chapter 17, I'm reading from verse 20. And Jesus said unto them, because of your unbelief, verily I say unto you, if your faith has a grain of mustard seed, ye shall say unto this mountain, remove hands to yonder place, and it shall remove, and nothing shall be impossible unto you. Give me a good amen. It says, when you have faith in the Lord, and there is nothing disturbing your faith, contaminating your faith, spoiling your faith, corroding your faith, and you have pure faith in the Lord, unshakable faith in the Lord, if ye have faith as a grain of mustard seed, ye shall say unto this mountain, and I say to that mountain today, the mountain in your life, the mountain in your family, the mountain in your business, the mountain of your children, I say to that mountain, ye shall say unto this mountain, remove hands to yonder place, and it shall remove, and nothing shall be impossible unto you. Nothing shall be impossible unto you.
1: Can
2: I remind you of something? Look, that word, nothing. We have met it somewhere else today in the message. Nothing shall by enemies hurt you, and nothing shall be impossible unto you. Join those two things together. All things are possible now. The devil cannot play any trick in your life anymore. Disease cannot remain there anymore. Evil powers cannot remain there anymore. Nothing shall by enemies hurt you, and nothing shall be impossible unto you. Are you ready? I said, are you ready? In Psalm 91, he that dwelleth in the secret place of the Most High shall abide under the shadow of the Almighty. I will say, the Lord is my refuge, is my fortress, my God, in him will I trust. cross. Are you trusting the Lord today? I said, are you trusting the Lord today? Surely he shall deliver thee from the snare of the fowler and from the noisome pestilence. He shall cover thee with his feathers, and under his wings shall thou trust. His truth shall be thy shield and thy buckler. Thou shalt not be afraid of the terror by night, nor for the arrow that flies by day, nor for the pestilence that walketh in darkness, nor for the destruction that wasted at noonday. A thousand shall fall at thy side. A thousand shall fall at thy side. A thousand shall fall at thy side. And 10,000 at thy right hand. But it shall not come near thee. I said it shall not come near thee. Almighty God said it shall not come near thee. Jesus, the lover of your soul, said it shall not come near thee.
1: Yes, we will
2: but it shall not come near thee. Only with thine eyes shall that behold and see the reward of the wicked. Because thou hast made the Lord, which is my refuge, even the Most High, thy habitation. There shall no evil befall thee, neither shall any plague come near thy dwelling. For he shall give his angels charge over thee to keep thee in all thy ways. They shall bear thee up in their hands. Lest thou dash thy foot against a stone. Thou shalt tread on the lion and the adder. Are you still there? I said, are you still there? Let me see you tread on the serpents and the adder. How do you tread on serpents and the adder? And tread on your sickness. And tread on your infirmity. And tread on your problem. And tread on the devil. And tread on the serpent spirit. And tread on the witchcraft. 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

0: Dojiglo,
1: I am victorious. I cannot be defeated again. I cannot be defeated again. I am more than a conqueror. The Lord has made it to overcome. The Lord has given you the victory. The Lord has given you the victory. Open your mouth. Sicknesses under my feet. Affliction under my feet. Witchcraft under my feet. Curse under my feet. Yoke under my feet. Problems under my feet. Mountains under my feet. I am free. I am free. I am free. I am free. I am healed. I am healed. I am delivered. My problems are gone. No more sickness. No more disease. No more demonic power. No more affliction. I am free. And he has healed me of all my diseases. Tell the Lord. Accept it. Receive it. And it is yours. It is yours. If you are a submissive disciple, it is yours. If you are an obedient disciple, it is yours. If you are no more using carnal weapons, victory is yours. If you are concentrating only on spiritual weapons, victory is yours. If you are not a stubborn disciple, if you are not a stubborn church goer, if you are submissive and you are yielded to the Lord, then every problem will submit. Every demon will submit. Every disease will submit. Every evil power will submit. You will have the victory.

0: In Jesus' name we pray. Give me a good amen. Your sickness is gone in Jesus' name. Mountains are removed in Jesus' name. How many of you will have a testimony today? Let's pray now.
1: You
0: catch the miracle that is coming your way. Say it's coming my way. I will catch it now. Get ready now, it's coming. Get ready, it's coming. Get ready, it's coming. When you hear the final amen, you check up, that thing will not be there again. Father, in the name of Jesus, we thank you for the double blessing today. Double miracle today. Double portion today. I pray, O Lord, upon everyone here that you will shower your blessings in Jesus' name. Sickness and disease, I come against you. In Jesus' name. And I command that disease, I command that sickness, come out in Jesus' name. That sickness in your brain, that torment in your brain, that fire burning in your brain, I command right now, come out in Jesus' name.

0: Mais bien dans le mas le tam, fouamas le tam, jules le bibi le tam, mais de Gaulle yes sauf un
1: comment. I command that spirit of epilepsy, come out in Jesus' name.
0: Mais Dieu, c'est Dani Blope, dans le bagouman à de Gaulle yes sauf un comment.
1: That high blood pressure be healed in Jesus' name.
0: Dans le malamabé, pas de yole yes sauf un comment.
1: The stroke and the trembling of the body, I command right now the healing virtue of the Lord. God will touch you. Be healed in Jesus' name.
0: Mais bien attaque pas bon. Faut plein de chance dans le fond papa. Les Yesu pour vous plaire nous quoi la me quoi de yo les Yesu pour nous comment.
1: The swelling in your tummy, the swelling in your body, and the hernia. I pray right now be removed in Jesus' name.
0: I'm a sure for daughter. I'm a you a pluli lewanti. I'm a you entity la. Tell me quoi de yo your fifty lie les Yesu pour nous comment.
1: The swelling in the leg. I command. Right now, be removed in Jesus' name. Every sickness and every pain in your body, you are healed by the stripes of Jesus. I pray right now that healing be manifested in Jesus'
0: name.
1: Lord, I pray for those who are barren. They are not barren anymore. The fibroid in them come out in Jesus'
0: name.
1: Lord, give them miracle children now to replace the fibroid in Jesus' name. I pray the Lord will touch your business. Walk up your hand. Success and prosperity will follow you in Jesus' name. Lord, touch those who are blind. Touch those who are lame. Touch those who are deaf and dumb.
0: And
1: remove their infirmities in Jesus' name. Every yoke in their lives, every curse in their lives, remove them. One for everyone, destroy the works of the devil. I pray, Lord, there will be miracles everywhere. Miracles everywhere. Miracles everywhere. Confirm your blessing and miracle upon every life now in Jesus' name. It is done. It is done. It is done. We have got it. We have received from you. In Jesus' name we pray. Amen.

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1: Check up yourself, the miracle is there already. Get up, you'll see the miracle.
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3: Let's close eyes for prayer.
4: Heavenly
3: Father, we thank you for our Bible studies. Thank you for the joy of the Lord. And thank you for the strength you give us as we study your word. This word will enrich our lives and will profit us and will make us to be the kind of strong. Courageous. People that you want your people to be. And Lord, we're praying that your word will grant us tonight conviction and strength as we believe. I will be able to prepare for the coming of the Lord adequately according to your word in Jesus' name. We ask, O Lord, that you assist us by your spirit. As the word comes forth, it will come with understanding, with light, and with a clear explanation, application of your word in Jesus' name. And for those of us who are hearing, I pray, Lord, that your spirit will walk along with us and will hear right. Will apply the word to our lives, and this word will be beneficial to every one of us in Jesus' name. We pray that through the study of your word, you'll grant us real backbone to stand in the days that are coming. We prepare us, Lord, for the coming of the Lord, so that when you will come, none of us will be careless or left behind in Jesus' name. Be glorified in our lives even today and for the rest of our lives. Open our understanding as we see you now in the word, and we'll see what is coming ahead. Thank you, Lord, because we know you have answered.
0: In
3: Jesus' name we pray. And a good amen. I welcome every one of you to the Bible study tonight. We're in Revelation chapter 12, reading from verse 1. Just to remind you what you've learned already. And you'll see the five personalities here in prophetic language. And I'm sure you remember what each of them represents. Revelation chapter 12 verse 1.
0: When
3: there appeared a great wonder in heaven, a woman clothed with the sun and the moon under her feet. And upon her head a crown of 12 stars, and she being with child cried, traveling in birth and pain to be delivered. And there appeared another wonder in heaven, and behold, a great red dragon, having seven heads and ten horns and seven crowns upon his heads. And he still drew the third part of the stars of heaven, and he cast them to the earth. And the dragon stood before the woman, which was ready to be delivered, for to devour, to destroy her child, as soon as it was born.
0: Eye vondre balati trada nyonu sile vivi gala panukuma benana eji viakula ne ya tue ami.
3: And she brought for us a man child who was to rule all nations with a rod of iron. And her child was caught up unto God and to the throne, to his throne. And the woman fled into the wilderness where she has a space prepared of God that she should feed her there 1,260 days.
0: Eye wo jinun to vi sila to gati klo akplo duko wakata. Eye wo to vya. 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Alafan eva kle bla adan.
3: And there was war in heaven. Michael and his angels fought against the dragon. And the dragon fought and his angels and prevailed. Revealed
0: not.
3: Neither was there found place anymore in heaven. And a great dragon was cast out, that old serpent called the devil and Satan, which deceived the whole world.
0: And
3: was cast out into the earth, and his angels were cast out with him. And I had a loud voice saying in heaven, now is come salvation and strength and the kingdom of our God and the power of his Christ. For the accuser of our brethren is cast down, which accused them before our God day and night. And they overcame him by the blood of the Lamb and by the word of their testimony, and they loved not their lives unto the death. Therefore rejoice ye heavens and ye that dwell in them. Woe to the inhabitants of the earth and of the sea, for the devil is come unto you having great wrath, because he knoweth that he has but a short time. And when the dragon saw that he was cast unto the earth, he persecuted the woman which brought forth the man child. And to the woman were given two wings of a great eagle, that she might fly into the wilderness, into a place where she is nourished for a time and times and every time from the face of the serpent.
0: And the
3: serpent cast out of his mouth water as a flood after the woman, and that he might cause her to be carried away of the flood. And he has helped the woman, and he has opened her mouth and swallowed up the flood which the dragon cast out of his mouth. And the dragon was wroth with the woman and went to make war with the remnant of her seed, which keep the commandments of God and have the testimony of Jesus Christ.
0: May
3: the Lord bless the reading of his word. We have already studied verses 1 through to 12. Now we're looking at verses 13 through to 17. You remember that as we have looked at the word of God and interpreted, comparing scripture with scripture, that the woman that was traveling in birth, that's the nation of Israel.
0: And
3: then the child that was born, you read in that verse 5, it says, and she brought forth a man child who was to rule all nations with a rod of iron. That's the Lord Jesus Christ.
0: We're
3: told in that same verse 5, and a child was caught up unto God and to his throne. That's talking about the ascension of the Lord Jesus Christ after he rose from the dead. And now we understand that knowing the woman, that's
0: Israel.
3: And knowing the child, the man child, that is the Lord Jesus Christ. Then the red, the great red dragon, very clearly in verse 9, the great dragon was cast out. That old serpent called the devil and Satan, which deceives the whole world.
0: And
3: then we see Michael that we find in verse 7, and there was war in heaven. Michael and his angels fought against the dragon, and the dragon fought and his angels and prevailed not.
0: In verse 8,
3: neither was their place found anymore in heaven. Eventually, the great dragon was cast out. And as you have listened to all this, and you have seen the interpretation, and then you find in verse 17, that is the last part, it says, and the dragon was wroth with the woman and went to make war with the remnant of her seed. That means the people that were believing, and that will be the time of the great tribulation. It says they'll be keeping the commandments of God, verse 17, and they have the testimony of the Lord Jesus Christ. Can I just remind you that this is a period, the period of the great tribulation. And it's a period of 3.5 years. If you look at verse 6, it says, and the woman fled into the wilderness where she has a space prepared of God, and that she should feed her there
0: 1,260 days.
3: That is 1260. That is 1260 days. When you divide that by 30, you are going to have 42 months. And 42 months, when you divide that by 12, you are going to have 3.5 years. In fact, we're told it's going to be for a time and times and happy time. Look at verse 14. To the woman were given 2 wings of a great eagle, that she might fly into the wilderness, saying to a place where she is nourished for a time, that's 1 year. And times, that's plus 2 years, making 3. And happy time, that's 1/2 year, 3.5 years from the face of the serpent. And so we understand this is what will be happening at the time of the great tribulation.
0: So
3: in fact, as you look at the history of the children of Israel, you'll find it is suffering all through. As they pass out of Genesis and they come into Exodus, and in the book of Exodus, they had real serious regret. Lagos, suffering persecution from Egypt.
0: Le Moses ba gbanle pele la pona ka fpepo yo ma titi pele adudu gana toji le Egypt.
3: You come to the times of the kings and the times of the prophets, and the children of Israel, they were suffering.
0: Le ba do fia o kwenya gbelo pe imo la Israel poto le fpem.
3: You know, people like Isaiah, people like Jeremiah, and people like Ezekiel, and what were they dealing with in their prophecy? It was a suffering of the children of Israel.
0: Let me pray Isaiah, pray Jeremiah, pray to Anuka Glomola, Ola Ponukuda, Israel of Pakpanuchi.
3: If you are listening to the news, even till this hour, the children of Israel as a nation, they're still suffering.
0: Let me learn for the Georgia Monuchi, Yonuchi, Vasara Bergbella, Israel about to connect Potol of Pum.
3: It's war at all. All the nations surrounding them, they're making war with them. They do not want them to be a nation that will stand and have an identity of their own. That's why the suffering is there.
0: Their
3: protection and preservation in the midst of persecution has been well illustrated by the burning bush which was not consumed. Telling us that the children of Israel, although the persecution will be there from year to year, from that all the same they are going to be preserved. And in the passage we are looking at today, which is at the time of the Great Tribulation, you see still the suffering.
0: A
3: look at Psalm 124. I'm reading from verse 1. If it had not been the Lord who was on our side, now may Israel say, if it had not been the Lord who was on our side, when men rose up against us, then they would have swallowed us up quick.
0: Israel glombe de manye Yehuwa yele miyaji u. Esi mamangbo towo cho de miyanu, de manye Yehuwa yele miyaji u la, anye newo mimi agbagbo.
3: When their wrath was kindled against us, then the waters had swallowed us. The stream had gone over our soul. But blessed be the Lord who has not given us as a prey to their teeth. Our soul is escaped as a bird out of the snare of the fowler. And the snare is broken and we are escaped. Our help is in the name of the Lord who made heaven and earth.
0: Esimo opa domonje bide mianu anyena etodemi eye tosisi si tomia ponu vonji anyena etodje agbowosi tomia ponu vonji wakafi yehowa bena ma tomi wo adana na opa aduo o mia ponu vonla abeke vins le montre la pa mokama ana mokala na eye mia omisi mia kona mala mau
3: jiklani kwa la ponu and that was their song because the Lord delivered them from all the trials and the afflictions and the persecution and the suffering that they had.
0: Esieni o pada se ye kloba gaji ji. Wala bela de ma u de wo chan bayi. To fpa kpa yu manti tikla ha shuma tumu la lam.
3: Israel's sufferings, they have not ended at all because we see in the passage you have read today, the dragon's wrath will be directed against that nation during the great tribulation.
0: Israel pa yu manti tikla do kwa kwa fpa kwa la. Oma wano o wada elan siya pa doma ju jiku. Apode Israel
3: and the Israelites have suffered through centuries, but the worst is yet to come. If
0: in
3: Mark chapter 13, reading from verses 9, 19, and 20. For in those days shall be affliction, such as was not from the beginning of the creation which God created unto this time, neither shall be. Except that the Lord that shut in those days, no flesh shall be saved. But for the Lord's sake, whom he has chosen, he has shortened the days. And as you look at the children of Israel and you look at all they have gone through, is that he will still continue to deliver them in the future. In the worst of times, he will protect them. Before I pass on to the detailed study, let's think about ourselves as children of God too. Because we as children of God, the devil too is against us. Revelation chapter 12 at verse
0: 9.
3: And a great dragon was cast out, that old serpent, called the devil and Satan, which deceiveth the whole world. And it's not only after Israel, it's after over the whole world. Look at this in verse 10. And I heard a loud voice saying in heaven, now is come salvation and strength and the kingdom of our God and the power of his Christ. Our brethren is cast down, which accuses them before our God day and night. Verse 12. Therefore rejoice ye heavens and ye that dwell in them, one to the inhabitants of the earth and of the sea, not only Israel. Then he says, for the devil is come down unto you, having great wrath, because he knows that his time is short. Now, in this situation, are we going to be able to have protection? Let me give this to you. Number one is the dragon's persecution. Number two, the declared prophecy. Number three, the divine promise. Number four is the daily protection and preservation. Every day, he guides us. And number five, definite preparation and prayer. On our part, we need to stand on the promises. On our part, we need to claim the promises. On our part, we need to pray. Number six is the divine power. And then number seven, the decided punishment and perdition. But we thank the Lord that through it all, the Lord will preserve his own. And the Lord will stay and stand by his own. As we look at the study today, we're looking at Israel's persecution, protection, and preservation. We divide the message to three parts. Number one, the dragon's persecution of Israel on earth. Number two, the deliverance and preservation of Israel on earth. Then number three, divine protection for the Israel of God on earth. We come back to point number one, the dragon's persecution of Israel on earth. In Revelation chapter 12, verse 13. And when the dragon saw that he was cast unto the earth, he persecuted the woman which brought forth the man child. This
0: in
3: chapter 12 verse 9, the dragon, he saw that was cast into the earth, and then because of that, he persecuted Israel, and that brought forth the Lord Jesus Christ.
0: Let et Israel la sinavadi Jesus Christ la yuma.
3: Why in particular will he persecute Israel? Because Israel brought forth the Lord Jesus Christ.
0: No kate wole Jesus la Israel machindo dala bena Israel me Jesus la vajoto.
3: And you must remember that the Lord said, "I will put enmity between thee and the woman, and between the seed and her seed, and thou shalt bruise his heel, and he will bruise your head."
0: Donu kibena kama unta kubena kama te adika la nyonu la pa jengula dan la pa dijima.
3: And the nation that produced the Lord Jesus Christ, since Jesus the King of Kings, and they want to reign forever and ever, the devil is furious against Israel that brought forth the Lord Jesus Christ.
0: Leta to Kosnaji Israel, let's see Israel Labanya, the Platelet to Kosnaji Yesu, let's see Israel Labanya, Piatuma Fuema Fotala.
3: In verse 15, and the serpent cast out of his mouth water as a flood after the woman, that he might cause her to be carried away of the flood. You see another thing that happened there, that the dragon, that is devil or Satan, that's the same personality. He cast out water out of his mouth. I'm sure you remember that the book of Revelation is symbolic. And at everything you read, when it says flood of water, a flood here is referring to a mighty army. It's a sea of heads, but this is a sea of head is a sea of heads of militant soldiers. Ready to swallow up Israel as a nation. Then in verse 17, and the dragon was wroth, was angry with the woman, that is with the nation of Israel, and went to make war with the remnant of her seed. That is, there will be some of those children of Israel that will actually see at that time that this Jesus is our Messiah. And then he'll be furious because they'll be believing on the Lord Jesus Christ at such a time. You know, the major thing we're looking at now is the persecution of the dragon. In Daniel chapter 7, reading from verse 21, I beheld at the same horn made war with the saints and prevailed against them until the Ancient of Days came and judgment was given to the saints of the Most High. And the time came that the saints possessed the kingdom. Daniel saw his people, and they were the saints of God. After the rapture of the church, there will be the great tribulation. And this period we are reading of in Daniel chapter 7 is the time of the great tribulation. The church is gone already. So when it refers to the saints here, it's not referring to the Gentiles. It's not referring to the church. It's not referring to us. Because we are gone already. The church is gone already. The church is not going to be here at the time of the great tribulation. It's talking about Israel. In verse 23, it says, thus he said, the fourth beast shall be the fourth kingdom upon the earth. Which shall be diverse from all kingdoms and shall devour the whole earth and shall tread it down and break it in pieces. That's talking about the kingdom of the Antichrist. Verse 24, and the 10 horns out of this kingdom are the 10 kings that shall arise, and another shall rise after them. And he shall be diverse from the first, and he shall subdue 3 kings. And he shall speak great words against the Most High. That's the Antichrist. And shall wear out the saints of the Most High. That is, he will torment the saints of the Most High until they become weary, become weak. And it says, and think to change the times and the laws, and they shall be given into his hand until a time and times and the dividing of the time.
0: That is a year
3: and 2 years and half a year, 3.5 years. So then you understand, it's talking about the time of the great tribulation. In Daniel chapter 11 verse
0: 14,
3: at the time of the end shall the king of the south push at him, and the king of the north shall come against him like a whirlwind, with the chariots and with horsemen and with many ships. And he shall enter into the countries and shall overthrow and pass over. The Antichrist will not just be against Israel, but against all the countries, in fact, against the whole world. In verse 41, and he shall enter also into the glorious land. That's the land of Israel now. He will enter into that glorious land, and many countries shall be overthrown. But these shall escape out of his hand, even Edom and Moab, and the chief of the children of Ammon. When it says, and the woman ran into the wilderness, this is the wilderness is talking about a place of safety. Verse 42, and he shall stretch forth his hand also upon the countries, and the land of Egypt shall not escape. And it goes on to verse 43, but he shall have power over the treasures of gold and of silver and over all the precious things of Egypt. And the Libyans and the Ethiopians shall be at his steps, and the tidings of the east and out of the north shall trouble him. Therefore, he shall go forth with great fury to destroy and utterly to make away many. And he shall plant the tabernacles of his palace between the seas in the glorious holy mountain. Yet he shall come to his end and none shall help him. That is, eventually when Christ shall come, that Antichrist and his kingdom will come to an end. Because the Lord with the Spirit and the Word, breath of his mouth coming out of him, will destroy that Antichrist and round up his kingdom. And you remember, I told you over and over, this is the time of the Great Tribulation. In Daniel chapter 12, verse 7, it says, "And I had the man clothed in linen, which was upon the waters of the river, which, and when he held up his right hand and his left hand unto heaven, and swear by him that liveth forever, that it shall be for a time, 1 year, times 2 years, and a half." That's 3.5 years again. And then it says, "And when he shall have accomplished to scatter the power of the holy people," that's of the children of Israel, then it says, "all these things shall be finished." When the children of Israel, when they have really suffered enough, and when the persecution has come to a climax, that now they are calling for their Messiah. They are calling for the Lord. They are saying, "Come, come. We're sorry for what we have done. We know we killed you. We pierced you. And we did it in ignorance. Come again, and then the Lord will come as the deliverer in Israel."
0: But
3: before that time, Israel is going to undergo a lot of suffering. The Lord Jesus told them, he told them in Matthew chapter 24, verse
0: 15,
3: "When ye therefore shall see the abomination of desolation spoken of by Daniel the prophet stand in the holy place, whoso readeth, let him understand." It says, "Whoso readeth, let him understand." What does that mean? Whoso readeth, let him understand the signs of the times. Let him understand how the children of Israel, how they are going to suffer terribly at the hand of the Antichrist. Verse 16, "Let them which be in Judea flee into the mountains." And in verse 17 it says, "Let him which is in the housetop not come down to take anything out of the house. Neither let him which is in the field return back to take his clothes. For unto them that are with child, and to them that give suck in those days."
0: What did you say
3: to them that are with child, that is the pregnant woman in
0: Israel?
3: The reason for that is that at that time, those who are pregnant will not be able to run fast. And then it says in verse 20, "But pray ye that your flight be not in the winter, neither on the Sabbath day." What does that mean? In the winter, that's when it's very, very cold. And at another time, when it is winter, they will not be as agile, as active, as able to run as fast as they could have run in the time of the summer. And then when it says in the Sabbath day, you see those religious people of Israel, they have a number of kilometers or miles they can walk or they cannot walk. And if it's on the Sabbath day, there will be some of them that are under religious tradition. And
0: Sunday. What else was for Seattle?
3: And you'll be thinking, should we run? Do we have any right to run this far and this fast on the Sabbath day? And it will be a terrible time for them. That's why it says then in verse 21, for then shall be great tribulation, such as was not since the beginning of the world to this time, no, nor ever shall be. And except those days shall be shortened, there should no flesh be saved. But for the elect's sake, once again, those days shall be shortened. Then if any man shall say unto you, lo, here is Christ, or there, believe not. What did Jesus say that? Because at the time of the great tribulation, they will be very eager to say that they are looking for Christ. And anybody that will tell them, yes, I've seen Christ,
0: it's
3: in this corner, it's in that other place, it's in the valley, it's in the mountain, they will want to run there because they want deliverance at all costs. And now they will say, when I see that Jesus, I believe in him now with all my heart. And the Lord was saying there are going to be many deceivers at that time, telling them that we have seen Christ. He says, believe it not. In verse 24, for there shall arise false Christs and false prophets, and shall show great signs and wonders, in so much that if it were possible, they shall deceive the very elect. The meaning of this is, you see, when there is trouble, people who are looking for money, they capitalize on the trouble. And the false prophets and the false Christ, they will capitalize on the suffering of the people during the time of the great tribulation. And they'll be deceiving the people and the people because they want to come out of the suffering, out of the persecution. And they're looking for someone that will deliver them out of the hand of the Antichrist. They will say, yes, show me Christ, and I will follow, and I will run after you. And then it says they'll show signs and wonders, and they'll deceive very many. Then Jesus said in verse 25, behold, I've told you before. Revelation chapter 13, verse 5. And there was given unto him a mouth speaking great things and blasphemies, and power was given unto him to continue 42 months. Do you see in all these passages we're reading, very consistent. When it says 1,260 days, exactly 3.5 years. And so we understand then the dragon that has been cast into the earth will come against the children of Israel with great wrath, knowing that his time is short. Very short, 3.5 years. His fury will come in three waves of attack. Three waves of attack. The first wave of attack, you find in verse 13 of Revelation chapter 12. And the second wave of attack, you find in Revelation chapter 12, verse 15. And then the third wave of attack that will come upon them in great fury, it will be in verse 17. But Satan's wrath of fury will not only be on Israel, it will be on the whole earth. What was a mighty flood by which he wanted to swallow up the people of Israel? It will be so serious that Israel will have to flee. And as Israel will be fleeing from the face of that serpent, he will still cast the army after
0: them,
3: wanting to overtake them and destroy them by that flood of the Antichrist, the army of the Antichrist. But thank God, the people of God are going to be delivered in Jesus' name. Now, when he talks about three waves of suffering, look at Amos chapter 5, verse 18. It tells us, woe unto you that desire the day of the Lord. To what end is it for you? For the day of the Lord is darkness and no light. Look at the three waves now. In verse 19, as if a man did flee from a lion, and then a bear met him. Or he went into a house and leaned his hand on the wall, and a serpent bit him. And then it says in verse 20, shall not the day of the Lord be darkness and not light, even very dark and no brightness in it? Talking to the children of Israel, saying those days are dark days. Now, we are not going to go through the great tribulation, but I need to tell you this. We as children of God today, there's persecution. And the persecution is a minor thing. It's insignificant when you compare it with the time of the great tribulation. And the question I have for you is, if you cannot endure the little persecution you have today, if you compromise when Christ comes in the rapture, and you are going to be left behind, and then you tell me, if you cannot endure the little persecution you have today, what are you going to do?
0: We are going to do
3: If you are left behind at the time of the great tribulation. In Jeremiah chapter 12, I'm reading from verse 5. If thou hast run with footmen and they have wearied thee, then how canst thou contend with horses? And if in the land of peace wherein thou trusted, they wearied thee, then how will thou do in the swelling of Jordan? That is, at this time, we think there's trouble now. It's a time of relative peace compared with the time of the great tribulation. And if you cannot stand as a Christian shine at this time. What's going to happen when the great tribulation actually comes? Where are we now in the timetable of the Almighty God?
0: In Isaiah 21:11,
3: the burden of doom, he calleth unto me out of sea, a watchman, what of the night? That night you have heard, that's the night of the great tribulation. In verse 12, and the watchman said, the morning cometh, the rapture will take place. That's for the joy of the people of God. The morning cometh first. And then it says, and also the night, if thou will inquire ye, return, come. That is, if you are going to escape the night and you are going to take part in the joy of the morning, this is the time to return unto the Lord. In Luke 21, I'm reading to you from verse 34. And take heed to yourselves, lest at any time your hearts be overcharged with surfeiting and drunkenness, and the cares of this life, so that they come upon you unawares, for as a snare shall it come on all them that dwell on the face of the whole earth. The great tribulation is not just for Israel, it's all over the earth. That's why Jesus said in verse 35, as a snare shall it come on all them that dwell on the face of the earth. Watch ye therefore and pray always that ye may be accounted worthy to escape all these things that shall come to pass and to stand before the Son of Man. We come to point number two, the deliverance and preservation of Israel on earth. The deliverance and preservation of Israel on earth.
0: Israel de
3: we come to Revelation chapter 12, verse 14. And to the woman were given two wings of a great eagle, and that she might fly into the wilderness, into her place where she is nourished for a time and times and half a time from the face of the serpent. Then they were told that this woman will be given the wings of a great eagle. Remember once again that this is a picture language. It says in Deuteronomy chapter 32, verse 11, as an eagle stirreth up her nest, and fluttereth over her young, and spreadeth abroad her wings, taketh them, and beareth them on her wings. So the Lord alone did lead Israel, did lead him, and there was no strange God with him. And he made him to ride on high places of the earth, that he might eat the increase of the fields, and he made

0: And he goes fly the highest. Miraculously, God will make a way for them to escape Antichrist. If you look at Exodus chapter 19, verse 4, ye have seen what I did unto the Egyptians, and how I bear you on eagle's wings, and brought you unto myself. And so as you read in Revelation talking about eagles, it's just talking about what the Lord will do. And the Lord Almighty is referring to himself there as a great eagle that is going to get them out of the place where they
1: are.
0: And then he's going to give them protection. In Psalm 91, reading from verse 4, he shall cover thee with his feathers. Under his wings shall thou trust. His truth shall be thy shield and buckler. And so we understand the imagery and what the Lord himself is saying. Satan will make his last effort, his most violent effort, to destroy that nation, but he will not succeed, and he will not succeed.
1: Revelation
0: chapter 12, verse 6. And the woman fled into the wilderness. There she has a place prepared of God. You see that the Lord was still thinking about his people, even though this will be the time of the great tribulation. That they should feed her there 1,260 days. That is 60. 1,260 days. Again, that's the 42 months, and again that is the 3.5 years. Us in that Revelation chapter 12, reading verse 16. And the earth helped the woman, and the earth opened her mouth, and swallowed up the flood which the dragon cast out of his mouth. Remember once again the army of the Antichrist numbering into thousands and millions. That's a flood that the Antichrist wanted to use to swallow them up. And what does that mean? The earth opening up and swallowing them up. Do you remember the example in Numbers chapter 16? Verse 31 through to verse 33. And it came to pass, as he had made an end of speaking all these words, that the ground clave asunder that was under them. And the earth opened her mouth and swallowed them up, and their houses, and all the men that appertained unto Korah, and all their goods, and they, and all that appertained to them, went down alive into the pit, and the earth closed upon them, and they perished among the congregation. That's exactly the same miracle that the Lord will perform at that time, that there will be terrible earthquakes. For the people of Israel, there's a covenant with them that the Lord will protect them. And while God is dealing in mercy with the children of Israel, actually the time of the Gentiles will have been over.

0: Although anybody could still get saved, and whosoever shall call on the name of the Lord shall be saved. But what a difficult time will it be at that time. In Isaiah chapter 16, reading from verse 1. Send ye the land to the ruler of the land of Shelah, to the wilderness, unto the mount of the daughter of Zion. For it shall be that as a wandering bird comes out of the nest, so the daughters of Moab shall be at the forts of Anon. Take counsel, execute judgment. Make thy shadow at the night in the midst of the noonday. Hide the outcasts. Bewray not him that wandereth. To them from the face of the spoiler, for the extortioner is at an end, the spoiler ceases, the oppressors are consumed out of the land. In verse 5, in mercy shall the throne be established, and he shall sit upon it in truth, and the tabernacle of David in judging and seeking judgment, hasting righteousness.
1: And so we understand
0: that the Lord is actually going to protect the people at that time. I pray that you will not be in this world at that time. I said you will not be in this world at that time. In 1 Thessalonians chapter 5, I'm reading to you from verse 9. 1 Thessalonians chapter 5, verse 9. For God has not appointed us to wrath. Praise the Lord. But obtain salvation by our Lord Jesus Christ. And therefore we're asking the question now, how can we escape? Well, it is through the salvation of the Lord. Because we're told, Hebrews chapter 2 verse
1: 3.
0: It tells us, how shall we escape if we neglect so great salvation? We who are Gentiles, we who are here today, we who are listening to the word of God, that we can repent and we can believe on the Lord Jesus and be born again, and then we will escape the coming judgment and the coming great tribulation. Which at the first began to be spoken by the Lord and was confirmed to us by them that heard him. In Genesis chapter 19 verse 17, and it came to pass when they had brought them forth abroad that they said, escape for thy life. Find a way of escape. Look not behind thee, neither stay thou in all the plain. Escape to the mountain, lest thou be consumed. In Psalm 55, I'm looking at verse 8. I would hasten my escape from the windy storm and tempest. Already you can see the signs in the horizon. Already, if you are studying what is happening, the kingdoms of the world are coming together. They are getting ready. You have the African Union and you have the European Union. Mepo Africa to the cow, Mepo European to the cow.
1: Together, eventually everything is going to become one under a single leader.
0: Mlebade ukatoja vandu, wawa trano cherekata.
1: And the preparation is being made now, and you see the technology, you see everything happening.
0: Wola jadrado womegba, meto mepo nunjo joyono jojo plemnya shude wola
1: tamaba. That's why it says this is the time for me. I would hasten my escape from the windy storm and tempest. The question then is for you as a child of God, what are we going to do? Number one, salvation. Number two, separation. Number three, supplication. You will be praying, you watch and pray, that you will not take part in the things of this world. That is going to come at the time of the great tribulation. Number four, sanctification. This is not the time to say, I'll get holy later. I'll get pure later. Number five, suffering. Number six, steadfastness, enduring to the end. Number seven, service. In Malachi chapter 3, I'm reading from verse 16. Then they that feared the Lord spake often one to another, and the Lord hearkened and heard it, and a book of remembrance was reaching before him for them that feared the Lord and that thought upon his name.
0: My
1: day shall be mine, says the Lord of hosts. In that day, when I make up my jewels, I will spare them, as a man speareth his own son that serveth him. And then in verse 18 it says, then shall ye return, and discern between the righteous and the wicked, between him that serveth God and him that serveth him not.
0: That's
1: what it will take for us to escape that great tribulation. I come to point number three, divine protection for the Israel of God on earth. I come to Revelation chapter 12. We're reading from verse 15. And the serpent cast out of his mouth water as a flood after the woman, that he might cause her to be carried away, drowned of the flood. And the earth held the woman, and the earth opened her mouth and swallowed up the flood that the dragon cast out of his mouth. And the dragon was wroth, was angry, was furious with the woman that was with Israel, and waged to make war with the remnant of her seed, that is, with the descendants of Israel. And it says, which keep the commandments of God and have the testimony of Jesus Christ. Isaiah chapter 59. I'm reading to you from verse
0: 19.
1: So shall they fear the name of the Lord from the west, and his glory from the rising of the sun, when the enemy shall come like a mighty flood. Lord, the Spirit of the Lord shall lift up his standard against him.
0: Elabena, And
1: the Redeemer shall come to Zion, unto them that turn from transgression in Jacob, says the Lord.
0: And that
1: is the people of Israel that turn away from their sin. The Redeemer shall come to Zion unto them that turn from transgression in Jacob, says the Lord. As for me, this is my covenant with them, says the Lord. My spirit that is upon thee, and my words which I have put in thy mouth, shall not depart out of thy mouth.
0: And nor
1: out of the mouth of thy seed, nor out of the mouth of thy seed, says the Lord, from henceforth and forever. Give me a good amen there.
0: Alo le vio wo kple vio wo pe vio nu mo o to fifia da sere mavo mo Yehova ye gble mi nam amesia di sosin.
1: You see, the Lord has given the promise already, and the Lord will not fail in his promise.
0: Ma una nu gbedo la ko e mo ma dokun le po nu gbedo do wo mo o.
1: Concerning those children of Israel, the Lord has said he will protect them.
0: Kureza le vio tla mount o gbona ka ya po ta.
1: In Galatians chapter 6 verse 15.
0: Galatia ta ma de pupu wi aton.
1: For in Christ Jesus, neither circumcision availeth anything, nor uncircumcision, but a new creature. And then he says, and as many as walk according to this rule, peace be unto them, and mercy, and upon the Israel of God.
0: Here
1: is a special title, a special name for the children of God, all the people that are born again. It says we are the Israel of God. In Psalm 32 verse 7, it says, thou art my hiding place. Thou shalt preserve me from trouble. Thou shalt compass me about with songs of deliverance. And that's for all times. This is not just for the great tribulation period. Even for today, as you, the Israel of God, the people of God today, as we're going through persecution, you can always rely on this. The Lord is my hiding place.
0: It
1: will hide me, as it's going to hide the Israel, the real Israel, in the future. At the time of the great tribulation, it's going to hide the people of God today, and I shall preserve me from trouble, and I shall compass me with the songs of deliverance. In Psalm 27, reading from verse 4. One thing have I desired of the Lord, that will I seek after, that I may dwell in the house of the Lord all the days of my life. And to behold the beauty of the Lord, and to inquire in his temple.
0: For in the time of trouble,
1: thou shalt hide me in his pavilion. If you are going through any persecution today, to start with, it's nothing compared with the time of the great tribulation. Maybe some of us will feel that the fire is too much. How can I endure this? I want to encourage you, endure. Because is nothing now. Nothing compared with what is going to take place on the earth. In Proverbs chapter 18, looking at verse 10, the name of the Lord is a strong tower, and the righteous runneth into it and is saved. It tells us in Isaiah chapter 43 verse 2, when thou passest through the waters, I will be with thee. And through the rivers, they shall not overflow thee. When thou walkest through the fire, thou shalt not be burnt, neither shall the flame kindle upon thee. It tells us in Hebrews chapter 13 verse 5, let your conversation be without covetousness, and be content and be satisfied with such things as ye have. For he hath said, I will never leave thee, and I will never forsake thee. Anytime you are going through some of those downward journey and you are in the valley again, he has said, I will never leave thee, I will never forsake thee, so that we may boldly say, the Lord is my helper, I will not fear what man shall do unto me. Amen. The Lord is on your side. He will keep you. I will be faithful unto the end in Jesus' name. Proverbs chapter 30, reading from verse 5, every word of God is pure. And he is a shield unto them that put their trust in him. Add thou not unto his word, lest he reprove thee and thou be found a liar. Already we have studied today that there is a terrible time going to come for the people of this world, and also for the people of Israel. And as we round up, and we're going to pray, because we really need to pray so we can escape the great tribulation that is coming upon this world. Let me round up by giving you these seven things. Number one, surrender all to the Lord. Number two, stay close to the Lord. Number three, seek the Lord in prayer. Number four, speak for the Lord. Let a day pass by. Tell them the Lord is coming. Tell them you are a Christian. Tell them you believe in the Lord Jesus Christ. Tell them that what whatever the devil may say, whatever the devil may do, Jesus is a real Lord. Number five, serve him with love. Number six, save the lost. You have relatives. You have friends. You have acquaintances. Tell them, save the lost. Number seven, stand for the Lord. Don't let anything shake you. Don't let any persecution shake you. Stand for the Lord. Stand up, stand up for Jesus, soldiers of the cross. Lift high his royal banner. It must not suffer loss. From victory unto victory, his army shall heal it. Till every foe is vanquished and Christ is Lord indeed. Stand up and stand up for Jesus, the trumpet call, obey.
0: Titre, titre, na Yesu doto kwenye po didi.
1: First to the mighty conflict in this is glorious day.
0: Didasa, di, ye avasa selamu.
1: Ye that are men, now serve him against unnumbered foes. Let courage rise with danger and strength to strength
0: opposed.
1: If the persecutors are strong, be stronger. If the persecutors are fast, be faster. If the persecutors are furious, be furious also in the grace and the might and the fire of the Holy Ghost. And let your courage rise with the danger of this time. Stand up and stand up for Jesus. Stand in his strength alone. The arm of flesh will fail you. You dare not trust your own. Put on the gospel armor and watch in unto prayer where duty calls or danger. Be never wanting
0: there.
1: Stand up and stand up for Jesus. The strife will not be long. It will not be long. The Lord is coming. The day of noise. That this day, the noise of battle, and the next, the victor's song.
0: Majiji oyesu ava agbavawi adi acho jiruduha.
1: To him that overcometh, a crown of life shall be. With he, with the King of glory, shall reign eternally. I'm calling you to come and reign with the Lord Jesus Christ. And if you're going to reign with him, you need to give yourself to the Lord today. You need to get saved and remain saved and be steadfast in the Lord. And don't allow anything to push you down. And you just say, Lord, I give myself to you. I surrender myself to you. I'm going to serve you till the rest, for the rest of my life, till the end of my day. Nothing will move me. Nothing will shake me. It's not the time to shake. It's not the time to waver. It's not the time to be afraid. This is the time to stand. And it will soon be over. It will soon be over. And then Christ will come. And then we shall reign forever and ever with the Lord.

0: We thank you because we know you're a great God. These days together have been wonderful. And we're finding difficult to even leave one another. All the blessings you have given to your people, they'll be permanent in Jesus' name. And this meeting today is
1: going
0: to be permanent. We pray, O Lord, your blessings will come upon your people in Jesus' name. Open our eyes of understanding. Open our ears to hear. So that, Lord, everything you have for us, we will understand. We will believe. We will live by them. And your glory will be upon every life. We thank you because we know you have answered. In Jesus' name we pray. Amen.
1: Amen.
0: Let's sit down. We heard the words of salvation. The words of life eternal. And then where the word of miracle, working, signs and wonders, power of God. And we thank the Lord for the great demonstration of His power. It will take us time to be able to tell all the testimonies. But everything you have got will be permanent. I said it will be permanent. Even the things you have that you don't know you have. As we continue,
1: and
0: the days go, you'll begin to discover new miracles in your life in Jesus' name. This is what I want to give you. The word is watch. You see, many people, they don't watch. And the Lord is calling upon us at this time where to watch. I want you to write that word, watch. W-A-T-C-H.
1: When
0: the Lord tells us to watch, there are many times in the life of a man, many things that happen to a man or a woman, and those different times, the things we have got before that time, many people lose what they have got. Time of weakness in time of wealth, watch. There are times when you're weak, like Esau, hungry, faint, weak. He did not watch over his birthright at such a time. In time of affliction and abundance,
1: what?
0: When afflictions come, some people forget what they have got. They will labor for 5 years, 10 years, 20 years, 30 years. A little affliction comes like this, they don't watch, they forget, they throw everything they've got away. Other people, it's true, time of wealth and abundance. They just forget themselves. They're married, they're happy, they dance, they celebrate, and they forget everything they got before. In times of temptation and triumph, there are times when temptations come. Like temptation came to David. He did not watch. Triumph came to Gideon. Jidodo vane Gideon.
2: He didn't watch. At the time of temptation, at the time of triumph, Now see time of conflict and at the time conquest. At times you have conflict in your family. At times you have confusion in the family. And at that time, a woman may just decide, I can't bear this one. She's not watching. She just throws away her family and children. Sometimes at a time of conquest when you have overcome. But the Lord is saying at all times, whatever you are going through, on the left, on the right, watch. The time of hardship and the time of happiness. And the Lord is saying at such a time, we need to watch. Today I'm talking to you on the subject, watching over priorities in life and ministry.
0: You know, when
2: you consider, for example, a human body,
0: every
2: part is important, but the head is more important than the finger.
0: Every
2: part of the body is important.
0: The heart
2: that circulates blood all over your body, they are more important than your arm.
0: If you cut off the arm
2: of somebody,
0: you
2: still remain alive. If you destroy his heart, the man is gone. If you cut off his toe, he will still be alive. If you cut off his head, the man is gone. That means that there are some parts of the body that are priorities that you keep by all means. The same thing for life. There are some parts of life that you protect them. You guard them. You watch over them. The priorities of life. That no matter what is happening. At the time of weakness,
0: yes,
2: at the time of affliction,
0: yes, in
2: the time of temptation, time of conflict,
0: yes,
2: and the time of hardship,
0: yes,
2: you say, I know that life comes and goes. The situations in life, circumstances in life, they change. But these priorities of life, I will guard them and protect them. That's the reason why we're talking about watching over the priorities in life and priorities in ministry. If you're a minister, you're a pastor, you're a child, you're a worker in the church. When we talk of ministry, many things are in the ministry. They're all important. But there are some parts of ministry that they are the priority. You know, some people, they say ministry is ministry. It's like saying the body is the body. Whether the finger and the head, they are the same. The leg and the heart, they are the same. One tooth and one they are the same.
1: Obenaka adu plenu kuda keule.
2: No, they are not the same.
1: A woman le de ka o.
2: If they pluck out your two eyes.
1: No, the one who via viala le tomala.
2: How are you going to function?
1: Aleke la tema zon la gbe yame.
2: If they pluck out only two teeth.
1: Nebo no de advama vele numanoa.
2: You can still function when you get anywhere.
1: La potoa ya fisa fiano agbe yame le jidudu le mkoyima.
2: There are priorities in ministry.
1: Nado le au le vevi le suba suba doma.
2: That you don't want to just say everything is ministry, therefore, whether this one goes or that one goes, it's not important. It is important to know what are the priorities in ministry.
1: That's
2: what I'm talking about, watching. Watch over the priorities in life and in ministry. In Matthew chapter 24, verse 42.
1: Matthew blabber von Pope Blan of over.
2: Watch therefore, for ye know not what hour your Lord does come.
1: Eya no timi no jo. Ella bena mi nyanu kaka je mia pato lava o.
2: You see what Jesus said, watch.
1: Lakwanu yesu blabena mi no jo.
2: Mark chapter 13, verse 37.
1: Marko tawi eton pope blaton voadren.
2: And what I say unto you, I say unto all, watch.
1: Kanu si blomo lena mila, melak blona mo kata bena mi no jo.
2: Luke chapter 21. I'm reading from verse 36.
1: Look at blah blah blah. The kek book we blah ton voa den.
2: Watch ye therefore and pray always that she may be accounted worthy to escape all these things that shall come to pass and to stand before the Son of Man.
1: Eya nu timi nonu jolo ye o kata imo pele gbododo dan. 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
2: You see those three passages, Matthew, Mark, and Luke.
1: Lepo kupu ya matoi magene mi le Matthew, Marko, ple Luke ama.
2: Before Jesus went to the cross, he told all his people, watch.
1: Tafi Yesu ne ati choganu chila gbrani amos yoje yumula, bena wanonu jo.
2: He died on the cross.
1: Ekula ati choganu lo.
2: He was buried.
1: Eye wudi.
2: He rose again.
1: Ega ati tru.
2: 40 days he appeared to the
1: people. Lengke keblana lade doko efi anustron lao.
2: Then he went to heaven.
1: Eye wide jifo.
2: He now speaks to the church from heaven. Revelation chapter 3, verse 3. Remember therefore how thou hast received and heard. Hold fast and repent.
1: And
2: therefore thou shalt not watch. I will come if thou shalt not watch. Here is Jesus speaking from heaven. Before he went to heaven, he told the people, watch. And now he's in heaven. And he's talking to the church. And he's saying, if thou shalt not watch. Then he says, I will come on thee as a
1: sea.
2: Thou shalt not know what hour I will come upon thee. What an important subject then. Jesus was on there. He emphasized it and drilled it into the ears of the people. There is one thing to do. Watch. And now speaking from glory from heaven. He still emphasized the same thing to the people. And he said, there's still one word I want to leave with you. Watch. Watching over priorities in life and in ministry.
1: There
2: are three points I'm going to deal with. Number one, foundation experiences for all men. That's a priority. The foundation of a building, very important. Foundation of a country, very important.
0: The
2: foundation of a family, very important.
3: The foundation
2: of your Christian life is very important.
0: And that
2: is what you have to watch over.
0: In
2: Psalm 11, verse
0: 3.
2: If the foundations be destroyed, what can the righteous do?
0: Samo we de ke bokwe amaton lia ela bena no gba gomodo ni la la na la kuda wa gbomo la.
2: The foundation of your life is destroyed.
0: Na wa gbomo fo gomodo pe agbande.
2: The foundation of your Christian life.
0: Nebe wo Christo toni ye fo gomodo pe lagban.
2: The foundation of your eternal life.
0: Nebe wa gbomo fo fo gomodo pe lagban.
2: The foundation of your heavenly life.
0: Nebe na wo ji fo gbono na fo gomodo pe lagban.
2: The foundation of the life Christ has given to you.
0: Nebe na
2: that foundation be destroyed because we are not watching. What will the righteous do? Look at 2 Timothy chapter 2.
0: I'm
2: reading from verse 19.
0: It
2: says, nevertheless, the foundation of God standeth sure, having the seal, the Lord knoweth them that are his. And let everyone that nameth the name of Christ depart from iniquity.
0: He
2: says that foundation stands sure. And everyone that names the name of
0: Christ,
2: there is something in your heart. There is something, some desire in your heart. That is why you are just following the Lord until this final message. And the Lord is now saying, watch over that foundation. It says, let everyone that names the name of Christ run away and flee from
0: iniquity.
2: Now that you have given your life to the Lord Jesus Christ,
0: there's
2: one thing the Lord is calling you to. And he says, watch. Do you remember
0: Moses?
2: Great man of God. A man that brought the children of Israel out of Egypt. And we respect and love that man. One day, the people of Israel, they provoked him. They didn't have water to drink. They had been doing like that before. And so eventually God said, go and speak to that rock. Watch your words. Speak to the rock. Speak to the people. And then he came to the people. And he said, you rebels. Must we bring water out of the rock for you? And he struck the rock 2 times. What he had been waiting for 40 years. To lead those children of Israel to the land of Canaan. Lord said, it's all over. After that, he spoke and spoke and prayed and prayed. Lord said, forget about it. It's all over. Watch your words. Are we going to lose 40 years of ministry because of speaking bad words, angry words, provocative words for only 5 minutes? And Jesus said in Matthew chapter 12, reading from verse 37, watch your words.
0: Watch
2: your words.
1: nyanu.
2: For by thy words thou shalt be justified, by thy words thou shalt be condemned.
1: Ela bena wo nyanu atu atu afia na wo. Eye wo nyanu atu abufon wo.
2: That's watch as an A there. Watch your action.
1: Enyama albo pede chimena kanonu jode wa agbo nononu.
2: You know the action, something that we do.
1: Le kwada agbe ilono nanu sino wana lagbo mo.
2: And we think it doesn't matter.
1: Le bunabena eyama le vavido.
2: But you see, those actions, they are weighed in the balances.
1: Gaka le kwa afore da agbo nono mola de wo dauna opo lenu danu mo.
2: Look at 1 Samuel chapter 2, and I'm reading from verse 3.
1: Miakwa Samuel le gbanto tamo vokupi amato.
2: Talk no more exceeding proudly.
1: Megano adagbo form atradio.
2: Let not arrogancy come out of your mouth.
1: Eye nyavluma gano dodom le mianu o.
2: For the Lord is the God of knowledge.
1: Ela bena nunya opa ma wenye Yehowa.
2: By him actions are
1: weighed.
2: That's why God weighed the action of the son of Nebuchadnezzar. His name is Belshazzar.
1: Ya tena ma uda Nebuchadnezzar be fisin Belshazzar la dai ponu ona opo.
2: And God said, your actions are weighed and you are found wanting.
1: Eye mo bena ka ma da wa gboro opo eye fun bubu lenu ti o.
2: The Lord is always evaluating our actions.
1: Ma wa de do ami ponu owo opo na yesi ai.
2: And the same to think this doesn't matter, that doesn't matter. It is not you that will decide. God is weighing those actions.
1: Eye mi lo na gbla bena ya mo le vevu ya mo le vevu do la. Manye won to la drum fun wa gbono na o kan ma we le wa gbono la danpo.
2: That's for tea.
1: Nonu jode wo susu de de wonu.
2: Watch I the thing that come out in our heart.
1: La gba le susu de de sun do a go to awo ta mo ba ngona de words mo.
2: You have not even done it. You are just thinking you are going to do it.
1: Ba po wi olo and
2: the Lord is saying, watch your thoughts. Proverbs chapter 24, verse 9. The thought of foolishness is sin.
1: See,
2: there are people, they say, I've not done it. Sometimes you will call a member of the church. And then you say, my friend, we heard this about you.
1: Labena kolonya basenya tunutiwe.
2: But that this lady said, if she had not escaped from your hand, you would have raped her.
1: Nyonu vi agblabena namede duli silagbola anya la dovnei agblinti.
2: I didn't do it.
1: Nyama woman toniode.
2: I about the thought.
1: Susiye le tamunu wadi.
2: The thing that led you to that point, they caught you.
1: Nui na kloida vududu ne miyadi.
2: If you had had the opportunity, you would have done it.
1: The
2: thought of foolishness is sin.
1: Your
2: thoughts. Isaiah chapter 55. Reading there from verse
1: 7.
2: Let the wicked forsake his way. And the unrighteous man is thought. You see, he wants us also repent of those bad thoughts. Those evil thoughts. Because those evil thoughts, they defile us. Watch your words. Some people are broken their homes, their families, because of the word, the way the wife will always speak to the husband. Driven their children away from the house because of the way they talk to their children. Some pastors have scattered their church. They labor on the church, they fast, they pray, they sacrifice, they preach, they do everything. But some words from that pastor can scatter the church. Watch your conscience. The conscience is the monitor. He is the one that said, don't go there, that one is wrong. And when you want to do something bad, you
1: want
2: to scream.
1: Don't
2: do that. If you don't to watch your conscience, and you do that thing, your conscience will keep quiet.
1: What did you last do do yazon?
2: Next time when you want to do that thing again,
1: your
2: conscience will talk.
1: What did you last phone no lo?
2: But not as loud as the first time.
1: Ga kama phone so sin abi alesi bo phone no sugban to na o.
2: Because now your conscience becomes timid.
1: Ba la be na what did you last ga don let you like pedom.
2: Your conscience is afraid. If I talk, he will not hear.
1: What did you last bo bana kana mo phone no la malesa go.
2: He will still talk a little. You go ahead and do what you want to do. The third time when you want to do that thing again, your conscience will talk, but it will whisper.
1: What
2: your conscience will say, you will not hear.
1: What
2: you will not listen. But he will tell you. He will tell you only in a small way. Go ahead and do what you want to do. Eventually, when you want to do something that will kill you and destroy your life, your conscience will say he wants to die, let him alone. Your conscience will not talk again. If there is any part of your life you need to watch, it is your conscience. So that conscience will remain tender and sensitive. Look at 1 Timothy chapter 4. I'm reading from verse
1: 2.
2: Speaking lies in hypocrisy, having their conscience seared with a hot iron.
1: Watch
2: your heart. Out of the abundance of their heart, the mouth speaketh. Proverbs chapter 4. We're reading there from verse 20. My son, attend to my words. Incline thine ear unto my sayings. Let not depart from thine eyes. Keep them in the midst of thine heart. Keep the word of God in the midst of your heart. Verse 23. Keep thine heart with all diligence, for out of it are the issues of life. You see what the Lord has said about our lives? When you think about the word, about the action, about the thoughts, about the conscience, about the heart, that's life. Anything you do in life, you will be related to those five things. If you're a teacher, your words are important in teaching. You're a politician, your words are important in speaking to the country. You're a leader, the thoughts you have before you can plan your project, the thoughts are important. And the heart, the center that propels everything out, is your heart. And your conscience, the way you relate with people, it's a personal relationship and talking to people, loving people, fellowship, everything is coming from the conscience and the heart. That's the foundation. That's why the Lord is saying, watch. I come to number two. Fundamental essentials in ministry. See, those of us who are preachers and pastors, evangelists and ministers, there are some fundamental essentials in ministry. Without taking care of those fundamentals,
3: foundation.
2: You may be taking care of all the periphery surrounding things that are not really very important.
1: Nema lenu kuda goma janu neva biyonu o nela chosu dada nu weye weye oji shema leva bido jila.
2: Essentials are the things that prepare your people for eternity.
1: Neva bila eya dra wakama dioro kena agbama vola.
2: You see, there are preachers, there are pastors, evangelists, and ministers. They don't watch over those fundamental things.
1: Ma unya gbola do li oso fo do li la. O ma do abi bi na ka wa le nku da goma janu be fi e onu o.
2: After that in the labor, we strive, we do everything but the fundamentals are neglected.
1: Ya ta mi jagba gba mi wa do mi pa kutre ga ka mi gbe anu le goma janu nu yo gbo.
2: The reason we're talking about priority.
1: Ni tena mi pono to be bi enyenye nu ti a.
2: Because those fundamental essential things are the priority of ministry.
1: Ela bena goma janu si awla wa nyenu si o le be fi e le subo subo do la ma.
2: Luke chapter 1, reading from verse 17.
1: Mi a po look at ta banto popo bladrin.
2: And he shall go before him in the spirit and power of Elias.
1: Eyala yi lebenu go le Elias ponu san pe ipogbogbon la ma.
2: To turn the hearts of the fathers to the children.
1: Bena wa trofo fo pe jode de vionu.
2: And it is obedient to the wisdom of the just.
1: Eba tro to se laude amojo je opo nyanu.
2: Listen to this last part.
1: Doto apa mamle to yalo.
2: To make ready a people prepared for the Lord.
1: Bena wa dra jukola do di wa sutena afatola.
2: See, we're doing in ministry.
1: Komo janu si oko mi awole subo subo do mula.
2: People ready for the second coming of Christ.
1: Bena mona dra no klalo na Yesu ba to tro gbo ba si avelia.
2: We have church, we have ministry, we have preaching, we have singing, we have everything, but our people are not ready for the rapture. We have wasted our lives.
1: Nemi doka mami do subo subo do mi doka jiji mi do ma unya gbogbo ga ke yo kata ma dra moru na Yesu ba to tro gbo si avelia ula.
2: We build big church building, we sacrifice, we travel, we labor, we sweat. If the people are not ready for the rapture, we'll waste our time.
1: Let me do hammer gandhi and me to hammer gown. Ay, me do I am of we at the poor bonavana jar, tell us what's about dumb. I'm not even journal, you swear as well. I mean, Jabba Joe Drew,
2: Diamond. Colossians chapter 1, verse 20.
1: Colossians, Tagman talk with Blavo Vonilia.
2: We preach, warning every man and teaching every man in all wisdom, that we may present every man perfect in Christ Jesus.
1: Amasimiyomi lego fandemuka lenu chlom amasiyama. Eyemi lenu fiam amasiyama lenu nyasha nunyama. Benamiado amasiyama ani blibole Christuma.
2: That's the fundamental thing in ministry.
1: Emenye goma jenu ve viole suba suba doma.
2: When Jesus comes,
1: ne Yesu vela.
2: What are we going to present to Christ?
1: Mukemia tu atu titrena Yesu Christu.
2: Are we going to present a church building to Christ?
1: Demia tu atu chikowa fia Yesu Christu.
2: I say, God, we built cathedral.
1: What's
2: he going to do with that? Are we going to present a big bank account to Christ when he comes? Our church, we have enough money to spend.

0: were teaching and warning every man that will present every man perfect unto Christ when he comes.
1: Eya nya masomi le nufiala le ma nya gblona bena miado amasama ani blibo le Christo mo nei me Yesu la trogbova.
0: If that is a fundamental sin in ministry.
1: Ne bena si ani gomodo panu ani le suba suba domo ya.
0: Get people saved, get people sanctified, clean. 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
0: to Christ, pure, holy, and rapturable when he comes.
1: Double
0: you will watch over the watchmen. Other overseers and pastors under me.
1: And
0: watching over them. They are watchmen. I'm not the only pastor. I'm a pastor over the pastors. And I am watching over those pastors. I am a watchman over the watchmen. I'm watching over those watchmen. You are a pastor, you have workers under you. If the leadership is going to present people perfect unto Christ, you'll be watching over those workers. Why are we watching over the watchmen? Isaiah chapter 56,
1: there from verse 10.
0: His watchmen are blind. They are all ignorant. They are all dumb dogs. They cannot bark. Sleeping, lying down, loving to slumber.
1: Watchmen are the adversaries.
0: When we do ministry, there are some people that support ministry. Other people oppose ministry. When there is opportunity of a revival, there are some people that their mind is set to be against that revival. On the one hand, you are watching over the watchmen. Now you are watching against the adversary.
1: First Corinthians chapter 16.
0: I read from verse 9. For a great door and effectual is opened unto me, and there are many adversaries. Look at verse 13. Watch ye, stand fast in the faith. Quit you like men, but strong. Open door for opportunity for us to preach and to evangelize and to minister. As those open doors come, as those privileges come, there are adversaries. That if you are not watching against the adversaries, and you are too busy, you are just walking. All those adversaries will destroy the world. Watch over the truth. What can the evangelist do if there's no gospel truth? What can the pastor do if there's no word of truth?

0: What will the prophet say if the scripture of truth is ready in the dustbin?
1: No Kenya Godila Tema Glon Ibenaka Nyata Pesna Biblamia. No trade dad Godilo Lonumba.
0: What will the teacher teach if there is no doctrine that is truthful?
1: No Kenuchella Tematia Nibanaka Nucham Nyata Potom Le Biblamo.
0: Watch over the truth.
1: No Jordan Nyata Felanuti.
0: 2 Timothy chapter 4. Here we're reading from verse 3.
1: Timothy Bagbala Veliatamana Kukuyamaton.
0: But the time will come when they will not endure sound doctrine.
1: But
0: after their own laws, they shall heap to themselves teachers having itching ears. And they shall turn away their ears from the truth.
1: So
0: if you're a minister and you want to keep the essence of ministry, this is the time of apostasy in the world, and people will turn their ears away from the truth. That's why you are watching. They shall be turned unto fable. But watch thou in all things. Endure afflictions. Do the work of an evangelist. Make full proof of thy ministry. See, watch over your congregation. Church of the living God.
1: There
0: are pastors over the church. They never watch over the church. They're still, of course, they're always in church. The meeting will start, they are not there. They
1: start
0: the scripture, so the school is going on, they will not be there. The people who are leading prayer, they lead their prayers, the pastor is not there. The choir wants to sing and they want to lead worship, the pastor is not there. The pastor may be in his office.
1: He
0: may be at the surrounding of the church. He may be talking to somebody somewhere. They don't know what the rest of the church is doing. At the time they are to preach, Joshua will call them, Pastor, it is time. And then they now come. Let us pray. And then they read the Bible. Just looking at them. They didn't know what had been done, what had been said before they
1: came.
0: Watch over your congregation. Acts chapter 20, verse 28. He says, take heed therefore unto yourselves and to all the flock over the which the Holy Ghost has made you overseers.
1: Lead
0: the church of God which he has purchased with his own blood. You must watch the congregation. Each watch is habitation. What's the habitation? Now, your surprises. Now we're talking about the building where we worship. We worship God. You know, there are some churches do a lot of evangelism. Personal evangelism. They do pulpit evangelism. Public evangelism. They go around, they labor a lot.
1: But
0: the members of their church, they are used to a kind of church building that when dignified people, neat people, and educated people, when they come there, this chair where they're sitting, the roof where that has no ceiling, and all the surrounding, and all the chicken and the birds and the cats and everything around, those people say, I will never come to this place again in my life. The benches they are using in that church, for the last 10 years, those benches have been there. They are dirty. They are not even kind of cleaned up. And they just take them out here, bring them in here, take that, the habitation of the Lord, watch.
1: Hey, ye la kwada zipi, ozan la tochi kwa momi ya, ule zame fi ala fiyamu weya, ume tutune olo, ume siyamine olo, ume kulanchi olo, mabe de yifwa nofa, fi ino na lamine lebene, minonu jole nuchi.
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0: You are just coming for the first time.
1: Ema chile le vadu ama.
0: And so you will look at any primary school that will give you a chance to do your Bible study.
1: Yet aleti school kuade siwa de mono bena na no Bible so strong wole odumo la fima.
0: Then you go into that primary school.
1: Aye leader school kuama malo.
0: Then you stay in that 5 years, 10 years, 15 years, 20 years. Somebody who came 20 years ago to come to your church, when he comes today, after 20 years, you are still in that primary school. There are people that will never see down with you. They love your doctrine, they love your teaching, they love everything, but they say, this place, I cannot invite my friend to come and see me worship in a place like this. Your church will not grow if you don't watch over the habitation.
1: Let me afima fi ama ton fi ama wo for we aton for blav. 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
0: Clothes to wear to that church been because the chair. It's not like what you have here. 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You want to go back there again.
1: Hey, the door we here, they need to touch mommy. 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
0: When the house that you are living is better, is cleaner than the house where we're worshiping God, that's not good.
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0: When the chair you sit on in your office and the chair you sit on in your house is much, much better than the chairs you have in the church, it's not good.
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0: When there's no ventilation and everybody, you know, wears suffering and suffocating, and we say when the habitation of God, that's not the best.
1: Nebena ayapunmo la chotio amasamo la fifia tejujule mi alemla nime yole mo pa fomo.
0: Psalm 26, I'm reading from verse 8.
1: Samo blabo voa denku kuyamoni
0: says, Lord, I have loved the habitation of thy house and the place where thine honor dwelleth.
1: Ebena Yahua malo wa fonofo plata fasi wo bubula.
0: You see, Solomon built a wonderful temple.
1: Solomon to Badokos in Nyakpolo.
0: And then people came from different parts of the world to come and listen to the wisdom of Solomon.
1: Eyamoto aniba pomlenvu vuoba boaba do to Solomon ponunyala.
0: You are minister.
1: Lenye subola.
0: You are pastor.
1: Lenye osofo.
0: You are an overseer.
1: Lenye klolaga.
0: Watch over your watchmen and the workers.
1: Nonu jodo wojola onu la dolo duma.
0: I come to point number 3 now. Fruitful evangelization by all members.
1: The
0: work the Lord has given us to do, we want to train and mobilize and motivate and equip and send forth all the members of the church to evangelize. Acts of the Apostles chapter 8, I'm reading from verse 4. Therefore they that were scattered abroad went everywhere preaching the word. And that's what the Lord still wants us to maintain today. Every member of the church should also have others coming to the church through them. Psalm 68 verse 11. The Lord gave the word, great was the company of those that published it.
1: Apatola fonu eye wo na nyonu juni ko lawo de hapam.
0: And the Lord has given us the gospel today.
1: Ma o tonya nyila de asinami egba.
0: And everyone, all of us who are here, when you know that you know the Lord.
1: Eh mi adu wonto se la fiela sikele nye bena eje si apatola.
0: Where to go forth, go out and preach the word of God.
1: Ele mi adu gwa iple jible bo adegbo fanya la.
0: Gave the word and great was the company of the people that published it.
1: Apatola tonya la na eya mha gan sona degbo fin la de hapam.
0: Now, if that is so, again, now we need to watch. You have the word watch, W-A-T-C-H.
1: Nenya shali aliala kama ati abena kami agba anonu jo. Nya trene nya tiatile yofu gboma, yenye anu jo nono.
0: W, watch the weapons of our warfare.
1: Banto nonu jo, de wavaonu, papa fiaonu.
0: The weapons that we're going to use. When you go out to the people, it's like a soldier going to the battlefield.
1: Nebe leida mo ogba vaonu sinazanla, eje kwa abena agba dagba strafu sinira vaonu.
0: If you drop your weapons at home, the people bring their argument. They bring their ideology. They bring their opposition. They bring their religion. You have no weapon to be able to conquer everything you are saying.
1: So
0: watch over the weapons God has given you. 2 Corinthians, I'm reading from chapter 10. Reading from verse
1: 4.
0: For the weapons of our warfare are not carnal, but mighty through God to the pulling down of strongholds. When you go out to evangelize, there are some demon invested people. There are some demon possessed people. The demon of ideology is inside them. And the demon of religion is inside them. When you meet them and say, can we talk about Jesus? They say, sit down. And then they begin to propose theory upon theory. And you have no weapon to be able to cancel and crush and conquer all those strongholds. Get the weapons,
1: I'm
0: of God, that will destroy principalities and powers. And watch over those weapons. A, watch over the anointing. It is the anointing that breaks the yoke. And there are some people, they just go out empty and dry. And when they talk, there's no anointing. But when God has saved you and he has sanctified you, fills you with the Holy Ghost, and you don't leak away by talkativeness, talking. But the anointing is there. The power of the Spirit is there. That when you are talking like this, it will sink deep into the hearts of the people. Watch over your anointing. We're looking at 1 John chapter 2. I'm reading from verse 27. But the anointing which ye have received of him abideth in you. And ye need not that any man should teach you. But the same anointing teaches you all things. And it's truth. And it's no lie. Even as it has taught you, and ye shall abide in him.
1: And
0: it is that anointing that will make sure what penetrates into the hearts of the people. Did not our hearts burn when he was talking to us?
1: John 2:27.
0: The anointing which ye have received of him abideth in you. And ye need not that any man should watch over your anointing. Watch your time. And it's no lie. Even as it has taught you, shall abide in you. They did not know the time of visitation. The same carelessness, the same attitude, the same disposition, and the same whatever they did. It's everything is just the same. Monday is the same as Tuesday, as Wednesday, as Thursday, as Friday, as Saturday, as Sunday. There's no difference for them.
1: When
0: you know the time of your visitation, and you say, this is our time. 1 Corinthians 7:29. But this I say, brethren, the time is short. That time of visitation comes like this. Before you know it, it's gone. Jesus appeared in the temple like this, and then before you knew what, he was gone. The time of visitation appeared, but they missed it because they didn't know the time is short. And here we are together. We are not always here together like this. Is a moment for you. And a time for you. When you go to tap into everything God has for you. See, watch your calling. The Lord has given you a high calling. A heavenly calling. A holy calling. You know, sometimes when you don't know your calling,
1: yeah,
0: don't
1: even know where
0: you are, and you are not watching over your calling, you will be kind of arguing and in conflict with people that they are not your equal.
1: Yeah.
0: It's like the pilot of the plane arguing about something with a passenger. Although their title starts with P together, one is pilot, the other one is passenger. But the pilot must know his calling. If the passenger misses the flight, no problem. That's his own challenge. The pilot misses that flight, then the rest of the passengers, hundreds of them, will be affected. So if you know who you are, if you know your calling, and you watch over your calling, you're not going to get into any problem with, you know, some of the passengers that do not know their left from their right. Do you see the children of Israel? We're told one day 23,000 people died. Moses was still alive, so they could move on. All those 23,000 people that did not affect the journey of the children of Israel. Moses must know his calling. Do you remember Achan died? Israel moved on. Joshua knew his calling.
1: Do you remember Absalom died?
0: David remained alive.
1: David alive.
0: And therefore the nation was moving on.
1: Because
0: those great men of God, they knew their calling. They equate themselves to all these people that just want to misbehave. Watch over your calling. If you watch over your calling, you will take the ship of the people of God to the harbor. You'll take us to hell. I want you to look at Philippians chapter 3, verse 13 and verse
1: 14.
0: Brethren, I count not myself to have apprehended.
1: There's
0: one thing I do, forgetting those things which are behind and reaching forth unto those things which are before, I press toward the mark of the prize of the high calling of God in Christ Jesus. Age watch over the harvest. Evangelists, pastors, preachers, harvesters, watch over the harvest. Matthew chapter 13 from verse 24. And another parable put ye forth unto them, saying, the kingdom of heaven is likened unto a man which sowed good seed in his field. But while men slept, the enemy came and sowed tares among the wheat and went his way. Because the men and the ministers were not watching, the enemy came and sowed tares over there. He said unto them, an enemy has done. That's why the Lord is calling us to watch. Watch over the weapons. Watch over the anointing. Watch over the time. Watch over the calling. Watch over the harvest. It's reminding us that there's priority in life. There's priority in ministry. And there's anything you want to do from today, everything God has given you, the beginning of your Christian life, you want to watch over the priorities of your life. And so watch and I watch. When Christ will come, and then the dead will rise again. Those of us who are alive, we shall be changed in the twinkling of an eye. And when those people of God, risen, resurrected, and righteous, when we go marching in, I will be there. You will be there. Because you watched over priorities of life, priorities of ministry. Let's rise up and pray.
1: We're
0: going to talk to the Lord. God will help us. We're going to talk to the Lord that God will help us. That He'll help us to watch. Help us to watch. Help us to watch. Look at your life. See what the Lord has done. During these days, and you are telling the Lord today, help me not to be careless. Open your mouth and pray. Let God hear you praying.
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3: Let's pray together now. Father, in the name of Jesus, We bless your mighty name today. We glorify you because you make us to see this new day of the new year. Oh Lord, we're praying as you have been marvelously great and good and glorious and gracious to your people. We're praying that, oh Lord, from today and to the rest of this year and the rest of our lives, that your goodness will never fail in our lives, in Jesus' name. We come to a covenant relationship with you, which has been done before, which you are strengthening today. Oh Lord, we're praying that this covenant relationship, you will strengthen it in Jesus' name. We're praying that you'll manifest your power in every life. You'll pour down your blessings on everyone. That your goodness will come to the lives of everyone in Jesus' name. We're praying for all our brothers and sisters, members of the family of God. Lord, we're praying that your blessings will be poured abundantly upon every one of them, as well as on us, in Jesus' name. Help us, Lord, to start this week aright. This month aright. And this year right as well. Lord, we pray that you will open our eyes to see and behold wonderfully great things in your word, in Jesus'
4: name.
3: Bless your people today, Lord.
4: In
3: Jesus' mighty name we pray. And amen.
4: Amen.
3: I welcome every one of us to the service today in Jesus' name. And for those who are joining us, we are bringing the greetings of the headquarters to you, and we say Happy New Year to everyone in Jesus' name. And we pray that the blessing of the Lord will be flowing and abundant in every life in the name of the Lord. All the Sundays of this year will be together, and we'll be having this covenant fellowship and worship together. And I'm assuring you, as you come every Sunday to your locality and to your district, at your region, at your state, and in all the nations where we are, and we bind ourselves together in a covenant relationship with the Lord and with one another. I believe that this year will be a great year, and a marvelous year for everyone in Jesus' name. 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
4: Nanyeba ufwoyo kata tura nungo unkuwame, afwea manavua, ehyana safia, totoke, fasafi
3: mawa. And peacemaking. One, you are forgiven by God, and you forgive yourself too.
4: Ple ngutifafa, banto, mawa utoke u, ena.
3: And then your neighbors that have offended you, forgive them. You are at peace with God. You are at peace with your neighbor. You are at peace with everyone.
4: Eye wafolika yo kata zagolejio na tue akao na nonutifafa mekule wafolikao na nonutifafa mekule mau e na nonutifafa mekule amesiame.
3: You're not going to be able to open too many doors. Remember to the key of forbearance.
4: Metang votru garevugo gaka dronuku.
3: And then there's a third key of fellowship and partnership.
4: Eye safi atonlienya fumadodo kule.
3: Then the key of faithfulness and purity.
4: Eye nutapo akpakule akbekoko.
3: And there's the key of fasting and prayer. There's another key here, the key of faith and praise. When you have all these keys, and then you have the master key of what?
4: Nanya ba safio kata swashiwa ekama apotopa safia ha aswasi eyeka.
3: I said the master key of what?
4: Maba safi kai wonya.
3: The master key of holiness, follow peace with all men. And holiness without which no man shall see the Lord.
4: Apotopa safi kenya agbekokwe nono dinguti vafana amokata kule kokwenye hayoma. Nanya ba nusi amala marengwa matena kwa apoto.
3: Holiness for hunger. Hunger for righteousness.
4: Alaba zozenyinye fo dokle chikona wumi.
3: An oath for obedience.
4: Evalia etororo na klero.
3: L for love.
4: Aye lono na
3: innocence.
4: Aye formadi mani
3: na. That's why Daniel said, "Live, O king, and a new heart. A new heart will I give you."
4: Aye ajiye na suasiyo.
3: Entire consecration.
4: Dokuita sana blibo.
3: And seeking God's righteousness. First, I'm reminding you of all that so that you hold all the keys in your hand. And then you hold this master key of holiness. And then there's a guarantee of the blessing of the Lord retained and revealed in the covenant of the Lord. And you'll be blessed mightily in Jesus' name.
4: Ekama kparoji libana afotopo nubabla ya yirasiyo odefia wokata wazuto le yesu fanu kome.
3: Give me a new year, amen.
4: Minam foye yepa amen la.
3: Hebrews chapter 7 verse 22.
4: Hebrew topa akbala eta adre kwikwi bla
3: wababa. By so much what Jesus made the surety of a better testament.
4: Nenemaka ha Yesu zu nubabla si nyowu san la pa asifu akola.
3: That was testament there also means covenant.
4: Nubabla agafia ba
3: and we want to remind ourselves we have a better covenant.
4: Alaba miado nukoji na miado kibana nubabla si nyowu la sumiasi.
3: A greater covenant.
4: Nubabla si lolowu.
3: And a more glorious covenant.
4: Nubabla si nun.
3: And Jesus Christ is a surety. Jesus Christ is a guarantee of that better
5: covenant.
4: Yes, we nyama eka demagbana nene fenu babla ma sinyowula.
5: From verse 23, and there truly were many priests because they were not suffered or permitted to continue by reason of death. But this man, because he continues ever as an unchangeable priesthood.
4: Aye amamao domagere o zununolao le asiku bebana wagachi agba olata ka ayala asi wono anyi yira mavo mavo mutila nunola nyenyesia madolina ola
5: suasi is able also to save them to the uttermost that come unto God by him, seeing he ever lives to make intercession for them.
4: Ayata atengu akwa masioto ajiva maugbolade agbe blibo kankan lesi wono agbe da bana wakode akola nguti.
5: It tells us in verse 26, for such a high priest became us who is holy and harmless and undefiled and separate from sinners, made higher than the heavens.
4: Agbona mi le people of other level abana no la gasia togbe yan miun ha amasiye kokweto madifo amama podi amaside erokwirato nufon la odoma eye oko ere jiwu jipo.
5: I read from chapter 8 verse 6.
4: Manli tota enyi pipe adelia.
5: Chapter 8 verse 6. But now as he obtained a more excellent ministry, by how much also is the mediator of a better covenant.
4: Ata enyi kiku yaden ke azola subo subo si nyowu san la su esi aba alesi wonye nu babla si nyowu eye wodri anyida nugbadodo si onyowu la jila pa abulela na
5: was established upon better promises.
4: Wodro agoma anyida nugbadodo si onyowu la ji.
5: And so as we look at the word of God, we see that the covenant the Lord has given us, it's actually a richer covenant.
4: Ninye ba miyele nukure maupe nyanua nubabla yika apoto enamia adenugo awu.
5: And yet we're told that we have a greater covenant now.
4: Ayona minyaba nubabla si lolo ufia.
5: A better covenant now, a richer covenant now, a more glorious covenant now.
4: Nubabla si nu asi kokole ayye nguti kokwe le nu tanto.
5: Only that we need to know the terms and the conditions of that covenant. And as we know the terms and the conditions of the covenant, and then we plug ourselves very seriously, then the Lord himself will give us all the benefits of the covenant in Jesus' name.
4: A
5: good amen.
4: Master, amen.
5: As we look at the message, the guarantee of a better covenant,
4: I divide
5: the message to three parts. Number one, the surety of the better covenant.
4: Mama nusosoda akpato akpagbanto asifu akola nanu babla sinyowu.
5: The surety of the better covenant.
4: Asifu akola nanu babla sinyowu.
5: Number two, the sufficiency of the better covenant.
4: Evalia nubabla sinyowu lafe blibode de.
5: The sufficiency of the better covenant.
4: Nubabla sinyowu lafe blibode de.
5: And then number three, the superiority of the better covenant.
4: And atolia nubabla sinyowu lafe nugoyi.
5: The superiority of the better covenant. Let's come back to number one. Is the surety of the better covenant. We come back to Hebrews again. Hebrews chapter 7, verse 22. By so much was Jesus made a surety of a better covenant. The word shorty there, I need to explain to you. It means the guarantee of that better covenant.
4: It's
5: the pledge of that better covenant.
4: amama aye katam bana nubablama.
3: Actually, it also means the seal.
4: Of
3: that better covenant in Israel as well as in our land today. When you come into a contract, you need to give. If it's in the material realm, you need to give collateral. That will give assurance and certainty that as the conditions are fulfilled, then all the blessings of the covenant of that contract will be yours.
4: Ike anya kakare jiba na nye ba dodo yokata le nubabla manu wo ware jia ekema ya yirasi yolema azuto.
3: As a person that says, I'm standing for him. And if anything fails, I'll make sure that I pay everything that ought to be paid. That's a guarantee. And that's the surety, that's the pledge. That is the seal. And then he puts a signature on the document, and the appearance of a signature guarantees that everything will be given unto the beneficiaries of that contract.
4: Ayo da sinanapa agbalamata hedro kwajibana ameka gere agbapepe ama video kata ado atoma watina nanapa amama.
3: The same thing the covenant we're having with the Lord.
4: Nanama tututu emyohamiela nu blankla apatola.
3: Greatest on earth and the greatest in heaven. He is the surety of this better covenant. In Genesis chapter 43, verses 8 and 9.
4: Moses banto etabla enevo etokpipi.
3: And Judah said unto Israel his father, send the lad with me, and we will arise and go, that we may live and not die, but we and thou, and also a little ones, and I will be surety for him. Of my hand shall thou require him. If I bring him not unto thee, and set him before thee, let me bear the blame forever.
4: You daglana for Israel bana, the asile de vilanguti bana, the asile de vilantinam, bana mia zamo ayi, ne miachi agbe, eye mianto, wongto, ple, mianovio, miagaku o, mano anu, eye na bieto asinyama, ninya maga pleva do nukuoma o, la.
3: Verse 9, I will be surety for him. I will be the guarantee that he will come back. If he doesn't come back, hold me to it.
4: And then when you learn that
3: Jesus Christ is a guarantee, is a surety, that all the blessings we have in the covenant, the Lord will give unto us.
4: And
3: that Jesus Christ will make sure that all the blessings of the covenant, nothing will fail. That's the meaning and that's the significance of the word surety.
4: Bana Yesu Christo akpo akbo bana de nu babla ya fo ya yira yo kata anye mia togoma akpo baba na wa vama na mi wa wena mi pepepe asipu akola
3: akwa minyo tia. As he got to the land of Egypt, Joseph arranged that he'll put a scarf in the bag of Benjamin. And while they were going after getting the food, then he sent one of the servants to run after them. And they ran after them, and they discovered that cup in the bag of Benjamin. And they brought them all back. And Joseph said, "What have you done this? Why have you taken the cup by which I divine?"
4: ayo kplo kata gbe ayo globana nuka ey yosef globana nuka temi onya kopuya kpuri maka maka nula nuka temi tsozie ha.
5: And then they said, he now said, all right, I release the rest of you.
4: Ayo globa azon madasile mi amakote onti.
5: This Benjamin, I will keep him back.
4: Benjamin, maziaji adari.
5: And Judah knew that he couldn't face the father without Benjamin.
4: Hey, you don't have any. You might think what Zengo, your fofo, they make for Benjamin because
5: he had become the surety.
4: Alabana, anya, anya,
5: he had become the guarantee. He had become the pledge. He had become the seal and the signature to the promise he made to the father that he is to Jacob.
4: Ayenya meka no anu, ayenya meka fuasi akọ, ayenya meka damagba, ayo nonu na lafofo Jacob nukume. Bana yaga kule agbe.
5: We're now reading that story in chapter 44 verse 4. Chapter 44 of Genesis verse 4.
4: And
5: when they were gone out of the city and not yet far off, Joseph said unto his steward, up, follow after the men. When thou dost overtake them, say unto them, wherefore have ye rewarded evil for good? Is not this age in which my Lord drinketh, and whereby indeed he divineth, and done evil in so doing? And he overtook them, and he spake unto them these same words. And they said unto him, wherefore says my Lord these words? God forbid that thy servant should do according to this sin. Behold the money which we found in our sacks' mouths, we brought again unto thee out of the land of Canaan. How then should we steal out of thy Lord's house silver or gold? With whomsoever of thy servants it be found, both let him die, and we also will be my Lord's bondmen.
4: Aye, asi wodogola duam. 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
5: They were reading in verse 10. And he said, now also, let it be according unto your words. He with whom it is found shall be my servant, and ye shall be blameless.
4: Wikuyawolia, Ado Anubana Anyo, Wawenema, Alasinak Blen Agblo Anna, Amasigbo, Wakwelela, Nazu, Kluvi, Kemi Amamamleo,
5: they speedily took down every man a sack to the ground, and opened every man his sack, and he searched and began at the eldest and left at the youngest, and the cup was found in Benjamin's sack.
4: Anumaka wo do mada siare didi wopa kutokuo dada anyi aye amasia matu apa kutokulanu aye wo de asia didi ma za ega wato kukwitoji ma wunu de vitoji ayo kwa kulale Benyami pa kutoku me.
5: Then they wrenched their clothes and laded every man his ass and returned to the city. And Judah and his brethren came to Joseph's house, for he was yet there. And they fell before him onto the ground.
4: Tete, what zaofa awo? 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Tete, what zaklo? Data agbune.
5: And that's a story that helps us to understand
6: the significance of the pledge, of the guarantee. And as they discovered that cup in Benjamin's sack, Judah knew, because he had been standing as a guarantee, he had to do something about it. Verse 32 and verse 33. For thy servant became surety for the lad unto my father. I was a guarantor that this child, this boy, must come back.
4: Thy
6: servant became surety for the lad unto my father, saying, if I bring him not unto thee, then I shall bear the blame to my father forever.
4: Which means
6: as we look at the conditions of the new covenant, the better covenant, and we see the great things that the Lord said they will do, and we remember that the Lord is a surety.
4: That
6: means if any of those things are not done to us, if they are not given to us, that then the Lord Jesus will bear the blame forever. And we know the Lord, he is blameless and spotless and sinless. And because
4: he
6: is blameless and sinless, we know that he will give us all that is contained in the covenant.
4: As you know, Mamma di Fo, Yata, Yabanusiokatanuba, Dolanubablama, Alokata Waganami Godogodo.
6: And then in verse 32, for thy servant became surety.
4: We could black to Vavalia, Alabana, Wo,
6: Dolan, now therefore I pray thee, let thy servant abide instead of the lad, a bond man to my Lord, and let the lad go up to his brethren.
4: That's
6: how Judah illustrated standing as guarantor.
4: And that means then
6: that the Lord Jesus Christ is giving us assurance that every sin that is contained in the covenant of peace, everything will be granted unto us, and we're not going to miss the blessing of the Lord in our lives in Jesus' name. In Psalm 119, verse 121. I have done judgment and justice. Leave me not to my oppressors. Be surety for thy servant for good. Let not the proud oppress me. Mine eyes fail for thy salvation and for the word of thy righteousness. Deal with thy servant according to thy mercy, and teach me thy
4: statutes.
6: And remember, you know, he was telling the Lord Almighty himself, be surety for me. I cannot pick a man, not even Judah.
4: But you,
6: Almighty God yourself, you will be guarantee for me.
4: He tells us
6: in verse 125, I am thy servant, give me understanding, that I may know thy testimonies. It is time for thee, Lord, to walk. for they have made void thy law.
4: We pray Allah for a couple of our atom, wo dollar, menya, fia nunyam, na, majesty, wo, da se didi, wo, Yehoapa, nu wa yi, dro aji, alabana, wo tu, se, wo tu,
6: it is time for thee, O Lord, to work. You are now my guarantor, you are my guarantee, and because of that, rise up and walk on my behalf.
4: Yehoah reyi deno azobana na wado. 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So e na wadore nunye. Alabana
6: watu osala. And that's what the Lord is promising to do in this new year.
4: Numa nukbegdo mapoto alabana ya wanami lafaye yesi amen.
6: That he himself, as he has given himself as the guarantee of the covenant.
4: Bana ayanto asiyoto arukina aba asifu akola na nubablala ene.
6: In Genesis chapter 15, reading from verse 13.
4: Mose banto atari atonto kukwiri eton.
6: And he said unto Abraham, know of a surety that thy seed shall be a stranger in a land that is not theirs, and that I shall serve them. And they shall afflict them 400 years. And also that nation whom they shall serve, I will judge. Afterwards shall they come out with great substance.
4: Ayo glana Abraham bana nye na ganye bana wo jijima vio anya amadrola anyigbada simanya wota o laji aye wa suba anyigbama jito aye wa mao atawada anyi fa alafa and the song gakaha ma wo fudukoma si suba mwole lam aye le asia magbala wa atoka sinonu gadao adwe.
6: And I shall go to thy fathers in peace. Thou shalt be buried in a good old age.
4: Kawola ayire tokbe ogbo lenguti fafama. Aye aku amaga bali bali hafi aku.
6: Here we come again across the word again, shorty.
4: Afiamiga.
6: But this word here means the certainty.
4: Afiamiga dogo nyagbaya bana magbedala alo asipu akwa.

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0: 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That's why it says in Revelation chapter 3 verse 14.
1: Numato gbala nyarere fia atawi eto pipiwi enelia.
0: Angel of the church of the Laodiceans write, this thing says the Amen, the faithful and the true witness, the beginning of the creation of God. The Lord Jesus is the Amen.
1: Ayo ngondoda hamasile laudetia lapa dola bana amasinye amen da sedi la nutapola planya tapato amasinye maoponu opo gomadzela egblo asiobana apoto Yesu Kristo enye amen la.
0: That means all the promises that are centered on him. Amen, and it's the faithful one.
1: Akoma kama fiaba nugbado do kata o notera ayamaji ayenye emela pakle daseri la nutepo olala.
0: And because the faithful one, we can be sure is going to grant us everything that is promised in the better covenant.
1: Si onya ayenye nutepo ola kakareji la esibana nusiyo kata nugbado do namile nubabla si nyowula mela elo kata kata wabena mi.
0: In the same that the Lord has guaranteed and has reaching in the will for us.
1: Apoto dokpaji adasiete ayongle dadi nami ba anyamiato.
0: In 2 Corinthians chapter 1 verse 20.
1: Korinte to pagbala evalia atagbanto kwikwi blave.
0: For all the promises of God in him are yea and in him amen, unto the glory of God by us.
1: Alabana maopon gbadodo alasinu olele Yesu ma ele ayanti emelatova ayaha jihana maopa kafukafuto.
0: When you look at the promises of God from the very beginning of the Bible to the end of the Bible, from Genesis all through to Revelation, all those promises are guaranteed to us through the Lord Jesus Christ.
1: How great are those promises?
0: How abundant are those promises? That leads us to the second part of the message, the sufficiency of the better covenant. The sufficiency of the better covenant. Everything that we need has actually been supplied in that covenant. In Hebrews chapter 7 verse 25. Wherefore he is able. You stop there for a moment. All the promises that the Lord has given us, the Lord is saying he is able.
1: Ayata atenui tora fia vie nugbadodo yokata apoto enamia alagbagbamanare ya atenui gogo godo godo.
0: That gives us then confidence that the one who has guaranteed all the promises of the covenant is the one that is able.
1: Ayanami kperoji kula kakareji wana amasi damagbana nubabla ya okata ala anyamaika dablibo ayo atenui ha.
0: Able today and able tomorrow.
1: Atenui egbe. Atenui ekto.
0: Able this year and able the next year.
1: Atenui la afoyama kula afoyika gbanama.
0: Wherefore in that verse 25 he is able. Able also to save to the uttermost that come unto God by him, seeing he ever liveth to make intercession for them.
1: Ayata kukulu avoto ayata atanu akwama sioto ajiva maugbola de agbe blibo kankan lesi wono agbe dabana wako oda ako la nguti.
0: Every time you are claiming the benefit and the covenant, you are saying, oh Lord, here is what you promised.
1: Salvation
0: for me. Salvation for my loved ones. Salvation for my children. Salvation for members of my family. Salvation to the people we are preaching the gospel to.

0: And then the Lord is making intercession for you because he is a guarantor of the covenant. The covenant we're talking about has everything that we need. You're looking at 2 Peter chapter 1, verses 3 and 4. According as his divine power has given unto us all things that pertain unto life and godliness through the knowledge of him that has called us to glory and virtue, whereby are given unto us exceeding great and precious promises, that by these ye might be partakers of the divine nature, having escaped the corruption that is in the world through lust.
1: Asi apa mau mengusir tonu si okata nyohana agbekple mau sosorala kemito si zaza amasito yang topo nguti kokwekple ngusir yomi la me nusio me woto tonu bedodo kasi ganto kemi bana miato asiao me azu mau pata zoma goma kwala o nemiasi to nuzodro wakbekble sile hukamalagba.
0: In those two verses we have all things made available for every one of us.
1: And
0: he says, it's according as his divine power, the power that cannot fail.
1: The power
0: behind the throne in heaven. And the power that holds the universe together. He tells us, it's according to this divine power he has given unto us. Unto the beneficiaries of the covenant.
1: He has
0: given unto us everything that we'll ever need for life and for godliness. Personal life, family life, domestic life, your business life, everything that you'll ever need, everything you'll ever need, and then everything in relationship with godliness. That's freedom from sin. That's freedom from every attack. That's freedom from every evil. Having escaped the corruption that is in the world through lust. In Romans chapter 8, reading from verse 32. He that spared not his own son, but delivered him up for us all, how shall he not with him also really give us all things?
1: Amasi mahe yang tope vida magba o ka wotsoi hana de mikata miata bonula alakala o matson wokata akpada engutinami owa.
0: It's bestowed on us all blessings we'll ever need.
1: Anami ya yirasi wokata engutimiatenga butama ato.
0: That tells us then about the sufficiency of this covenant that the Lord has called us into.
1: Ayad nubablasi ma apoto yomi ve lafe bliboda de efia.
0: In Ephesians chapter 1, from verse 17, that the God of our Lord Jesus Christ, the Father of glory, may give unto you the spirit of wisdom and revelation in the knowledge of him.
1: That
0: the eyes of your understanding be enlightened, that ye may know what is the hope of his calling, and what the riches of his glory, of the glory of his inheritance in the saints.
1: Eye bana miapa jima nukuo jina ko. Bana miya jesi nusinye apa amayoyo lafa mokokwa kule nusinye domanyinyi fe nguti kokwepe kasinonu le ama kokweome.
0: And what is the exceeding greatness of his power toward us who believe, according to the working of his mighty power, which he wrought in Christ, when he raised him from the dead and set him at his own right hand in the heavenly places.
1: And
0: when you have that revelation, the knowledge of the Lord, and then you are able to go to the Lord, you are able to demand everything that you need from the Lord. According to the promises of the Lord, he responds and he gives.
1: He
0: tells us in verse 18, the eyes of your understanding being enlightened. And when those eyes are enlightened, you will never lack any other good thing in your life in Jesus' name. Then he says, the riches of his glory, which means then, whatever it is we have come for, and whatever it is you are asking the Lord, you are asking according to the riches of his glory, and from today he'll begin to do them.
1: I said he'll begin to do them.
0: And then he tells us it is for the inheritance of the saints.
1: Who are the saints?
0: That the people whose sins are forgiven.
1: Who are
0: saints? Saints are those who are free from sin.
1: They
0: become the children of God. Then he tells us the exceeding greatness of his power, working within us, walking on our behalf, and walking upon us.
1: The
0: working of his mighty power. In Ephesians chapter 3, reading from verse 16, that he will grant you according to the riches of his glory to be strengthened with might by spirit in the inner man.
1: Bana wadina mi la apa nguti kokwe pa kasino lanu bana wadongusa mi to apa gbogbom la ama.
0: That's one of the provision of the kingdom.
1: Asenye fiaru pola apa nuna na odomatore ka.
0: That's one of the provisions of the Lord in the covenant.
1: Asenye apotola apa nuna na odomatore ka la nubabla siame.
0: And from this day, you'll be strong in Jesus' name. Verse 17, that Christ may dwell in your heart by faith. That Christ may live big within you. That anywhere you go, any challenge you face, you understand that you are going to have Christ with you every time. That Christ may dwell in your heart by faith, and that you be rooted and grounded in love.
1: Bana Christo nanno miapa jioma la khosama bana wado miagoma ni la loloma bana.
0: That's another provision of the kingdom.
1: Asienya nuna na bubu sika fiarupa
0: gana. The love of God filling your heart.
1: Maupa lolo na yo wojima.
0: The love of God motivating your life.
1: Maupa lolo na demagbana wagbana.
0: The love of God directing your utterance.
1: Maupa lolo na fiyo aleka na fulu.
0: The love of God directing your relationships. The love of God influencing every action of your life. May be able to comprehend with all saints what is the breadth and the length and the depth and the height, and to know the love of Christ which passes knowledge, that ye might be filled with all the fullness of God.
1: Bana mikula amakoko kata miatano adjasi nusinya kakama kla didima kla gogloma kla kokoma aye bana miadjasi Christopher lolo sifu siza lata san
0: what a provision
1: oh nunana kaenye ya
0: what an inheritance
1: oh temanyi kagbegbe nyi
0: what a great thing the Lord has given us
1: nuga kenye ya ka apoto atona miale
0: that the Lord is saying whatever you have got there's still more.
1: Whatever
0: you have received, there's still more. Whatever you have enjoyed in the covenant, there's still more. That ye might be filled with all the fullness of God. And then it tells us in verse 20 now, unto him that is able to do exceeding abundantly above all that we ask or think, according to the power that worketh in us. Unto him be glory in the church by Christ Jesus throughout all ages, world without end. And everybody said,
1: The Lord will do it.
0: In Matthew chapter 6, reading from verse 25. Therefore I say unto you, take no thought for your life, what you shall eat, or what you shall drink, nor yet for your body what you shall put on.
1: It's
0: not the life more than the meat, and the body more than raiment.
1: Allo agbe mawa nududu ode aye amablibola mawa avotata ode.
0: Behold the fowls of the air, for they sow not, neither do they reap, nor gather into barns, yet your heavenly Father feedeth them. Are ye not much better than they?
1: Mikwaji poka viora, oma fanu o, oma nganu ha o, aye oma fanu fura avama ha o, temya fofosi la jipola nya o, alo de miya tomavana u, wa oto
0: oma. Look at all the birds of the air, not having any covenant with the Almighty God, and yet your Heavenly Father is feeding them.
1: Lenukula jipoka okata angti, nubablare kama lo kakla maungse kata to domo, kakamya fofosi la jipola, ala
0: oma. How much more will he feed you? How much more will he supply your need?
1: Alaka wa ma wa miyato na mi awu omaha. 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
0: Which of you, verse 27, by taking thought, can add one cubit unto his stature?
1: We will have water. 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
0: aboraka. And why take thought for image? Consider the lilies of the field. How they grow. They toil not. Neither do they spin.
1: Nuka ngtimi ya lafudam na miyadokwi. 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
0: wo. And yet I say unto you, that even Solomon in all his glory was not arrayed like one of these. Wherefore, if God so clothes the grass of the field, which today is, and tomorrow is cast into the oven, shall he not much more clothe you, all ye of little faith?
1: Ma wado metra de tiha o kamala eglom na mi bana solomon la eponti kokwe katamala modo achon po abe esio domatore ka ene o eye na maudo achon na gbesile gbeji egbe eye tokase wato afugbere pozomala de ma wo miatogere awu oma mi hose veto.
0: Therefore, take no thought saying, what shall we eat, or what shall we drink, or wherewithal shall we be clothed? For after all these things do the Gentiles seek. For your heavenly Father knoweth that ye have need of all these things.
1: Ayang timigare funa miyaroku yi agblabana nuka miyadu, nuka miyano, alo nuka miyato ata omaha alabana, nanam nusiyo kata togbe tronsu balodina, kamya fufo selajipola inyaybana, nusiyo kata hiyami.
0: But seek ye first the kingdom of God and his righteousness, and all these things shall be, I said all these things shall be.
1: Bonu midi mau fiyadu pola kule apa zozi nyek bang biyak bang aye wato nu siyokata maboba leke wato nu siyokata akpere enguti nami
0: they're going to be added in Jesus name
1: wato akpere nule yesu panu kome
0: this year is not a year of worry. It's not a year of sorrow. It's not a year of anxiety. It's not a year of panicking like we did in the years gone by.
1: Manya vovon ano zozom nyanya abaleka mye wala fasi yova imala
0: wonyo. It's the year of relaxing, the year of resting.
1: Kabono anya fwa imaka mye dajiri akbore
0: mase. And the year of trusting the Lord.
1: Akare afotolaji.
0: And everything we ask the Lord as we're resting him.
1: Eh, nusya nusika mye abi afoto, mye akbore mala afotolame.
0: Everything the Lord is going to grant unto us in Jesus name.
1: Eh, afotola awode siyade na mile yesu panu kame.
0: In John chapter 14 verse 13.
1: Johannes
0: John 14 verse 13.
1: Johannes atawi ene kikwiri eton.
0: And whatsoever ye shall ask in my name, that will I do, that the Father may be glorified in the Son.
1: Eye nusika miyabia le nyenu kola jila numa ke mawo. Bana wako fufula nguti le vilame.
0: If ye shall ask anything in my name, I will do it. The Lord said they will do it. And
1: they
0: will do it even from today. And our lives are going to be enriched by the blessings of the Lord in Jesus' name. Before we pray, I come to the third part of the message. The superiority of the better covenant.
1: Afi mi adogbara ma va nusoso fo apa eton li aji tamanya nubabla si nyu la fo no fo gbanto
0: hoho. Hebrews chapter 8 verse 6 again.
1: Hebrew to pa gbala eta enyi pipi.
0: But now I see your change. A more excellent ministry, by how much also he is the mediator of a better covenant, which was established upon better promises.
1: Ke azola subo subo si nyowu san la su esi aba ale si wo nye nubabla si nyowu san aye wodri anyi de nubadodo si o nyowu la ji fe avulela ene.
0: The Lord is saying, looking at all the conditions of this new covenant, the conditions are better.
1: Apotolo gbagbulane lenu kuda dodo yo kata lenu babla enuti dodo nyowu san san san san.
0: The guarantor or the guarantee of this new covenant is greater and higher and better and more glorious.
1: Amasikanya asifu akola nanu babla yeyea adan gawu nguti kokolenu.
0: And looking at the provision and the promises of this new covenant, better covenant, even the promises are greater, they are higher, they are better, and they are superior. And looking at everything that we're going to have, everything is going to be superior, greater, higher than everything we've ever got. Because Christ now has become the mediator of this better covenant, and the greater, better, richer promises are given unto us in the Lord.
1: Alabana Yesu Christo nyamaika etrozu avulela nanenepo nubablaya ikeme nubadudu kwasi ganto yokata apatodo nubabia namia.
0: If you look at the children of Israel, the way they pray, so that they could have the provisions of their own covenant, the first covenant, the old covenant.
1: Nelen kure Israel yung tialeka odogbara bana opa asina su nubabla kukoto nubabla gbantoji po yayira
0: oji. And they prayed in such a way that they had to sacrifice, they had to be offering animals, but in our own case now, nothing like that.
1: What do I bara? Ayo wa voisin, hafi hoya yira gakala mio mia togomala nanekamali nenema o.
0: The final sacrifice has been offered. And the atonement of the Lord, the effectual sacrifice, everything have been offered. All that we have now, we come not with a ram. We come not with any material thing. We come with the name of Jesus on our lips. And when you come to heaven, and we look with confidence and faith in the Lord. And the moment we mention the name of Jesus, we mention the name of the surety, of the covenant. Actually, we're told in Hebrews chapter 7, verse 19. Hebrews chapter 7, verse 19. For the Lord made nothing perfect, but the bringing in of a better hope did, by which we draw nigh unto God.
1: Hebrew topa waleta adrek kubi ashike la bana salama wananeka blibo o aye wotso mokpokpo sinyowu san lave asima mieto atere mauti.
0: The old covenant, there was no perfection.
1: Nubabla oho blibo de darekama la ngu.
0: But in the new covenant, the Lord Jesus Christ said, be ye therefore perfect as your Father which is in heaven is perfect.
1: Tele nubabla yama yesu kristo kwebana kamiola mizu blibo abaleka miafufo sila jipola le blibo ana.
0: In Hebrews chapter 9 verse 11, here we're told, but Christ being come, and high priest of good things to come, by a greater and more perfect tabernacle, not made with hands, that is to say, not of this building, neither by the blood of goats and calves, but by his own blood he entered in once into the holy place, having obtained eternal redemption for us.
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0: 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The sins for forgiving for a moment, and then the following year they had to come with the blood of the lamb for atonement again.
1: Oto oponu vonka o ngai kuyere na fatra la bagato agbo kula anlo po vuve.
0: But in this case now, the Lord has granted us an eternal redemption. And we're redeemed in Jesus' name. I said we're redeemed in Jesus' name. If the Lord has given you forgiveness, you can enjoy the riches of that forgiveness for the rest of your life. If the Lord has given you cleansing, you can enjoy that cleansing of the Lord, that purifying of the Lord for the rest of your life. If the Lord has given you victory, victory over sin, you can enjoy that victory for the rest of your life. If the Lord has given you holiness and purity of heart, which is in the redemption, you can enjoy that holiness and purity of heart for the rest of your life. Because this Jesus Christ has granted us eternal redemption. Look at it again in that verse 12. It says, neither by the blood of goats and calves, but by his own blood, the blood of the sinless Son of God, he has entered in once into the holy place, having obtained for us eternal redemption. For if the blood of bulls and of goats and the ashes of an heifer sprinkling the unclean sanctified to the purifying of the flesh, how much more shall the blood of Christ, who through the eternal Spirit offered himself without spot to God, purge your conscience from dead works to serve the living God.
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0: bakala o granted us grants us the purging of the heart, the purifying of the soul, the cleansing of the spirit, that now we live without blame, without guilt, without condemnation, without falling back into sin every day, every week, every month. But now he grants us the purging and the sanctifying of our
1: hearts.
0: And for this cause, in verse 15, he is the mediator of the New Testament, the New Covenant, that by means of death, for the redemption of the transgressions that were under the First Testament, they which are called might receive the promise of eternal inheritance.
1: Wikwiri atan, aye le esiata, wo nye nubabla ye ye fe avulela, bana le esi woku le koko, koko to vodada, si yo le nubabla gbanto, me nguti la talam, esi yo, wo yo la, wo ho domenyini, ma vo pe nubedodo, ala bana.
0: Can you match those two things together?
1: Neto nuwe vea pufufua.
0: Eternal redemption on the one hand.
1: Koko ma vo le akpare kadi.
0: An eternal inheritance on the other hand. And this is what he gives. And those things are ours in Jesus' name. In verse 24, for Christ is not entered into the holy places made with hands, which are the figures of the true, but into heaven itself, now to appear in the presence of God for us.
1: Quick people of one, Eliam, Alavana Christo, my yida, Cocquepersi, also I see where, Wunya, Vavatopa, Podanu, Lam, O, Ka, Yipo, Utawi, ye, Bana, what Dora Maun Kuma, Azo, Lemiata.
0: Hebrews chapter 10, verse 19.
1: Hebrew Topa, Walatao, Quick, we are shake.
0: Having therefore, brethren, boldness to enter into the holiest by the blood of Jesus.
1: Azon novio asigidapo le mia sibana mia ira kokwepola meto yesu fo vuba
0: la. As come this morning and to this covenant service.
1: Abe egbesia sikanya no babla fo subo subo.
0: Are you asking from the Lord the provisions he has for you in the kingdom, in the covenant?
1: Enela fo
0: tola you want to enter with boldness and the confidence of faith.
1: Ene la foto biabana nukawenya ya yirasio linaele nubablame ekema ava apotola gbokple jidopo pakle kakare jiblibo bana nusi biabela.
0: Therefore, brethren, children of God, the brethren, you can come to the Lord and you enter into the holiest by the blood of Jesus, by a new and living way which he has consecrated for us through the veil, That is to say, his flesh.
1: Akpoma agblo bana azo novio novi kokweo bana miatano ava kwa jidapo ayira kokwe palama aya nya mo singuti wo konami bana wanya mo yeye gbagba sito homotovom aya nya afa ngutila
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0: let us hold fast the profession of our faith without wavering, for he is faithful that promised.
1: Eye oto Jesus le nami na opo mutila mina miala mokpopo mafufura asisesie bana magafa ala bana amasi donugwala anyenu tepo wala.
0: As you come before the Lord today, the Lord is saying, come with confidence, have your heart cleansed for the washing of water by the word.
1: Ai kanava foto gbo egba aba va klejidapo na wa klo ojinu to chilala malanyala mamegba teva klejidapo matogbe.
0: And then you're holding on to the profession of your faith without wavering, without doubting, because we know the faithfulness of him who has called us.
1: Eh na la wo khosama pupura asi dikaka de ka manomi ayila la de ka manonu ala bana amasi donugbala minya banu
0: in chapter 11 of the Hebrews, verse 39. And
1: this
0: all, having obtained a good report through faith, received not the promise.
1: Aye amasi okata la wonye wo kho da se didi nwe to kho semahafi da ko fa asi masu nugbadodo la ji o.
0: They received many promises.
1: Nukai wo kho nugbadodo gere o.
0: But they did not receive the fulfillment of the promise of the better covenant.
1: Se nubabla si nyowu sa la fa nugbadodo a o fa asi masu ya ji.
0: Because we are the people living in the dispensation of the better covenant.
1: Ala bana miao mia to enye nubabla si nyowu sa la.
0: And all those patriarchs of old, all the people of old, they received many, many promises. But the promise that is specially associated with the better covenant, that they did not receive.
1: Togbi blamato maola wo kho nugbadodo gade o kake nugbadodo ka edo kaple nubabla sinyowu sala wo ma kho wo fodeka o.
0: God having provided better sin for us,
1: alabana ma
0: they without us should not be made perfect.
1: Alabana maupo nuada sinyowula dadinami bana womaga wowo blibo miao amamano mano.
0: Because it's as we come to the Lord today.
1: Akwa ni mieva apotola gbo egba.
0: And we receive all these promises of the Lord.
1: Eh miyo apotopo nubadodo yokata.
0: Then the company of the redeemed will be getting more and more. And when the last soul has come in, then will be complete and perfect and fulfilled.
1: Anok bosomnaji niyeba lufo mamleto egerema ekema mia au wawami blibo azon.
0: In chapter 12 verse 1, wherefore seeing we also are compassed about with so great a cloud of witnesses, let us lay aside every weight and the sin that doth so easily beset us, and let us run with patience the race that is set before us. Looking unto Jesus, the author and the finisher of our faith. Who for the joy that was set before him endured the cross, despising the shame, and is set down at the right hand of the throne of God. The Lord is at the right hand of majesty on high. The question is, what's he doing there? Why is he over there at the right hand of the Lord? Because he's praying for you. And today, as you pray unto the Lord, your prayer will join with the prayer of the Lord Jesus Christ. And the Lord will give you everything you are asking Him for your body, for your soul, for your spirit, for your family, for your children, for your loved ones, in Jesus'
1: name.
0: Romans chapter 8 verse 34. Who is he that condemneth? It is Christ that died, yea rather, that is risen again, who is even at the right hand of God, who also maketh intercession for us.
1: Romatopa gbaletani kwigu blatovo enelia amaka ebu afon Kristo ye nya amasiku ka nusi gawu anya amasi wo fon da chitre ha amasi le maupa nudusima amasi ho amira akọ ha.
0: That's why you come to the Lord today with confidence of faith.
1: Numate na va apoto gbo egba kple kakare.
0: That's why you're coming to the Lord today with assurance of faith.
1: Na va kple mokpo le khoseme.
0: That's why you are coming to the Lord today with no doubt and no wavering in your heart. Because the Lord Jesus is at the right hand of majesty on high. And that Jesus on the right hand of the Almighty God is praying for you. And as you come before the Lord, if you are not saved, first of all, you pray for your salvation. Then the Lord will say, Father, save him. And if you have not been sanctified, you say, oh Lord, you sacrifice yourself for my sanctification. And then the Lord Jesus Christ will support that prayer. Father, sanctify him. Because I died, I shed my blood to sanctify him. And you need to be filled with the Holy Ghost. You come to the Lord, you say, Lord, didn't you promise me you shall receive power? And the Lord Jesus will support that prayer. And you need to be healed, you'll tell the Lord to you, but make sure you get saved first. Because salvation is more important than that healing. And make sure that your sins are forgiven. That the grace of God to live a righteous life, a holy life, a perfect life, that now is given to your life. And then after that, healing, provision, children, wife, whatever it is we need, the Lord is able to do it.
1: Ele asia magbavo nuka kemi hena doyoyo vio nuzajina me nuka kemi hena.
0: I said the Lord is able to do it.
1: Maba apoto atenu away.
0: And today is a day of prayer.
1: Aye agba anyagba doragba.
0: And it's a day of answer to prayer.
1: Aye anyankakeke wadogba dodoranu.
0: And it's a day when the Lord will open the windows of heaven and He will shower great abundant blessings upon us in Jesus' name.
1: Anyanukakeka apoto ahujiponu aye odudu ya yiramanya glovovovo akore miyajila Yesu panu kame.
0: Blessing of salvation.
1: Dedekpapapa ya yira.
0: Blessing of sanctification.
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0: Blessing of Holy Ghost baptism.
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1: Doyoyopo ya yira.
0: Blessing of deliverance. Blessing of provision. Blessing of marriage. Blessing of family. Blessing of miracle children. Blessing of prosperity. Blessings from the Lord. All those blessings are available and they are ours today in the name of the Lord. You rise up now and we're going to really pray unto the Lord. Rise up, we're going to pray unto the Lord. If you are not born again yet, you will pray to the Lord and he will save you. And if you have not got sanctified, you will tell the Lord, oh Lord, I need the sanctifying blood of Jesus to sanctify me, to purify me. And if you have not been baptized in the Holy Spirit, you will tell the Lord, oh Lord, I need to be baptized in the Holy Ghost. I'm waiting for you to open your mouth and to talk to the Lord in prayer. You have not been saved, you talk to the Lord, he will save you. Anywhere you are, everywhere you are, this is a time of prayer. And the Lord wants to do great, mighty things. And the greatest of all, salvation of your soul. The greatest of all, the sanctification of your heart. The greatest of all, the baptism in the Holy Ghost for those who have been saved and sanctified. The greatest of all, that the power of the Lord will come upon your life today. You are going to pray, you are going to open your mouth and open your heart before the Lord. Let us come with boldness into the presence of the Lord and let the Lord do what he has promised to do. Remember, salvation is the greatest of all the blessings you can have. Forgiveness of your sin as part of the blessing of the covenant. Freedom from your sin as part of the blessing of the covenant. Victory over sin as part of the blessing of the covenant. In Jesus' name we pray. In Jesus' name we pray. Heads bowed and eyes closed. And of all the blessings we receive from the Lord, salvation from sin, the forgiveness of sin, freedom from sin, is the greatest of them all. And anywhere you are, I'm going to tell those people to raise up their hands, and even if you don't raise up your hand, it's between you and the Lord. Father, in the name of Jesus, we thank you at this time for these people who have come to respond to the call of salvation, to the call to salvation. Lord, we're asking you that you forgive them because of your mercy and grace in Jesus' name. You are a God of love. You really know why to reject any. Therefore, Lord, we pray you draw them to yourself in Jesus' name. Forgive them, Lord. Give them assurance that all their sins are forgiven. Thank you, Lord, for the answer. Give them victory even from today to live in newness of life. In Jesus' name we pray. Amen.
1: Amen.
0: I said amen.
1: Amen.
0: Remain where you are, believers in the church. Put on your hands, God bless you.
1: You
0: know how concerned the Lord is. He wants his people to be holy. And without holiness, no man shall see the Lord. And we're asking that you sanctify us. I believe the Lord will do it. I said I believe the Lord will do it. Would you raise up your hand then? The Lord is asking now. Let there be a determination. This sanctification, this holiness of heart, Lord, give it to me and I want to keep it. And the Lord will help you to keep it in Jesus' name. Father, in the name of Jesus, we know that with you, there is assurance in your word. And there is the guarantee that this blessing of the covenant you are going to give unto us. We're asking, Lord, that this pure heart, this holiness of heart and life, you will grant unto us in Jesus' name. You reach out to the very depths of our heart. And you will sanctify your people in Jesus' name. That Lord, holiness of heart, perfection in our soul and spirit and heart, you will grant unto every one of us in Jesus' name. We know that this is the purity of the bride of the Lamb. And without it, if the rapture takes place, we'll not be able to make it. Therefore, Lord, we're asking you that this provision in the covenant, you will grant unto us in Jesus' name. By the blood that was shed on the cross of Calvary, purify the heart. Take away the stony heart. Do it for us even now in Jesus'
1: name.
0: We bless your name because we know you have answered. In Jesus' name we pray. And everybody said,
1: amen.
0: Now whatever other blessing we need, healing, deliverance, provision,
1: Nunana,
0: every other blessing the Lord is going to give us. Am I right? Will the Lord do it? Yes, he will do it. You raise up your covenant paper. And the Lord
2: is here to meet the need of your life. Father, in the name of Jesus, we thank you because we know you are a great God. We know you are a mighty God. And we know with you all things are possible. You promised us, Lord, that when we call upon you, that you are going to answer. I'm asking, oh Lord, that today, anyone that is sick, you touch them and heal them in Jesus' name. Any oppression, any attack, any affliction, Lord, we're asking that you'll stretch out your healing hand, your delivering hand, and your hand of power. And you will deliver your people and set them free and break every yoke in their lives in Jesus' name. We're asking, O Lord, that you manifest your power. And every form of sickness, every form of affliction, cancel and break it in Jesus' name. Destroy the works of the devil. Set all your people free. We pray right now that your miracle working hand will touch everyone. Everything they desire from you, we're asking, oh Lord, do it for them now in Jesus' name. Confirm the miracle blessing upon everyone. Thank you, Lord, because we know you have answered. In Jesus' name we pray. Amen.
1: Amen.
2: I believe the Lord has answered our prayer. I said, I believe the Lord has answered our prayer. Put your hands together and clap for the glory of God. You will never be the same again this year in Jesus' name. Thank you very much. The service is over. Once again, Happy New Year to every one of you. And the Lord will bless you mightily, abundantly all throughout this year in Jesus' name.
3: For the Jesus,
4: for yes, come.
3: We thank you because we are here for a purpose.
4: Me da kun abemi la fi ala taru jinu adeta.
3: And we know that purpose we are going to fulfill.
4: Emi nye bena la ode taru jinu majile mi afagbama.
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3: You effect and impact to every life in Jesus' name. Open the pages of the scriptures to everyone. Help us to know you more. Help us to love you more. Help us to love
0: love you more. Help us to see you more. Help us to receive more from you. Confirm your blessing upon every life. We thank you, Lord. In Jesus' name we pray. Thank you very much. You can sit down. There's a verse of scripture in Mark. I don't know whether you have ever read this. It brings into summary everything that Jesus did. Everything that Jesus wore. Everything that Jesus wants to be in your life today. Everything he wants to accomplish in your life. I bring to this one verse of scripture in Mark chapter 7 verse 37. And they were all surprised beyond measure. Because of what Jesus did. Because of what Jesus was. And then they said, he has done all things well. Testimony concerning Jesus. The manifestation of the power of Jesus.

0: There was one thing everybody was saying without any contradiction. They were surprised. They were amazed
1: at
0: the works of Christ, of the miracles of Christ, of the transforming power of Christ, and everybody without exception. Here is what they say. They said he has done all things well. The sinner came. And he said, I have forgiveness.
1: And
0: peace of mind. He has done all things well. The demon possessed came. He was bound. He was suffering. He was afflicted. Jesus touched his life. And the demon possessed man delivered. He said he has done all things well. There was a woman caught in adultery. The religious people wanted to stone her. And Jesus said, neither do I condemn you. Go and sin no more. And that woman that was a sinner, that should have died, came to life again. She had eternal life. She had abundant life. She had a happy life. And she said, he has done all things well. Zacchaeus was a public thief.
1: Zacchaeus, enye duto foba jodala.
0: And he will take the money of the nation.
1: Ako adukwa pa gao de ebe kotokuma.
0: He embezzled a lot of money.
1: Efi gagada de pa ebe gama.
0: The guilt was so much.
1: Eye fambubula lolo leji.
0: The pressure of the pain of condemnation was so much.
1: Eye fambubula verse la de ezu agba leji.
0: He climbed up a tree.
1: Eye eli agbuti lalo.
0: He wanted to see Jesus.
1: Ebe na yakpo Yesu.
0: Eventually he saw Jesus.
1: Mlebala akpo Yesu.
0: Forgiveness came.
1: Talk
0: of peace of mind came.
1: Utia Falajima van.
0: The joy of salvation came. And Zacchaeus said, he has done all things well.
1: A Zacchaeus ka
0: a leper came.
1: And he jala valo.
0: He wasn't supposed to mix society.
1: Melebe banwa modu mahafi o.
0: But he heard that Jesus was around.
1: Gaka sebena Yesu vadzwama.
0: He said, I'm not supposed to go there.
1: Ebena majambe ma ya modu molo.
0: I'm dirty, I'm an outcast.
1: Mafudi ma nyama yibo ubenule.
0: But Jesus is there.
1: Gaka Yesu lafima.
0: And the man came near, came to Jesus.
1: Eya malava Yesu Christo lagolo.
0: And Jesus touched him.
1: Eya Yesu kasiya manu.
0: And cleansed all the leprosy away.
1: Yesu de anidola dalenuchi.
0: And the leper man said, he has done all things well.
1: Eya ni jalaka glabena Yesu la wonu kata nui.
0: There was a blind man that could not even see.
1: Nuku agbantwa de lesima.
0: He was by the side of the road. And he was begging. His name is Bartimaeus. And he said, Jesus, thou son of David, have mercy on me. And then Jesus said, call him, come on here. And he came to Jesus Christ. And Jesus said, what do you want I do unto you?
1: Yes,
0: and he said, I want to receive my sight. And Jesus said, be it unto you according to your faith. His blind eyes were open. And the blind man told everybody, look at that Jesus.
1: For Jesus Christ,
0: he has done all things well. There was a thief on the cross.
1: Ajodala dema laticho ganuchi.
0: They nailed him to the cross.
1: Wokle laticho ganuchi.
0: They said life on earth had finished.
1: Ella bena ifa gbonula ni gbanjia ewenu gbemagbe.
0: They said you are so bad.
1: Wokle we are gbelenuto.
0: You are not fit for heaven. You are not fit to live on the earth.
1: But jena jipo yema jebena nwa ni gbanjichon.
0: The only place they wanted him to go there in a hurry.
1: Afide kamiti na ilale bena ikaba. Magbama.

0: They wanted him to go to hell immediately.
1: What you been need to my for my no makelo.
0: And then that see for the cross.
1: Hey, ya teach the lati to garantia.
0: Jesus Christ.
1: E gbo na Jesus Christ bena.
0: Remember me when you come to your kingdom.
1: Donu ku jene le gande wo fi adu fe la mo.
0: And Jesus did not say it is too late.
1: Yes, ma gbo bena de ti ma gbona o.
0: Here you are about to die.
1: Afie el bena le jene ku.
0: You've gone too far beyond the day of grace.
1: Wa wi ale yi to apa le to mo nu ba ba nkan kan lanu
0: ti. Jesus did not say that.
1: Yes, ma gbo na na ma ne o.
0: But Jesus said today.
1: Yes, gbo bena agba agba.
0: You will be with me.
1: La no plem.
0: In paradise.
1: Le paradiso la mo.
0: And that man there on the cross.
1: Eye nu tuma la ti to ganula.
0: Forgive.
1: Wo to nu bon ki.
0: Believe.
1: Day.
0: Happy and joyful.
1: Eye ji jogande pa jimo.
0: He said he has done all things well.
1: Eya kan gbo bena o wonu o kata nwi.
0: As you look at Jesus, there is one thing I want to impress on your mind.
1: Eyi na po Jesus Christ lanu de ka pe le sibo ma gande wo jimo.
0: That this Jesus is so wonderful.
1: Bena Jesus shala wonu kulo.
0: This Jesus is so great.
1: Bena Jesus shala tri akolo.
0: When he touches your life.
1: Na Jesus ka si wa gbela.
0: When he comes to you.
1: Na Jesus va gbo wola.
0: When he takes you up.
1: Na Jesus ko de jila.
0: And when he reforms and recreates you.
1: Na Jesus throw wa mo ti amola.
0: There is one thing that is going to be on your lips, on your mouth.
1: Nu de ka pe ana wonu mo pe wa de ji.
0: You are going to be able to say.
1: La te ma gbo be.
0: He Jesus Christ. He has done all things well.
1: Eya Jesus Christo e wonu kata nwi.
0: I'm talking about the Jesus who was born of a virgin.
1: Malapo to Jesus kada to gbe manyanu tu ola jinuti.
0: His conception was like no other man's conception.
1: O ma fo ibe fa be se o fo na mogbo to po ti o bo fu ena
0: o. An angel came to Mary. Mary.
1: Ma o dola le ba Maria gbo ye be na Maria Maria.
0: You are blessed of all women.
1: Wo yira o le nyonu wo domo.
0: Because out of you will come the son of David.
1: Ella bena mo we David de be vila la doguacho.
0: And Mary said, how will I know that?
1: Maria beleke ma wa jesidwi.
0: Because I've never known a man.
1: Ella benye ma jesinu tupo o.
0: And it says the Holy Ghost will come upon you and overshadow you.
1: Ekpe me bogbon kwe abadi adu vovon lide di o.
0: And that beautiful son.
1: Eye evinwi ma sina jila.
0: That heavenly son.
1: Jipo oponu tu vi ma sina jila.
0: The very son of God.
1: Eye nye ma opatenu vi.
0: That eternal Emmanuel.
1: Eye wa yu ebe yiko bena Emmanuel.
0: That will be born of you.
1: Hey, we are not jilo.
0: Will be called the very Son of God.
1: La batra zuma upa vi.
0: His conception was miraculous.
1: Ibe fuo fola de won anye nukunu.
0: His birth was miraculous.
1: Yesu be jijila anye nukunu.
0: Miraculous preservation.
1: Hey, atakpakpole nukunu pomoti.
0: Jesus Christ is special.
1: Ba Yesu Kristo nyama tokwe.
0: It is that Jesus has bring to you miraculous conception.
1: Yesu mai ko faibe funukunu tela mohabanu.
0: A miraculous birth.
1: Yes, my God, jinukunu tuela mukabano. Yes, my God, pata nukunu tuela mukabano.
0: A perfect life.
1: Hey, yes, nuagbe ina double bow.
0: A sinless life.
1: En nuagbe numpa manomi.
0: A life without blemish.
1: En nuagbe mukaka manoni.
0: Holy beyond holiness of man.
1: En nuagbe koko wa magbe tobe koko nyenye.
0: From the time he began to live.
1: Chope kubwa.
0: Chope. Until he went to the cross of Calvary to die for you and for me.
1: Chope kubwa tuagbe nolani banya jiba sere.
0: He lived such a sinlessly pure, purified life. And then he died. Miraculous death. And then he was buried. And on the Sunday he rose from the dead. And then he appeared to his disciples. 40 days he kept on revealing himself to them. I am that Jesus.
1: Bena nyenye Yesu ma.
0: That lived a perfect life.
1: Si no agbe na double bow.
0: I am that Jesus.
1: Enyenye Yesu ma.
0: That died on the cross.
1: Si kula ticho ganu.
0: I am that Jesus.
1: Enyenye Yesu ma.
0: That was buried for 3 days.
1: Si ka udi nga kato agbalo.
0: I am that Jesus.
1: Enyenye Yesu ma.
0: I am risen from the dead.
1: Enye foto yodo ma.
0: Because death could not have any power on him.
1: Ela bena kuma ponu sanleji o.
0: And for 40 days he began to show himself to his disciples.
1: Lenu kaka blana sola de do kile fi anu stron la o.
0: And they saw a walking miracle.
1: Eye ba ponu kunu do owo.
0: They saw
1: Eye wo kpɔ ebe tsitre titi nukunu tɔ. 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
2: From the time of his arrival to the time of his ascension, everything was miraculous.
1: Tso gbegbe Yesu tso dziƒo va anyigba kple gbegbe bedzo le anyigba dzi ɖe dziƒo la, nu yiwo katã bɔwɔ le anyigba dzia enye nukunu.
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1: eye le kpɔ nu yiwo katã ke Yesu gblɔ.
2: And everything that he did,
1: kple nu siwo katã Yesu wɔ.
2: There is one thing they could say,
1: enya ɖeka kpe le amegbetɔ wa gblɔ le anyigba dzi.
2: There was one thing they could reveal and declare about
1: him. Enya ɖeka kpe wa ɖe agblɔ eye wa gblɔ ɖe gbeƒe godo.
2: They said he, the Christ, he has done all things well.
1: Wo gblɔ bena eya Kristo la ewɔ nuwo katã nyuie.
2: Nobody ever walked like him.
1: Ame aɖeke mewɔ dɔ abe eya ene o.
2: Nobody ever spoke like him.
1: Ame aɖeke megblɔ nya abe eya ene o.
2: Nobody ever did what he did.
1: Ame aɖeke mewɔ nu si mewɔ la kpɔ o.
2: The testimony is coming your way.
1: Daseɖi la gbɔna wo mɔdzi lo.
2: That declaration is coming your way.
1: Enya megbɔgblɔ ma gbɔna wo mɔdzi.
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1: Eya.
2: He has done all things well.
1: Eya Kristo nye xɔ la. 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
2: How does that happen?
1: Aleke be va me ɖui.
2: I'm talking to you on the subject. There is no one like
1: Mawu nya ƒe ta nye nye ame aɖeke mele abe Yesu ene o.
2: There's no one like Jesus.
1: Ame aɖeke mele abe Yesu ene o.
2: I'm talking on three things today.
1: Ma gblɔm na ame tɔ ne mi egba lo.
2: Number one, the mission of Jesus.
1: Gbãtɔ, Yesu ƒe dɔde asi.
2: Number two, the message of Jesus.
1: Evelia, Yesu ƒe gbede asi.
2: Number three, the mercy of Jesus.
1: Etɔlia, Yesu ƒe nublanuikpɔkpɔ.
2: Number one, the mission of Jesus.
1: Gbãtɔ, Yesu ƒe dɔde asi.
2: We're talking about this Jesus.
1: Mi le fɔ to Yesu sianu.
2: A great mission.
1: Dɔde asi gã le si.
2: A great ministry.
1: Subasuba dɔ gã le si.
2: A great purpose.
1: Taɖodzinu gã aɖe le si.
2: A great plan for which he came.
1: Ɖoɖo gã aɖe le si ya te be va anyigba dzi ɖo.
2: And he wants to do that in your life.
1: Edzi be yeawɔ ema le wo agbe me.
2: To fulfill that mission brought a message. A message of Jesus.
1: Bena wòawɔ dɔde asi ma la gbede asi va Yesu ƒe gbede asi.
2: The message is like the wheel of a tire.
1: But there are shade ejako abenanka ye panukua benufala
2: na. The message that leads you and rolls you and drives you to the mission.
1: But there are shade eyela gblo kaka vai pa dodde asilama.
2: When you accept that message.
1: Na le ko gbede asila.
2: When you believe it with all your heart.
1: Na le ko ese pele wo jiblibo.
2: And you say that is what Jesus is telling me.
1: Eyela gblabera de emeni nyasi Yesu le gbogblom na.
2: The mercy of Jesus will be fulfilled in your life.
1: Ekema Yesu benu blani popo pe do la ba me le wa gbe me.
2: The mission.
1: Yesu be do de asi.
2: The message.
1: Yesu be gbede asi.
2: The mercy.
1: Yesu benu blani popo.
2: What is the mission of Jesus?
1: Bento nu keni Yesu be do de asi la.
2: I look at Matthew chapter 1 verse 21.
1: Matthew tagbanto popo bla bo vo de ke.
2: And she shall bring forth a son and thou shall call his name Jesus.
1: Eye adinu tuvi ena yoe panu kobe Yesu.
2: For he shall save his people from their sins.
1: Ela bena yela de pajukwa choe panu voma.
2: She, Mary the Virgin.
1: Maria
2: bring forth a son.
1: Ne tu kwila dinu tu vilo.
2: The son of God and the son of David.
1: Yenye maube vikula magbata be vila.
2: Understand that is the primary thing, the greatest thing, and the climax of what Christ came to do on earth.
1: Se gome, emenye dode asi ganto, ple tapopo, na doyo kata Yesu va wola ni gbanjila.
2: He shall save his people from their sin.
1: Ade pe duko, acho open vome.
2: Why save them from their sins.
1: No kata bade watch open vo mado.
2: Because sin is a heavy weight like a milestone.
1: Ella bede nuvo eni agbapopo abena epegban
2: that is hanged on your waist.
1: Sikana le alimano.
2: And then you are thrown into the sea of eternity.
1: Eye wocho dada le juma popo to gan mama.
2: And because of that heavy weight of sin.
1: Ella bede nuvo pegba mala de o sela lino tala.
2: It will pull you down to the lowest pit to hellfire.
1: Aye.
2: Because he doesn't want you to go to hellfire.
1: Eye le don gbe aye de juma bobo tutu enu kan ga kele se mo nlo be na ide juma bomo tanu tila.
2: That is why he wants to cut off that heavy stone of sin.
1: Eya tena belo be dibena ya tunu vo pope gba ma so blala lino la ya twi pe kada le ti.
2: He wants to save you from.
1: No ka nu vo come be adol.
2: Why does he want to save you from sin?
1: No ka te yesu jibe ya adol nu vo si modo.
2: Because sin is the deadliest poison. Greater than the poison of the snake of the serpent. Greater than the poison that any enemy can administer to you. Because sin is the deadliest poison ever found on earth. Once it gets to you, it will get to your heart and your spirit and your mind and your soul. You are destroyed. That's why the mission of Jesus is to come to take away and to neutralize the power of that poison in your life. What does he want to save you from sin? Because sin is like the strongest chain or rope ever tied around any man on earth.
1: Brother, la bena de nouveau, yenye kunyau masikane bla amagbetola ni banji.
2: And what Satan using that rope of sin to tie you?
1: Eh, the Satan ato nouveau be kunyau ma bla ula.
2: You lose your senses.
1: La bu onunya.
2: You lose your mind.
1: La bu o gomansa.
2: You lose your reasoning faculty.
1: La bu o susuda de nubetete.
2: It doesn't matter who you are.
1: Amakap me viene nyau.
2: If you're a medical doctor.
1: Nele ni doctor ba magan.
2: And you know it is wrong to smoke.
1: Le nyabena sigano no.
2: Once that rope of sin is around you,
1: God,
2: you will smoke. It doesn't matter who you are. You may be walking where HIV AIDS patients are coming. And you see how they are dying. Once that rope of sin of immorality is upon your life, even though you see HIV patients dying and dying, and that you will go into it again and get your own HIV. Because sin is the strongest chain or rope ever tied around the waist of any man.
1: Wala bena de nouveau la de yenye a kagande sikane bla nouveau la la nibanji bla magbatola nibanji.
2: That once that chain or rope is around you,
1: e ye nebena nouveau ba kamale nuchi ola.
2: It's like you're forever lost.
1: E joko abena le trokan kamana.
2: The only one who can save and deliver and set you free
1: is
2: this one that is called Jesus. And the angel said, "Thou shalt bring forth his son." And you call his name Jesus. Because he will save his people from all their sins.
1: Ella bena, eyela de upper to call at your open vome.
2: And that's why the Lord Jesus is coming to you, that heavy stone of sin.
1: Yatena yetuso bono bawo bado, bena nuvoba bakbakba mala.
2: That deadliest poison of sin.
1: Bena de nuvoba diwa mala.
2: That strong chain of sin.
1: Bena de nuvoba kunyo gam mala.
2: Will be untied.
1: Bena kaya dida lechio.
2: And then everything is free.
1: Eyela kwa blood de blibo.
2: Then you are able to say.
1: Ela tema globe.
2: Praise the Lord, I am free.
1: Waka fa, pato bena mokwa blode.
2: Because he came to set me free.
1: Wala bena Yesu babe ya nam abroad.
2: 1 John chapter 3.
1: Johannes bato tamaton.
2: I'm reading from verse 5 there.
1: Marle kupu ya maton.
2: And ye know that he was manifested to take away our sins.
1: Eye minye bena ya madedo kwe fien. Bena ya tomia pe nouveau ayi.
2: That's a mission. That's a mission.
1: Eme nye pe dode asila.
2: That's the reason why you came to Motoa.
1: No matebe vanya kule bodo.
2: That's why you are here. And you know that Jesus Christ was manifested. Take away our sins. Then he says, and in him is no sin. In Christ is no sin.
1: Christo mela nu vode kemele mo.
2: He takes away your sin.
1: He
2: puts it in the depths of the sea. Never to come back to your life anymore. I was telling you. The reason why he takes away the sin. And if you die in that sin, it's like you are thrown into the sea of eternity. And you cannot escape hellfire.
1: You
2: see why Jesus came. He to take the poison of sin away from your system.
1: So that you will not die an eternal
2: death.
1: Do you see why Jesus came?
2: It's so that
1: the
2: bondage of sin. The chain of sin that binds you.
1: You
2: will lose and break that chain.
1: And
2: then freedom comes to you. Look at Galatians chapter 5.
1: Galatians,
2: I'm reading from verse 19. Now the works of the flesh are manifest. Tells us now adultery,
1: matrewowo,
2: fornication,
1: agasiwowo,
2: uncleanness,
1: makomakonyenye,
2: lasciviousness,
1: kajeje.
2: He's telling us all those things that Jesus came to save us from.
1: Elegbenu show Yesu babe ya demi lo simela nami.
2: Please, please don't tell me I go to church. Forget about that one.
1: Mega globe ya yai na churchi o ngo churchi bela yai siyama.
2: There are people that go to church. Church and the sins, adultery is still there.
1: Amiado ina church ilo gakia matrewa wola kotolo fagbama.
2: And they have all that fornication still there. There are people that go to church. And the occultism is still there. He says, idolatry. And witchcraft. And hatred. Various and envy. You see, this is what Jesus came to remove.
1: In
2: your life, he will remove everything in Jesus' name.
1: But the Yesu la de nu yokata da le wagbom le Yesu fanu koma.
2: In verse 21, he talks about envy.
1: He
2: talks about murder.
1: He
2: talks about drunkenness.
1: He
2: talks about reveling. And he says, and such life.
1: Ebena kple esi ya wotogbe.
2: And he said, of the which I tell you.
1: Eye benu si ogblom le dinami.
2: That they which do sins shall not inherit everlasting life.
1: Abele si ma ogblom dinami kuku enebena. Amosyo wale nu si ola mani mafta do pola pa duma o.
2: Do you see what Jesus Christ came?
1: Nu ite Yesu Kristo la bani banjido.
2: He said, it will take all your sins away.
1: Enyebe ya chowo nu vowo ayi.
2: Do you see what Jesus came?
1: Nu ite Yesu la vado.
2: Is that all those evil things in your life?
1: Enye bena nu vodi shokata le wagbamala.
2: It will take everything away.
1: Na chowokata yi.
2: Number one is the mission of Jesus.
1: Banto enye Yesu pedode asi.
2: Number two, the message of Jesus.
1: Ebele a Yesu pedode asi.
2: I told you, it is the message that he gives.
1: Bagbleno, maunya si bagblola.
2: That brings that mission to pass in your life.
1: Enye bena kadode asi abamu le wagbamu.
2: Praise the Lord.
1: Purify
2: the name of the Lord. He will bring that mission to pass in your life in Jesus' name. They die here, your amen. What's the message of Jesus?
1: No, Kenya, yes,
2: in Matthew chapter 4,
1: Matthew
2: 17.
1: We're
2: told that Jesus Christ came and he began to tell them, the kingdom of God is at hand. Repent ye therefore. He brought the message of repentance.
1: That
2: means you have been going in a way, in a direction, on a road that is wrong. And then Jesus Christ comes to you. And Jesus says, turn around. Change your mind. Change your direction. Change your company. Change your gang. Change the people you're moving with. Let there be a change in your mind. He says, repent, for the kingdom of God is at hand.
1: The
2: thing he tells us in Mark chapter 1 verse 15. Because that is the message. That is going to bring the mission of Christ to pass in your life. What's the message he gives us in Mark chapter 1 verse 15?
1: No,
2: and he tells us the time is fulfilled.
1: And
2: the kingdom of God is at hand. And he tells us the time is fulfilled. The kingdom of God is at hand. Repent ye therefore, believe the gospel. It is that same message that Jesus is bringing today. Jesus the same yesterday, today, and forever.
1: Repent.
2: Change your mind. Change your direction. Turn around. So that destruction will not come upon your life. I told you in Matthew. Now in Luke chapter 13 verse 3.
1: If you look at
2: people came to talk to Jesus Christ.
1: You
2: said, Jesus, did you hear the news? There were some people that were worshipping their God. And Pilate came and that leader came and killed them and mingled their sacrifice with their blood.
1: Eye Pilato va kplo la ma va. Eye be wu wo chopo vu la toto kplo nu mama la.
2: And they perished without a remedy.
1: Eye wo tron but da da ma le wo nu o.
2: And Jesus said, do you see that those people are greater sinners than yourself?
1: Yesu kplo no bena. De mi susu bena. Ame ya wene nu von la ganto wu miya wo ma.
2: Said, nay, I tell you, except you repent, ye shall likewise perish.
1: Ebena gbedeka bonu mele gbrona mi bena ne mi etole mi apa jimola mi kata mi atron na maka.
2: Jesus Christ.
1: Wo gbona Yesu be.
2: They said there were some people.
1: Obena amiadoli.
2: A mighty tower.
1: Yesu lo to gamala.
2: A high tower.
1: Yesu lo mokoko mala.
2: Fell upon them.
1: Amo jowojila.
2: And they died and went to hell without any preparation. And
1: Jesus said,
2: you people, you listen to news, you cannot analyze that news.
1: Yes, but the Miami Sianutin Academy, Tronutina Mami, a strong choma.
2: Oh, you think that they are greater sinners than yourself?
1: Maybe Bena Mamma, when you know, Lagato, Mia Omaha.
2: And he said, except you repent.
1: Ebena Bedeca Bonami, a Tolemia Pajimola.
2: You will not also escape your likewise.
1: That's why the
2: Lord is telling you today
1: the message of Jesus.
2: And that message is repent.
1: But trojima.
2: That message is turn around.
1: But there is semena ka troll wo ta
2: mo. That message is forsake every evil thing that you have done.
1: But there is semena ka ju jonu gbogbo se won le la to te wowo.
2: I said, Lord Jesus, I come.
1: Na be Yesu ma ba.
2: I want you to forgive me. I change my mind.
1: Ma ba be na choke na tronya ta mo susu.
2: I change my ways.
1: Ma tronya mo o.
2: I change my direction.
1: Ma tronya mo zo zo o.
2: All the fornication adultery.
1: Agasi ple ma tro wo o.
2: All the stealing and fighting.
1: Efifi ple ko dada o.
2: All the idol worship and occultism.
1: E tro subo subo ple ju sasa o.
2: I don't want to go there again.
1: E me ti bere ma ga iya zo o.
2: And then it is when you carry out the message of Jesus.
1: Nebele ko Yesu be gbede asa deji mo nene mala.
2: I say yes Lord, I thank you.
1: Lebe e apata ma da pe na o.
2: That your mission is to save me from
1: Bena wo do da si make na dem tonya nu vo mo.
2: And that your message is to make me turn around.
1: Bena wo gbe da si make ni ya pon na ma trota mo.
2: Then the mercy of Jesus will come to you.
1: E kama Yesu benu blani popo avano.
2: Praise the Lord for his mercy.
1: Me ka fa poto na Yesu benu blani popo la.
2: Glorify the Lord for his mercy.
1: Mi to Yesu de jile ponu blani popo la ta.
2: And whosoever shall come unto me I will not cast out.
1: E ya ma sa ma si aba gbon yala nyama nyala nyama tu afun gban o.
2: Look at what Paul is telling.
1: Is
2: telling us in 1 Timothy chapter 1 from verse 13 all to verse 15.
1: Ẹna mi nya le Timothy gban to ta gban to pupu wi etan ba sere wi atan.
2: He said I was a blasphemer.
1: E be na de busubo la moyin lo.
2: I was an injurious person.
1: E ma nya mo gbọn pa mo vondin to lo.
2: I was a wicked man.
1: Ma nya mo badalo.
2: I was a terrible sinner.
1: Ma nya nu von la nyina ku.
2: I received
1: ga ke la mo ko.
2: He forgave me.
1: E ponu blani na chokam.
2: He changed my life.
1: E tronyan agba.
2: He turned me around.
1: E tronyan lenuti.
2: The mercy of God came unto me.
1: Ma ponu blani popo vanam.
2: I repented.
1: Ma trojima.
2: I said, Lord, what will I do?
1: Mebe apetanu kamawo.
2: I said, Lord, I don't want to continue like that again.
1: Mebe apetanyama jima ganu agba oko oji o.
2: I don't want to be injurious again.
1: Yema jima ganya ama vondi o.
2: I don't want to be a persecutor again.
1: Yema jima gani yo machilazo o.
2: I don't want to be a wicked man again.
1: Yema jima ganya ama vondi o.
2: And then the mercy of God came unto you.
1: Eye ma ponu blani popo la vanam.
2: And he said that that same mercy is coming to you to have your surrender to the Lord.
1: Eye gbebe nile cho wa gbe na poto gbala ma ponu blani popo ma la vanu.
2: You surrender your heart.
1: Nebele cho wo jina.
2: You surrender your will. And you said, Lord, I give myself unto you.
1: Nele cho wo lomna lebe na poto ma cho nya gbele na wo.
2: Mercy, the mercy of God.
1: Apeto ponu blani popo.
2: The grace of God.
1: Ma opa manu vava.
2: The love of God.
1: Ma opa lolo.
2: And that salvation will come to you.
1: Eye agbe oko ma la vanu.
2: I said that salvation will come to you.
1: Mebe agbe oko ma la vanu.
2: Praise the Lord is coming.
1: Mebe kafa apeto gbono.
2: Number one, the mission.
1: Banto do de asila.
2: Number two, the mercy.
1: Evele agbe de asila.
2: Number three, the mercy.
1: Etonle anu blani popo la.
2: Right now the Lord is calling upon you.
1: Fifi la ya patola le yom.
2: And the Lord is saying.
1: Eya patola gbogblombe.
2: The mercy of God is available for you.
1: Ma ponu blani popo le no.
2: Everyone that repents.
1: Amasamasi atrole pejima.
2: Everyone that turns around.
1: Amasamasi atrole nuchi.
2: Everyone that says Lord I come.
1: Amasamasi agbe apeto mo va.
2: Lord I give myself unto you.
1: Apeto mo cho do kwinye le na o.
2: That mercy of God, that salvation of God will come.
1: Apeto ponu blani popo apeto ba gbo ko la vani.
2: Praise the Lord, the salvation is for you.
1: Kafa apeto agbo ko la towe.
2: What are you? Can I see you?
1: Pika ware ma po wa si de.
2: What are you?
1: Do asimade ji ma po de.
2: Salvation.
1: Agbo ko.
2: Forgiveness.
1: So talk.
2: Eternal life.
1: Agbo ma vo.
2: That is the mission of Christ.
1: Amen. Ye Christo la pa do de asila.
2: And you are going to receive that right now.
1: Ele ja ko ma fifi lai.
2: I said you are going to receive that right now.
1: Me bena akwa fifi lai.
2: If you are ready for that salvation.
1: Ne le klalo ne agbo ko la.
2: What are you? Can you raise up your
1: hand? Pika ware do aside ji ma po.
2: Says,
1: Bible aglo. Bible aglo. Bena masikla ya patola panu kola la podede.
2: What a wonderful time to receive your forgiveness.
1: Ye inwi keni sabena kwato choka tu apatola gbo.
2: Raise up your hand.
1: Do aside jia.
2: Raise up your hand.
1: Do aside ji.
2: Father, in the name of Jesus.
1: Go for the Yesu panu come.
2: I thank you for all this who are raising up their hands.
1: Meta akpano la mshuka ta do aside jilata.
2: Mission of Christ.
1: Thank you for the message
2: of repentance.
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1: Ma o pe jona glabe. Amen.
2: Praise the Lord, our God has done it.
1: Kafu apato la bena ma u webo.
2: I said praise the Lord, God has done it.
1: Ma bena kafu ma u la bena ma u webo.
2: You will never be the same again.
1: Ma gani de kan kuma gbede gbede o. Akpe na mi ma u ne jira mi.
2: Put your hands together for Jesus.
1: Me na mi afu asi pe na Yesu.
2: Put your hands together.
1: Mi na mi afu asi pe na Yesu.
2: Put your hands together for Jesus.
1: Mi na mi aga gbogbo asi pe lafo na Yesu.
2: Amen.
1: Amen. Pe amen na mi.
3: I been get a problem.
1: Modo fu pe pe ada.
4: Which kind problem?
3: Mi bele, I no be the mess.
1: Ebe ime te nyana ngo o.
4: Excuse me, how long this problem he be get?
1: For nene if pe pe ala ji o.
3: About 3 years ago.
4: 3 years ago.
1: Abe fi ama ton va ye na.
4: The problem he not be the mess, eh?
1: Yes. Pe pe ime te nyana ngo o.
4: So what thing God do for you when he can have this crusade
1: here? Ele bata pe de nuka ma u ono.
3: As I ka yesterday, as the rain starts to come, na akando.
1: Eyi kana, but dole di mama chitra.
3: And near the domo to say the man of God he pass. As the man of God he pass, now I just feel something. Come on, stand in bed. Now, for them.
4: Now, if for them. What thing be happy with for them?
1: eyi kama kpo ma pa mi aba le ima ye ko si gbena de do le fodo mo ne mo ro tonu ajo e mo pomo mo jan ke mo je ya wo be nke ejo le je bena ye ko ito aside de le na do nu ti ba le yi
4: that moment na begin see the time
1: ye ma ima
4: praise the lord
1: waka fa foto
4: I say praise the lord
1: waka fa foto
4: what be with you before you kaya
1: look at jojo happy le bata pe ya
5: Saturday.
1: Ye bata pe la le. Mi me da
5: gbeji. So that Saturday morning, I will call for make a quick for God's program.
1: Eye mi me da gbe ma ye bata pe ya mo le mbi mo.
5: So the program be call for off late.
1: Eye ta pe aleji.
5: So on the way coming, me I call for me foot slip afordum. Then my foot broke.
1: Eye ikena mo so gbon ta ikena yo le jojo ma. Ye jan eye inge afo.
5: So I go for go hospital.
1: Ye yi de konji.
5: Then go for do operation on my foot and then put iron inside my foot.
1: Eye o wa afo yan la. Eye o cho gapo de afo amo nam.
5: So I not be able for waka. Pastor use this crutch.
1: Ye mete zona oni mezan poti o.
4: What happened tonight? What did Jesus do for you tonight?
1: Ebe na nuka George Zam nuka Yesu woni le ta pe ya mo.
5: So because today na the first day we come.
1: Eye egba sike iba ta pe ya.
5: So this night as the man of God be the pray.
1: Zaya me ke ma o pa mi alegbe dum da.
5: Me say be the pray sa me heart. I say papa God once na you wala go yeye, I say you no go left me so.
1: Eye, mabena mau, na kwede chime papa mau, bagba nabe ma juya foma de kankume, abele si me leva na o.
5: So as the man of God be de pray, me self de pray, I just find myself a gap, my foot begin shake, and I begin for waka.
1: Eye, ike mao pa me alegbe, dom da kula, na de kwele afonye le vufu le vufu, anu ma ke laiku ma to azon le zon nwide.
4: Put your hands together for Jesus.
1: Me namia fwakbe na Yesu.
4: Somebody shout hallelujah!
1: Amia dene do hallelujah, probably so siyade.
4: I said somebody shout hallelujah!
1: My Bernard, my dene do hallelujah, probably so siyade.
4: Put your hands together for Jesus.
1: Me namia fwakbe na Yesu de kaka.
6: For a few days I've been very sick. And I was having terrible headache. I've even taken a lot of medication and there was no result.
1: Ala bena tadu so siande badinya. Mangu ye konji manu atika gakia. Nya mokbo raya raya o.
6: So on that Wednesday when I came, when the man of God was praying for the sick.
1: La kuda be ma batakia. Let's see ma opa me lekbe dole dono otala.
6: Immediately God opened my eye. I saw one of my neighbor. And there were two men. They brought a coffin towards the altar. And the coffin opened. Immediately, the headache disappeared up till now.
1: Hey, come up, my leg, but don't I? You pay your phone. You pay your path for my tummy. I'm over. Walk a call. I'm a food that can babble. Some of you, you want my food that can pay more and make ya. You better have a
4: choice. Praise the Lord.
7: Before I come, I get a 4-year problem.
1: Kati mabata akpela, spekpele le jinyo fia mene somi
4: nyesi. What's going to be the problem?
7: The problem, I've been getting soil in here. I've been doing the prayer all along.
1: Ebe fwe kwe menaka, te tere la fiare nei, ile kwe duna 20 fe.
4: Which part is swelling?
7: Na my groin.
4: You're growing?
7: Yes.
4: Okay, on your right.
7: Right.
4: Yes, sir.
7: But tonight, after the prayer of faith, when I go check myself in the restroom, it dawned on.
1: Ebena, eke pato to gbada voye fuji na tilapa mo. 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
4: Somebody say check yourself.
1: Tune no people ka duro ku ipo fi la.
4: This man obey the servant of God and he go check himself and the queen don't go.
1: Ami ya do to ma opa mo labe do ro ku ipo le tilapa mo. Apo mo mi na tilaka
4: ja
1: mo
4: ni ajo. Praise the Lord.
1: Waka fa pato.
8: 1 year, 6 months, I no be dey do me woman oak.
1: Ebe for the cow trauma denye siya.
8: So the day we been dey can dey fresh say as you dey na outside for enter inside and I say God. I say to the finna call me, I say this enter what enter inside this program.
1: Eye, ta pe ya o yo ihan e cha ibena. O be never ta pe la.
8: I say ah come make I no go the shame anyone can go get me break too. As I've been standing too. So now then the man of God begin preach for freedom.
1: Hey, you go my attack, but you do the can't come here, my way, but do you? Hey, come out, Pamela, put me to a bloody pop on the tear.
8: I'm not there no more, never go in power camp, I feel me with spoon sharp, something sharp past that me with spoon.
1: Hey,
8: so Esther, that network I'm going to host now, now see me station, and only thing that I see and clear.
4: Let we clap for Jesus, clap for Jesus. 1 year, 6 months, who are we not the Siemens?
1: Ella Bena for the cow trama dun, Imaga Duasia Nipo, Gakia Bamabeka Pato Dobra Yapomia, Zamamia Duasiani, Waka Fato.
9: After we don't see 10 PS, Mommy, say make a go makeni.
4: Yes,
9: go makeni, na snake, na be go see.
4: You go see snake?
9: Yes.
1: Ebena, Lebo
4: Sia.
9: Not cheap, because under the stick, then too.
4: Okay, well,
9: let go see.
4: Okay.
9: What we see the snake, then every night now I go and sleep. The attack Nike just hold me.
1: Ebena imlo yiza de kamala ye po dan. Eye tuma magbe na imlo yi pola gbogbo vona funya funya omo yi.
9: Sunday I can just wipe me that and so the other time be wipe me na iron stone.
4: Okay.
9: So na then now what we see don pa I am be go see don pa okada.
4: Yes.
9: Be go wound me.
4: Okay. What thing God do for you, Ikaya?
9: After this crusade begin yesterday, the pastor, where the minister they pass, now me and he say, make I go team up before they
4: okay.
9: Make I go to church and so team up before they now before the pastor be team up, so we be pass now flashlight now.
4: Flashlight
9: so,
4: go by you.
9: Yeah. What be gonna out now? Because I can sleep every night, I can dream them bad.
4: So where that flashlight go? Where go now? What's what happen?
9: Why they sleep now every night and they get the attack?
4: You know they get that again. The flashlight will come on inside the man of God. When a Jesus alive, he don't go inside, you don't come on inside the can. Let me clap for Jesus.
1: Ebena, the Jale Globena, Ekena Bobo, Vonten, Idania, can a Passover attack, Pomamia, can you put the Passover for your Togua,
10: to the Clendaiti, Abidamaja, Yvo, then give me treatment, nothing. So today we'll go, where one pastor, go say one church sister yesterday as in the prayer bracket in my street. Now I say, myself, whatever, and I'm a problem. Hence, I don't see this party today, I'm not going to go with her.
1: Hey, much of work, Mama Globena, let me put Pastor. Let
10: God be the glory. Well done, come on. We're gonna host. Now you will line a tap to me, small brother.
1: Hey, hey, can I make balu tap for me? Hey, no video for you.
10: About 5 o'clock. Now I tell the other and I say, more ready for go the crusade.
1: Ima yo for from Benaga, Tomenaka. We're not me from your joy the tap.
10: I feel for it. Why enter the bathroom? Now I see black thing inside me pants. Now call on me sister.
1: Hey, yes, you come here. Come on, let you la. Mark one, we boy, body all a good dinner.
10: We enter na the bathroom and ask them all go na my room.
1: Hey, you meet the gazak me a chile kwa mbena mi aida.
10: As we go now, begin from my street.
1: Hey, come on, you pay for my on my
4: care for my drug. Praise the Lord.
1: Waka fa photo.
4: Jesus na gynecologist.
1: Yes, man.
11: This CLM Radio. The spiritual welfare is our concern.
4: Praise the Lord. Tonight is going to be a great night. And the Lord is going to touch your life in Jesus' name. Almighty God, we come to you tonight. I bless your name for your great people here. Oh Lord, I pray tonight. They will open the windows of heaven. Shower your blessings upon your people in Jesus' name. Tonight, all things are possible. You will heal the sick. You will deliver the oppressed. You will save the sinners. You will restore backsliders. Great will be your manifestation of power tonight in Jesus' name. I thank you because I know you have answered. Jesus' name we pray. I will not release you except you put your hands together for Jesus. Amen. Praise the Lord. Tonight we're looking at the word of God.
2: God. And it's a question. And it's a question that demands an answer. And it's a question that came many, many years ago. It's as old, the question is as old as Genesis. But the answer is as new as today. Our God is still the same today. And what he did before, he's still able to do today. Every miracle you have read about in the Bible is possible today in your very life. In Genesis chapter 18, verse 14, is anything too hard for the Lord? That is the question. It came to a family. And that question is coming to your family. Is anything too hard for the Lord? What had happened is Abraham got married to Sarah.
1: Abraham Sarai.
2: When they first got married, they were very hopeful. They saw they were going to have a child very quickly. A year passed. 2 years passed. 10 years went by. And there was no child. In fact, Sarah eventually gave up. And said there was no possibility anymore. Just at that time, when the body said impossible, just at that time, when your spiritual said impossible, just at that time, when all the neighbors said impossible, just at that time, when the brain and the mind and everything that could speak said it was impossible, Almighty God showed up. And just at the time you were thinking in your life that this has become impossible, just at the time your neighbors are telling you this is impossible, at that moment of time, Almighty God shows up. And God is never too late. The Lord is coming to you today. I said the Lord is coming your way today. And don't you ever tell me it is too late. Sarah thought it was too late. Abraham thought it was too late. And God said in that Genesis chapter 18, reading from verse 9, and they said unto him, where is Sarah thy wife? Where is your problem? Because the problem was on
1: Sarah.
2: And then Sarah was thinking the problem has not reached its climax. And then God said, where is Sarah, your wife? I'm asking you tonight, where is that child with the problem? Where is your wife with the problem? Where is your husband with the problem? Because tonight is the night you have been waiting for. This is the day when God said, yes, a problem. Today, they are rolled away. Where is Sarah, thy wife? And he said, behold, in the text. Thank God you are there tonight. And the Lord has come to visit you. You will not miss him. He will not miss meet you. You want miracle, as you are coming like this, miracle will meet you on the way. And then God declared, He said, by this time next year, Sarah shall have a child.
1: Sarah la divilo.
2: When Sarah had,
1: hey Sarah Sela.
2: Sarah la.
1: Sarah konu la baduama.
2: I said Sarah la.
1: My brother Sarah konu.
2: And then Sarah said,
1: hey Sarah globe.
2: Me,
1: enya
2: of all people,
1: la magbato dumia.
2: Miracles may be for others.
1: No kunu lina mabu bolo.
2: Spectacular things may be for others.
1: No sa do walina mabu bolo.
2: Me of all people, how can it be?
1: Benya chaleke ba.
2: Maybe you are wondering there tonight. And you say, how can it be? And it shall be. How can it be? And it shall be unto you. I said unto you, it's coming your way. That's when God uttered the statement and said, is anything too hard for the Lord? At the time appointed, I will return unto thee according to the time of life. And Sarah shall have a son. That's what we're looking at tonight. Is there anything too hard for the Lord? You know, man is always at the wit's end. Because in our dictionary, as well as in our heart, as well as on the street, as well as in every house, as well as in every state, I said in the dictionary, and in our brain, and in our mind, and in our lives, and in every family, there is a word you are going to find. Open your dictionary, you'll find it. Knock at any door, anywhere, in any city, any village, you'll find it. Ask a man, ask a woman, he'll give you the word. Ask in Africa, ask in America, the word is always there. Ask from Genesis, ask from Revelation, the word is there. That word in every mouth. That's what God will cut it out of your mouth today. That thing you thought was impossible. That thing you thought will never take place. That miracle you thought you'll never see. Today, miracle is coming your way. Amen.
1: Amen.
2: I'm going to divide the message to three parts. Number one, the perplexity of man. Point number two, powerlessness of man. The powerlessness of man. But thank God, God was nearby. When the woman was perplexed, and the man was powerless. Almighty God said, look around you. Look at the sky. Look at the stars. Look at the sun. Look at the ocean. Look at the land. I made everything out of nothing. Is anything too hard for the Lord? The possibilities with God. Number three, the possibilities with God. I come to number one. The impossibilities that men express. The perplexities that men express. You know, it's not just an area of childbearing. It's not just in the area of having a child in the family. Almost every area of the life of man, there's perplexity and impossibility. In Jeremiah chapter 13. Jeremiah chapter 13, verse 23. It says, can the Ethiopian change his skin? You see what the Lord is saying. The Lord is looking at man. And at Africa in particular. And he's using Ethiopia as a symbol, as an example, as illustration of Africa. It's talking about you, about me. And he says, look at man in general. You don't have to even to be a medical doctor. Just look at the skin of man. Can the Ethiopian change his skin? Then you think about his brain. If he cannot change the skin, can he change the brain? You think of his heart. If he cannot change the skin, can he change his heart? You look at his kidney. If he cannot change his skin, can he change his kidney? You look at his heart. In short, he wants to be tall. If he cannot change the skin, the smallest part, can he change his eye? You look at his behavior, his character. The least of man, the skin. If he cannot change the skin, can he change his behavior, his

0: The fighting nature, violent nature of the leopard. Anytime that leopard sees another animal, there's something inside running after the other and wants you to kill. Can the leopard change his nature? If he cannot change the color of his skin, and he changes nature. If he cannot change the smallest part, can he change the very deep nature in him? And that's a perplexity of man. It's the perplexity of the whole universe. Can the Ethiopian change his skin?
1: Or
0: the leopard patch is
1: sports,
0: then may ye also do good that are accustomed to do evil. In Job chapter 14, verse
1: 4,
0: who can bring a clean sin out of an unclean? Not one. The perplexity of man. Look at Adam and Eve. Look at how God created them. Look at their first child. A murderer. Who can bring a clean sin out of your clean? Not one. Look at David, a man after God's heart. Look at his children, Absalom, Adonijah. And see how the violence and the murder was there in the family. Who can bring a clean sin out of an unclean? Not one. Look at Isaac. And look at the two sons, Jacob and Esau. Look at Jacob the deceiver. And Esau the destroyer. Who can bring a clean sin out of an unclean? Not one. Look at Samuel. Look at the two children of Samuel. See the perplexity of man. And look at your life. Look at all the resolutions you always made. I'm going to change. I'm going to turn over a new leaf. I'm telling you, I'm going to become better. I'm telling you, I'm going to live like an angel. When you see me tomorrow, I will do this. I will do this. Tomorrow becomes today. Okay, I'll do it tomorrow now. Another tomorrow will come. And you're still the same like you have ever been. You cannot do this. Only the Almighty God can perform the miracle of change, of transformation, and tonight is that night for you. Look at Job chapter 25. Job chapter 25. I'm reading verse 4. How then can man be justified with God? Or how can he be clean that is born of a woman? Anybody born of a woman in this world? The perplexity of man. Want to do good? We cannot do it. What is impossible for you is possible with God. All that I'm telling you is this. Accept that with you it's impossible. Accept that no matter how you try, no matter what you study, no matter your psychology or philosophy, there's no way that the leopard can change his spots. There is no way the Ethiopian can change his skin. It's an impossibility.

0: perplexity in the human nature. But there is a God in heaven. That what is impossible with man, tonight is possible with God. Any sin that needs to be changed in your life, your heart, your body, your health, your family, tonight, Almighty God will come down. He will come to that place where you are. And what looks impossible, the Lord will make it possible. Let me show you something. And this is one of the greatest men that ever lived, apart from
1: Jesus.
0: Think about his intelligence. Think about his understanding. Think about his learning. Think about his authority. Think about his willpower. That if anybody can do anything that he determines, this will be the man. Let me show you Romans chapter 7. This is Saul of Tarsus. He later became Paul. But if he didn't write this down, you will never know that Saul went through the same perplexity. If you didn't talk to me, looking at you the way you are, I will never know that this perplexity is in your life. If you didn't open up your heart and then discuss with me the way I look at you, you run, you jump, you sing, you pray, you go to one of the best churches in town, you dress well, you look like a wonderful gentleman. If I didn't talk to you heart to heart, I wouldn't have known the wonderful lady that everybody thinks you are. But now that we're talking together, I can see, I can tell the perplexity in your heart was the same perplexity in the heart of Saul. In Romans chapter 7, I'm reading there from verse 4. 14. It says, for we know that the law is spiritual. But I am carnal, sold under sin. Sold under sin. Now he was talking about slavery. And nobody would have thought about Paul like that. That man, he had a letter of authority in his hand. Anywhere he went, he would take them like this because he hated Christ. He threw them into the prison. Nobody knew that Saul himself had a battle he was fighting on the inside. They thought he was Superman. They thought he was a champion. They thought he was a conqueror. They thought he was a courageous man. Just like anybody looking at you, will think that you are all in awe. Just like anybody looking at you, will think like you are stronger than Superman. Every great man, with the except that as we know now, as we're looking at it together now, and we're talking together heart to heart, now we know that the man that looks like a Superman, that is a perplexed man. The perplexity of men. And here Saul said, I am sold under sin. In verse 15, that which I do, allow not. Verse 15, for what I would, that I do not.
1: But what I hate, that I do. How many times did he want to change? How many times did he make up his mind? How many times did he say, if I want to do anything, I do it? And he said, not even Satan can stop me. I know the law. You know what he did? All those 10 commandments, he memorized them. He memorized them. Any temptation will come, I will bring that commandment out like this. I will speak it and throw it to the temptation. It will brag before the temptation comes. When the temptation comes like this, it will forget everything he memorized. How many people are breaching all the 10 commandments and they put it on the wall? They wake up in the morning, they read all those commandments on the wall. And they say, let that temptation come. Let that Satan come. I know. Beyond any shadow of doubt, I am a child of God. I go to the best church in town. I've been baptized in water. I've been confirmed. I'm a lay reader. I'm a preacher in my church. If this comes, these commandments I see on the wall, I'll bring them out. And then during the day, the temptation will come like this. The man will forget all that he read, that he pasted on the wall. Are we surprised? The perplexity of man. That's why it says in Numbers 15, that which I do, I allow not. For what I would, that I do not. But what I hate, that I do. If then I do that, I would not. Verse 16. I consent unto the law, that the law is good. Now then, it is no more either do it, but sin that dwelleth in me. As I look at Paul the Apostle, even before he came to Christ, you know that man, but I never knew that the man could ever cry, that the man could ever be sorrowful. Anytime he appeared in the public, the man stood his full height and strength. When he stood like this, everybody will run helter skelter. For the perplexity of men. See this all. See what he said. In verse 24. Oh, wretched man that I am. Who shall deliver me from this body of death? Until you come to God. And you are coming to God tonight. And then the impossibilities of your life. The impossibilities of your character. The impossibilities of your behavior. Tonight is becoming possible. I said it's becoming possible. Number one, the perplexity of men. Number two, powerlessness of men. You know, we think if I cannot do it, maybe so and so can help me. But if I cannot change myself, maybe there's somebody that can help me to do it. Do you know how much money is wasted on bleaching? That is, Ethiopian wanting to change his color.
2: mafia de amo ibo jibo ya troi ponu chigban lan.
1: In some other places where I've gone,
2: leta po bubu osyo mo yila.
1: I see some ladies, they say, does the Bible say we cannot change our skin? We will do it.
2: Me se nyonu jado gbro na benade, de bibla gbro be de mima te atro mi afa gban lan wa. U gbro bena yo wa we.
1: And then they go and take this thing they call bleach or whatever.
2: Hey, yo be plena ti ko gbro bena ka kru anti.
1: And then they put on this on the face.
2: Hey, what just is lemolo?
1: They put on the hand.
2: What just is alolo?
1: And then if, after some weeks or some months.
2: Hey, le kosira kule utriado magbala.
1: Then you look at them as they are coming.
2: Ne le po ugbono le muadia.
1: You think this one is another disease?
2: Ne le kule bena dolela ke agmono.
1: One cheek is almost yellow.
2: Ela bena ipa logoa ele nchishidi.
1: The other side is pink.
2: Hey, akpada kala bena kagumu
1: mo na. The forehead is reddish.
2: Iba nungumwa de ele.
1: And then the hand is having blisters. And then when you come near, you say it's even better to be black than to bleach. You will say things have gone in this woman's body. Because they're trying to do what's impossible. You know, sometimes they want to try and change the air. And then they stay under a little hail. And the thing is very hot. And they're sweating. And they put a cap of little hair. Hell on there. And sometimes I want to go near and say, Madam, what's happening here? What are you doing? Why this little hell? I'm trying to change how God made me. And then after a few weeks, you have to go under the fire again. Because that thing is not going to give you a permanent solution. But the Lord is saying, what is impossible for man is possible for the Almighty God. And tonight you will meet that God. If you cannot change your skin, how can you change your heart? How can you change your spirit? How can you change your destiny? How can you change your mind? For the Almighty God who created you. And he says he has a power in heaven and on earth. And he says if you will come today, you will find that power of the Almighty God will turn your life around in Jesus' name.
2: What?
1: I don't know why people don't call me time. When it should just come today, it should be wise and come today. And say, even if I try many years, I cannot do it. But there is a God in heaven who can do it for me. And because God can do it, tonight, I will come to the Lord. He will do it for me. It's 2 Kings chapter 6. I'm reading from verse 26 and verse 27. And as the king of Israel was passing by upon the wall, there cried a woman unto him, saying, help my king, my lord, O king. And you know these people, there are some people that do not know that kings and leaders also have their own problems. There are people that do not know that elders in villages, elders in cities, they have their own problems too.
0: When they become perplexed, they go to men and women like themselves. They don't understand only God can do this. This problem you have, only God can solve this problem. This heart of yours, only God can change this heart. This behavior, this character, only God can change this behavior and character. This peculiarity in your life that you have fasted about, that you
2: don't
0: that you have rolled on the ground about, that you beat yourself and punish yourself about, that you say, if I ever do that sin again, I will punish myself. And the more you punish yourself, you walk on maybe pebbles on the ground, you quit sleeping on the bed, you sleep on the bare ground, and then you will not eat for some days. This flesh, I will punish it. And the more you have done it, you know, you still go back into that evil again.
2: Oh,
0: wretched man that I am, who shall deliver me from this body of death? And so this woman came to the king. Help my lord, O king. And then in verse 27, and he said, if the Lord do not help thee, whence shall I help thee? There is no help in other man. There's no help in the king. There's no help in the people of the world. There's no help in a man like you, like me. Nobody can replace God in your life. Nobody can be your savior apart from Jesus. Nobody else can be your redeemer apart from Christ. Nobody can save you from your sin. There is no help anywhere. The king said, if the Lord does not help you, from whence will I help you? Your help today is in God. Psalm 108 verse 12. Give us help from trouble. Almighty God will come to you tonight. Give us help from trouble. Is the help of man.
2: That
0: says it. That has settled everything. Pain is a help of man. In fact, the psalmist knew this very much. That he said it again another time. Psalm 60 verse 11. Give us help from trouble.
2: For
0: is a help of man. You know, David wrote this. He knew many people more than you know. He knew the great, he knew the rich. He knew the villager, he knew the city dweller. He knew the cabinet, he knew the citizens. He knew the men, he knew the women. He knew the people that were bragging on useless power. And then after he had been disappointed by all of them,
2: I know God,
0: I'm coming back to you. You know what some people do? You know where they go? You know where they seek help? Psalm 115 from verse 4. Their idols are silver and gold.
2: bena upo legba wonye klosalo klesika.
1: The work of men's hands.
2: Ama gbeto pasinu do wo wonye.
1: They have mouths, but they cannot speak.
2: Enu linau umopu anu o.
1: Eyes they have, but they see not.
2: Nuku linau umopu anu o.
1: They have ears, but they hear not.
2: Don linau umasi anu o.
1: No sense have they, but they smell not.
2: Moti linau umopu anu sena o.
1: They have hands, and they handle not.
2: Asi linau umati anu pona o.
1: Feet have they, but they walk not.
2: Afoli nawo umazo azoni o.
1: Neither speak they through their throat.
2: Eyo umopu anu tu avama o.
1: They that make them are like unto them.
2: Amasio wawola ble amasio katadu.
1: So is everyone that trusteth in them.
2: Dewo nula asong pliwo.
1: You know there are people that are good and trust in wood and stone and all these idols.
2: Le nyaba madolia ove de atagune okona ati akpo.
1: Sometimes the people that will go and trust in God. And chicken.
2: Ami adwa de obe okona agbon ble kuklu jisena.
1: When the goat was alive, the goat could not help them. It's when you kill the goat, they think the goat will help them.
2: Eyi kana agbon malagba meti khone amagbetolo. Ububena kana yo wi alaba khona
1: yo. When the chickens were alive, the chickens could not help them. It's when they twist and strangulate the head of the chicken that now the chicken will help them.
2: Eyi kana kuklu malagba mo khona olo. Ubena kana utru kone kuklu yo utru kone alaba khona yo.
1: There's no help in man.
2: But
1: thank God he's here tonight. Almighty God is here tonight. Our help is in the Almighty God. And God will help you in your situation tonight in Jesus' name.
2: Isaiah
1: chapter 28. Reading from verse 20. Isaiah 28 verse 20. For the bed is shorter than a man can stretch himself on. Can you think of a man that's about 6 feet tall?
2: But
1: he has walked all during the day. He has gone up and down. Now he's tired and he's weary. And now he wants to rest at night. He says, I just want a convenient place to rest. So I can recover my strength. And then the bed he has is about 3.5 feet and he is 6 feet.
2: For
1: the bed is shorter than a man can stretch himself on it. Not only that, the covering narrower than he can wrap himself in it. That's all man can do for himself.
2: It's
1: inadequate. He's so short, he's so small. That he doesn't solve any problem. That's why God is telling you. Why are you suffering unnecessarily? Don't you know the solution to your problem is in the hand of the Almighty God? Number one, the perplexity of men. Number two, the powerlessness of men. Number three, the possibilities with God. I want to announce to you tonight, everything you have found impossible until this day, as you come to Christ tonight,
2: it's
1: possible. Tonight is that night when that terrible word impossibility is cancelled out of your life. Your heart can change. Your life will change. Your character will change. Your behavior will change. Your body will change. And your job will change. Your profession will change. Every bad thing around you will change to become better in Jesus' name. Jeremiah chapter 32, verse 26 and verse 27.
2: Jeremiah blaton
1: There came the word of the Lord unto Jeremiah, saying, Behold, I am the Lord, the God of all flesh. Is there anything you had for me?
2: That Yahuwah put Bavana Jeremiah Benakoda, and Yenya Yahuwah, not in Locatapa Mau, de Madoko Nania.
1: I am the God of all flesh. What you have carried to the mountain, you have carried to the valley. Bring it to the Lord tonight. I'm the God of all flesh.
2: Bada Nyenya Yahuwah, not in Locatapa Mau, no Shola Choi de Tojiba Balioma Laba Glowala, Teba Bonya Zema, Nyenya
1: Yahuwah. Forest and what you have taken overseas, and there's no solution, bring it to the Lord tonight. I am the God of all flesh.
2: Your child you have carried over there,
1: and the child is still like a swallow, the demon. Bring that child here tonight. I'm the God of all flesh.
2: And then your character, you say,
1: I don't know what I'm going to do. One day I'll just kill myself and die because there's no purpose to living. Bring yourself to the Lord tonight. I'm the God of all flesh.
2: This woman,
1: I don't know whether I'm going to continue with this woman or not. Maybe I'll just, run away from home and just leave her there because. See, after all these years, no child, sickness upon sickness. Bring your family to the Lord tonight. I'm the God of all flesh. Your life is upside down. You have tried everything you want to try. And yet, it appears there is no change. Why are you ashamed? Why are you shy? Now that you have an opportunity, and the Lord is calling you, He made the heavens and the earth, and He says that the God of all flesh, and with Him all things are possible. Why will you not, with all your heart, all your soul, all your mind, just make up your mind tonight? Solution is here in the hand of God. I'm going to go to God tonight. Mark chapter 10 verse 26. And they were astonished out of measure. They were surprised beyond description. And then they said, saying among themselves, who then can be saved?
2: Saved.
1: If the intelligent, the intellectuals are not easily saved, who then can be saved? Those who have been going, they were born inside the church. They were baptized 8 days after birth. They were confirmed, and then they have been paying their church
2: due.
1: With all the churches they go. If they're still this bad, who then can be saved? It was then Jesus Christ told them. And Jesus looking upon them says, with men it is impossible. But not with God. But with God, all things are possible. It was after that in Luke chapter 19 for us to know that what Jesus said is true. There was a man that nobody thought he could ever get saved. His name is Zacchaeus.
2: Zacchaeus.
1: He heard that Jesus was passing by.
2: He
1: couldn't join the crowd. He was a short man. And he was so unfortunate in life. Nobody wanted to associate with him. But he said, "Can God solve my problem?
2: And
1: my sins be forgiven? Can I be saved? This heaven I'm looking at up there, and the heaven I've been dreaming about up there, can I catch there?" He said, "I will want to see Jesus." And he ran ahead. And he climbed up a tree. See, I'm not even telling you to climb a tree. I'm not telling you to try at your age to start and climbing a sycamore tree. All I tell you is that if you want this change and transformation, that you should just rise up and come.
2: And
1: men can come, women can come. If I had told you before you can get this salvation, you must climb the tree. Then you will have an excuse. You will say, "I have never climbed a tree in my life." And you say, "At my age, how can that be the condition of being saved?" But Zacchaeus, as old as you are, older than you are, even ran ahead of the crowd, and then he climbed up the tree, and he was looking for Jesus. He wasn't looking for Peter. He wasn't looking for Mary. He was just looking. And then Jesus got there where he was. God knows you tonight. Those you want something, and those you need something tonight, the man, you are the woman Jesus is looking
2: for.
1: And he looked up.
2: Said
1: Zacchaeus. And the way he called the name, you know that there are different ways of calling somebody's name. If a policeman came to your house and he has a warrant to arrest you, and he has your name, there's a way he will call your name. If that policeman takes you to the prison, and the warder, what do they call them? The prison warden there. And he's calling the roll. You know when he calls your name, there's a way he will call your name.
2: No,
1: and they charge you to call. And the judge is standing there, and he's wearing red garments. And then his face is turned. And then he puts your case in his hand. That is the way he will call your name. But Jesus is not judge. He's Savior.
2: That
1: is the lover of your soul. When Jesus got there, nobody calls Zacchaeus like that before. Is it Zacchaeus? Make his hand come down. I know what you're looking for. You're looking for solution to your problem. I am the solution to your problem. You're looking for the right sin and the right place from the right person. And Zacchaeus came down. And Jesus did not preach 1 hour message to him. But the man immediately began to confess. He said, "Lord, half of my goods I give to the poor." This salvation is more than property. This salvation is more than all the money I've stolen. If I've taken anything from any man by wrong accusation, I pay him back fourfold. And Jesus said, "This
3: today.
4: Is
3: salvation come to your heart?
4: This
3: day.
4: This
3: can be your day. I said this can be your day. I said this is your day. That Jesus will speak to you. Impossibilities, he'll roll away from your life. The powers of darkness, he will break away from your life. All the guilt, all the condemnation of sin, he will take away. This day, the salvation come to your heart. I know you want to come to Christ. Can I tell you before you come? He will deliver you. He will heal you. He will forgive your sin. He will put joy in your heart. He will take your mountains away. Blessed Jesus, Savior, he will solve all the problems we are carrying until
4: today.
3: We're coming back to Jeremiah chapter 32. Verse 17. Ah, Lord God, behold, thou hast made the heaven and the earth by thy great power and stretch out
4: art. Oh, Jehovah,
3: and there is nothing too hard for thee. And there is nothing too hard for thee. Myself, I bundle myself, I throw myself into the hands of Jesus. No problem in my life. No difficulty in my life. Jesus specializes in solving problems. And as I come to Christ, all my problems are gone. In your life, as you come to Christ, sin gone. Condemnation gone. Guilt gone. Oppression gone. The power of Satan broken. Sickness is driven away. And then today, a new life will begin. Today, a new life will begin. You will say, is this me? Wonderful. Everything has changed. If any man be in Christ, he's a new creature. Old things have passed away. Behold, all things have become new. Are you the person I'm talking about? Who is the lucky person today? Every evil in your life, the broom of heaven will sweep everything away. Who is the person I'm talking about? Are you the person I'm talking about? If you are the person I'm talking about, who are you sitting down? Why don't you rise up and say, Jesus is me? Jesus is me. Jesus is me. Then he says, come down. Make haste and come down. You're raising up your hand. And you're saying, Jesus is me. Salvation for me. All my bad luck you want to take away. The Lord is waiting for you. And educated people, let me talk to you. You need Christ. There's a lot of problem in the world. Certificate does not solve problems. In fact, the more certificates you have, the more problems you have in life. Because the people of the world, they will not leave you alone. Come and hide in Christ. Come and take refuge in Christ. The Lord is the one that can forgive your sin. You cannot help yourself. Why don't you call upon the Lord? Lord, I come. Change me. I cannot change myself. I cannot make myself better. I come to you tonight. In Jesus' name we pray. Because you have made up your mind to come to Christ.
5: Zayamatala.
6: And you say, Lord, receive me.
5: Be a pato kona.
6: The Lord will not reject you.
5: Yes, magblu de o.
6: Right now is forgiving all your sins.
5: Efia de la to nu vokata ko.
6: He died for you.
5: Ekule tao.
6: Because of you he died.
5: Let tawe wo kudo.
6: And now as you say, Lord, I'm sorry.
5: Aso be a pato mada kuku.
6: Forgive me.
5: Check.
6: That's all.
5: Evo.
6: That's all.
5: Evo.
6: Can I pray with you?
5: Ma dogbe da play me.
6: Why don't you raise up your hand?
5: Look at them. I do as much as
6: you. It's like you're saying, Lord Jesus, I surrender all.
5: Labe Yesu mchonyo nukatana o.
6: Father, in the name of Jesus.
5: Papa le Yesu penu koma.
6: I thank you for your love and mercy.
5: Meta kwenye ulono kwenye nublani kwapo.
6: We have seen the impossibility of man.
5: Meko mwenye glow ni magbato.
6: The perplexity of man.
5: Meko magbato meko dodo nu.
6: And we have seen the powerlessness of man.
5: Meko magbato nu sema nosito.
6: That's why all these people, men and women, young and old, that's why they have come to you.
5: Yata mwenye kata nutu nyonu de vipo.
6: And Lord, as they come, we know you will not reject anyone. Lord, we pray. Forgive them in Jesus' name. What they have found impossible until today, make it possible.
5: Forgive them.
6: Cleanse them. Change their life. Let there be a miracle of transformation in Jesus' name. Lord, I pray. Your spirit will be a witness in their hearts. Now their sins are forgiven. Now
5: they're
6: children of God. A new life has begun in them right here today. Confirm it in every life in Jesus' name. Thank you, Lord, because I know you have
5: answered.
6: In Jesus' name we pray. And everybody say, tonight is your miracle night. And the Lord has confirmed it already. Nothing is too hard for the Lord. Any problem you have brought here tonight, the Lord will solve the problem. Don't look at other people. You are the candidate for miracle tonight. And we stand up to receive a miracle. Are you ready? Identify the problem where it is. Lay one hand on it. And raise up the other hand. When I pray, the power of God will touch your life tonight. Father, in the name of Jesus,
5: yes,
6: I thank you because of the assurance you have given us that there is nothing too hard for you. I pray for everyone here tonight. Lord, I pray, send forth your power now in Jesus' name. Every pain, every sickness, every infirmity and every weakness, I command you, come out in Jesus' name. Lord, I pray from the top of their head to the tip of their toe.
5: The
6: power will flow through them now in Jesus' name. All the swelling in their body, take it away. HIV AIDS, take it away. Tuberculosis, take it away. All the pains and all the suffering, take it away. And those who are lame, I pray your power will touch them now. Lord, I pray for those who are deaf and dumb. I pray that you open
3: open their deaf ears.
5: Yes.
3: And lose their tongue. Make them hear, make them speak in Jesus' name.
5: Those
3: who are blind, I remove the bandage of the devil. Whatever is covering your sight, I remove it right now. And I command those blind eyes be opened in Jesus' name. Lord, I pray for a mother's to be. They are married and they're looking for children.
5: What the
3: night is your night.
5: What the soul of
3: I command barrenness come out in Jesus' name. Give them the miracle children. Everywhere where they're hearing the sound of my voice now. Release your power. Release the healing. Release the deliverance. Let there be miracles everywhere. Confirm it now. It has started already. Confirm it, O Lord. Thank you because we know you have answered. In Jesus' name we pray. Everybody say, it has come to you.
7: Let's pray together now, Father, in the name of Jesus. We bless your mighty name today. We glorify you because you make us to see this new day of the new year. Oh Lord, we're praying as you have been marvelously great and good and glorious and gracious to your people. We're praying that, oh Lord, from today and to the rest of this year and the rest of our lives, that your goodness will never fail in our lives in Jesus' name. We come to a covenant relationship with you, which has been done before and which you are strengthening today. Oh Lord, we're praying that this covenant relationship, you will strengthen it in Jesus' name. We're praying that you'll manifest your power in every life. You'll pour down your blessings on everyone. That your goodness will come to the lives of everyone in Jesus' name. We're praying for all our brothers and sisters, members of the family of God. Lord, we're praying that your blessings will be poured abundantly upon every one of them as well as on us in
8: Jesus' name.
7: Help us, Lord, to start this week
8: aright.
7: This month aright. And this year right as well. Lord, we pray that you will open our eyes to see and behold wonderfully great things in your word in Jesus'
8: name.
7: Bless your people today, Lord.
8: In
7: Jesus' mighty name we pray. And amen.
8: Amen.
7: I welcome every one of us to the service today in Jesus' name. And for those who are joining us, we are bringing the greetings of the headquarters to you, and we say, Happy New Year to everyone in Jesus' name. And we pray that the blessing of the Lord will be of flowing and abundant in every life life in the name of the Lord. All the Sundays of this year will be together. And we'll be having this covenant fellowship and worship together. And I'm assuring you, as you come every Sunday to your locality and to your district, at your region, at your state, and in all the nations where we are, and we bind ourselves together in a covenant relationship with the Lord and with one another. I believe that this year will be a great year and a marvelous year for everyone in Jesus' name. Today we're going to consider the guarantee of the better covenant. 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And already in our watch night service, we spoke on the master key for breakthrough.
8: Watch night,
7: and when you put those two things together, you have the master key for breakthrough.
8: And
7: the guarantee of a better covenant, then you know the blessings we are going to receive from the Lord will be unlimited. And I need to remind you of those keys, and throughout your life this year, you shouldn't forget the keys of forgiveness and peacemaking. If you're going to open the doors before you this year, you need the keys of forgiveness and peacemaking. One, you are forgiven by God, and you forgive yourself too. And then your neighbors that have offended you, forgive them. You are at peace with God, you are at peace with your neighbor, you are at peace with everyone.
8: You're not going to be able to open too many doors.
7: Remember to the key of forbearance. And then there's a third key of fellowship and partnership. Then the key of faithfulness and purity. And there's the key of fasting and prayer. There's another key here, the key of faith and praise. When you have all these keys, and then you have the master key of what? I said the master key of what? The master key of holiness. Follow peace with all men, and holiness without which no man shall see the Lord. And then there's faith for hunger. Hunger for righteousness. And oath for obedience.
8: Hell
7: for love. Innocence. That's why Daniel said, live, O king, and a new heart will I give you. Entire consecration. And seeking God's righteousness first. I'm reminding you of all that so that
9: You hold all the keys in your hand. And then you hold this master key of holiness. And then there's a guarantee of the blessing of the Lord retained and revealed in the covenant of the Lord. And you'll be blessed mightily in Jesus' name. Give me a new year, amen. Hebrews chapter 7 verse 22. By so much what Jesus made the surety of a better testament. That was testament there also means covenant. And we want to remind ourselves we have a better covenant. A greater covenant. And a more glorious covenant. Jesus Christ is a surety. Jesus Christ is a guarantee of that better covenant. From verse 23, and there truly were many priests because they were not suffered or permitted to continue by reason of death. But this man, because he continues ever as an unchangeable priesthood.
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1: 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But now as he obtained a more excellent ministry, by how much also is the mediator of a better covenant.
0: Ata enyi pipi ade ke azola subosubo si nyowu sa lasu esi aba alesi wonye nu babla si nyowu eye wodri anyida nugbadodo si onyowu la jila pa abulelana
1: was established upon better promises.
0: Wodro agoma anyida nugbadodo si onyowu la ji.
1: And so as we look at the word of God, we see that the covenant the Lord has given us, it's actually a richer covenant.
0: Nenye ba miyele nukure maufa nyanua nubabla yika apoto enamia adanugo awu.
1: And yet we're told that we have a greater covenant now.
0: Ayo ona miyaba nubabla si lolo ufia
1: ele. A better covenant now, a richer covenant now, a more glorious covenant now.
0: Nubabla si nu asi hokole ayo nguti kokwe le nu tanto.
1: Only that we need to know the terms and the conditions of that covenant. And as we know the terms and the conditions of the covenant, and then we plug ourselves very seriously, then the Lord himself will give us all the benefits of the covenant in Jesus'
0: name.
1: A good
0: amen.
1: As we look at the message, the guarantee of a better covenant, I divide the message to three parts. Number one, the surety of the better covenant.
0: Mama nusosoda akpato akpagbanto asifu akola nanu babla si nyowu.
1: The surety of the better covenant.
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1: Number two, the sufficiency of the better covenant.
0: Evalia nubabla si nyowu lafe blibo dede.
1: The sufficiency of the better covenant.
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1: And then number three, the superiority of the better covenant.
0: And atolia nubabla si nyowu lafe nugoyi.
1: The superiority of the better covenant.
0: Nubabla si nyowu lafe nofe gbanto.
1: Let's come back to number one. Is the surety of the better covenant.
0: Yetro gbava akpagbanto asifu akola na nubabla si nyowu.
1: We come back to Hebrews again, Hebrews chapter 7, verse 22.
0: Hebrews to fagbalata adre kwiku bla wovo eve.
1: By so much was Jesus made a surety of a better covenant.
0: Nenamaka ha Yesu zu nubabla si nyowu lafe asifu akola.
1: The word surety there I need to explain to you. It means the guarantee of that better covenant.
0: Anyagba masikanya asifu akola alabamada agomro. 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
1: It means the pledge of that better covenant.
0: Amama aye katambana nubabla ma.
1: Actually it also means the seal.
0: Kuyekwa aye nyeba ameka
1: of that better covenant.
0: Yetre nubabla ma si nyowu.
1: In Israel as well as in our land today, when you come into a contract, you need to give. If it's in the material realm, you need to give collateral. That will give assurance and certainty that as the conditions are fulfilled, then all the blessings of the covenant of that contract will be yours.
0: Ike anya kakare jiba na ninye ba dodo yokata le nubabla manu wo warejia ekama ya yirasi yolema azuto.
1: As a person that says I'm standing for him,
0: amekal globanare mal notena me alo
1: mal. And if anything fails, I'll make sure that I pay everything that ought to be paid. That's a guarantee.
0: Ninye ba amama dokpo nua ekama mi valam danu makha feresi areka uzeba amama lakhe.
1: And that's the surety, that's the pledge.
0: Nene
1: that is the seal.
0: Nenapa mama yenya sifu akola eyenya magbada eyenya mekatre
1: nonu. And then he puts a signature on the document, and the appearance of a signature guarantees that everything will be given unto the beneficiaries of that contract.
0: Ayo da sin enepa agbalamata head bro kwajibana ameke gere agbapepe ama

0: yokata ado atoma watena nenepa amema.
1: The same thing the covenant we're having with the Lord.
0: Nenema tututu emiyohamiele nu blankula
1: afetola. Greatest on earth and the greatest in heaven.
0: He is
1: the surety of this better covenant.
0: In Genesis chapter 43,
1: verses
0: 8 and 9.
1: And Judah said unto Israel his father, send the lad with me, and we will arise and go, that we may live and not die, both we and thou, and also a little ones, and I will be surety for him. Of my hand shalt thou require him. If I bring him not unto thee, and set him before thee, let me bear the blame forever.
0: You dagrana for four Israel bana, the asile de vilanguti bana, the asile de vilantinam, bana, mia zamo ayi, ne, mia chi agbe, eye mianto, wongto, ple, mianovio, miagaku o, mano anu, eye, na bieto asinyama, ninya magak pleva, do nukuoma o, la,
1: verse 9. I will be surety for him. I will be the guarantee that he will come back. If he doesn't come back, hold me to it.
0: Pipi ashekelia mano anu eye na bie ato asinye ne nyemakpleve ola ronku ne nyemakpleva ronku ola.
1: And then when you learn that Jesus Christ is a guarantee, is a surety that all the blessings we have in the covenant, the Lord will give unto us.
0: And
1: that Jesus Christ will make sure that all the blessings of the covenant, nothing will fail. That's the meaning and that's the significance of the word surety.
0: Bana Yesu Christo akpo akbo bana de nu babla ya fo ya yira yo kata anya mi atogoma akpo bana wa vama na mi wa wena mi pepepe asipu akola
1: akgo mi nyetia. As he got to the land of Egypt, Joseph arranged that he'll put a scar in the bag of Benjamin.
0: And
1: while they were going after getting the food, then he sent one of the servants to run after them. And they ran after them, and they discovered that cup in the bag of Benjamin. And they brought them all back. And Joseph said, what have you done this? Why have you taken the cup by which I divine? And then they said, he now said, all right, I release the rest of you. This Benjamin, I will keep him back. And Judah knew that he couldn't face the father without Benjamin.
0: Hey, you danyabana, you matengwa zengo, you fofo, ne makulo Benjamin ko yine o.
1: He had become the surety.
0: Alabana, enya enya meka
1: nonu. He had become the guarantee. He had become the pledge.
0: Enya meka
1: fwasi ako. The seal and the signature to the promise he made to the father that he is to Jacob.
0: Enya meka no anu. Enya meka fwasi ako. Enya meka damagba. Eyo nonu na le fofo Jacob nukume. Bana yaga kule agbe.
1: We're now reading that story in chapter 44 verse 4. Yeah. Chapter 44 of Genesis verse 4.
0: And
1: when they were gone out of the city, and not yet far off, Joseph said unto his steward, up, follow after the men. When thou dost overtake them, say unto them, wherefore have ye rewarded evil for good? Is not this age in which my Lord drinketh? And whereby indeed he divineth, and done evil in so doing. And he overtook them, and he spake unto them these same words. And they said unto him, wherefore says my Lord these words? God forbid that thy servant should do according to this thing. Behold the money which was found in our sack's mouths. We brought again unto thee out of the land of Canaan. How then should we steal out of thy Lord's house silver or gold? With whomsoever of thy servants it be found, both let him die, and we also will be my Lord's bondmen.
0: Aye, asi wo dogola duam. 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
1: They were reading in verse 10, and he said, now also let it be according unto your words. He with whom it is found shall be my servant, and ye shall be blameless.
0: Wikuyawolia, Ado Anubana Anyo, Wawenema, Alasinagblen Agblo Anna, Amasigbo, Wakwelela, Nazu, Kluvi, Kemi Amamamleo.
1: Then they speedily took down every man a sack to the ground, and opened every man his sack. And he searched and began at the eldest, and left at the youngest, and the cup was found in Benjamin's sack.
0: Anumaka wo domade siare didi wopa kutokuo dada anyi aye amasia matu apa kutokulanu aye wo de asi adidima za aga wato kukwitoji ma wunu de revitoji ayo kwa kululale benyami pa kutoku me.
1: Then they wrenched their clothes and laded every man his ass and returned to the city. And Judah and his brethren came to Joseph's house, for he was yet there. And they fell before him unto the ground.
0: Tata, what zaofa awo, eo domadesiare, gado agbana apa teji, eo gatrova dulame, eye asi yuda, plenovia over Yosef permalam, wo Yosef gale, afimako, tata what zaklo, data agbana.
1: And that's a story that helps us to understand the significance of the pledge, of the guarantee. And as they discovered that cup in Benjamin's sack, Judah knew, because he had been standing as a guarantee, he had to do something about it.
0: Verse 32
1: and verse 33. For thy servant became surety for the lad unto my father. I was a guarantor that this child, this boy, must come back.
0: Alabana wo dola no de vilanu le fofu agbo eye ma donugbe ni bana nyama na nyama kplo de vila ve
1: o. Thy servant became surety for the lad unto my father, saying, if I bring him not unto thee, then I shall bear the blame to my father forever.
0: Alabana wo dola no de vilanu le fofu ovo nyegbo e ma donugbe ni bana ne nyama ekplo de vila ve ola e ke ma nya fondila le fofu nyegbo le nya.
1: Which means, as we look at the conditions of the new covenant, the better covenant, and we see the great things that the Lord said he will do, and we remember that the Lord is a surety.
0: Ne nyama myela nu kuda nu babla si nyo wu angutia mye ponu ganu gasio apoto donugbe bayawo.
1: That means if any of those things are not done to us, if they're not given to us, that then the Lord Jesus will bear the blame forever.
0: Nenye ba numa o yoka nukba o do o ma wena miyon. Ekama, apato Yesu Christo adi fo, to mavo ira mavo.
1: And we know the Lord, he is blameless and spotless and sinless.
0: Eye, minye ba apato afondi di malanu, ayile la reka malanu.
1: And because he is blameless and sinless, we know that he will give us all that is contained in the covenant.
0: Esi onya mama di fo, onya ta, minye ba nusi yokata nukba o do la nubablama, ele okata wagana mi godo godo.
1: And then, in verse 32, for thy servant became surety.
0: Then in verse
1: 33, now therefore I pray thee, let thy servant abide instead of the lad, a bondman to my Lord, and let the lad go up to his brethren.
0: Kukubla etonvo etolia ayata mada kukuna wo wo dola na zukluvina nya apoto de asile de vila nguti na wayi apa kule novia o.
1: That's how Judah illustrated standing as guarantor.
0: Aleka yuda alai yuda to adokwito fia kwada nui aba asipu akola.
1: And that means then that the Lord Jesus Christ is giving us assurance that every sin that is contained in the covenant of peace.
0: Kama fi amba Yesu Christo la kwa roma jina mi bana. 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
1: Everything will be granted unto us. And we're not going to miss the blessing of the Lord in our lives in Jesus' name.
0: Wola wakata tsoga na mi. 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
1: In Psalm 119 verse 121. Verse 121.
0: Psalm alafaraka yasheke kwikwi. Alafaraka blama voreke.
1: I have done judgment and justice. Leave me not to my oppressors. 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
0: Mawa nusi le etepe kle nusi zo. 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Khonye.
1: Mine eyes fail for thy salvation and for the word of thy righteousness. Deal with thy servant according to thy mercy and teach me thy statutes.
0: Honyada wo dola nu hana apa nyi na dadalao naga tem de anyi o nute nyenu kuo nu le wo khona mekla wo gbed wo gbedodo.
1: And remember, you know, he was telling the Lord Almighty himself, be surety for me. I cannot pick a man, not even Judah.
0: But you,
1: Almighty God yourself, you will be guarantee for me.
0: He tells us in verse 125,
1: I am thy servant, give me understanding, that I may know thy testimonies. It is time for thee, Lord, to work, for they have made void thy law.
0: Kukwi ala faraka bla vovo aton wo dola menye fia nunyam na majesi wo dase didi wo Yehova fa nu woyi do aji alabana wo tu se wo tu.
1: It is time for thee, O Lord, to work. You are now my guarantor, you are my guarantee, and because of that, rise up and walk on my behalf.
0: Yehova reyi deno azobana na wodo alabana wenya meka demagbana wenya meka spuasi akorem tinye so e na wodora nunye alabana wotu osala.
1: And that's what the Lord is promising to do in this new year.
0: Numa nukbedom apoto alabana ya wanami lafaye yesiame.
1: That he himself, as he has given himself as the guarantee of the covenant.
0: Bana ayanto asioto adokina aba asifu akola na nubablala ene.
1: In Genesis chapter 15, reading from verse 13.
0: Mose banto atawi atonto kukwiri aton.
1: And he said unto Abraham, know of a surety that thy seed shall be a stranger in a land that is not theirs, and that I shall serve them, and they shall afflict them 400 years. And also that nation whom they shall serve, I will judge. Afterwards shall they come out with great substance.
0: Ayo glana Abraham bana nye na ganye bana wo jijima vio anya amadro la anyigbada simanya wota o laji aye wa suba anyigbama jito aye wa mao atewode anyi fa alafa enesong gakaha mawo fudu koma si suba mwole lam aye le asia magbala wa toka sinonu gadeo adwe.
1: And I shall go to thy fathers in peace, thou shalt be buried in a good old age.
0: Kawola ayira togbe ogbo lenguti fafama eye aku amaga bali bali hafi aku.
1: Here we come again across the word again, shorty. But this word here means the certainty.
0: Afia miga dogo nyagbaya bana magbadala alo asipu akola.
1: Because of the unfailing nature of the Lord and the unfailing promises of the Lord.
0: La afotope bomadoma donuta kula apa nubadodosyo.
1: All the promises of God, promise of salvation.
0: Afotope nubadodo kata dede kwapapa nubadodo.
1: And the promise of sanctification.
0: Kokwewa apa nubadodo.
1: And the promise of abundant grace.
0: Kula amanuwa sokwapa nubadodo.
1: And the promise of healing. And the promise of deliverance. And the promise of provision. All the promises we have, it says, they're established on the foundation of the Lord Jesus Christ, because the Lord Jesus is the guarantee, the surety, the pledge, the seal of this covenant.
0: Nugbadodo yokata apoto adonamia wodo kata goma anyira apoto Yesu Kristo ji alabana eyanyameka fuasi akọ eyanyameka damagbani eyanyameka nonu eyanyameka trenu gbadodo yokata nu banare yawo na mi
1: gbadodo. That's why it says in Revelation chapter 3 verse 14.
0: Numato glala nyarerefia atawi eton pipiwi enelia.
1: Angel of the church of the Laodiceans write, this thing says the Amen, the faithful and the true witness, the beginning of the creation of God. The Lord Jesus is the Amen.
0: Ayo ngloroda hamasile laudetia lapa dola bana amasinye Amen. 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
1: That means all the promises that are centered on Him. Amen and it's the faithful one.
0: Akwama kama fiaba nugbadodo kata o notera ayamaji ayenye emela bakla daserila nutepo olala.
1: And because the faithful one, we can be sure is going to grant us everything that is promised in the better covenant.
0: Si onye ayenye nutepo ola kakareji la esibana nusio kata nugbadodo namila nubabla sinyowula mala alo kata kata waganami.
1: The Lord has guaranteed and has written in the will for us.
0: Afato dokpaji adasieta ayongle dadi nami ba anyamiato.
1: In 2 Corinthians chapter 1 verse 20.
0: Corinthians to pagbala valia atagbanto kwikwi blave.
1: For all the promises of God in Him are yea and in Him Amen, unto the glory of God by us.
0: Alabana maopo nugbadodo alasinu olele Yesu mele ayanguti eme latova ayaha jihana maopo kafukafuto.
1: When you look at the promises of God from the very beginning of the Bible to the end of the Bible, from Genesis all through to Revelation, all those promises are guaranteed to us through the Lord Jesus Christ.
0: Na lenkura maopo nugbadodo kata nchito mose pagbalagbanto jivasara nyanarefia jia akwabana nugbadodo mokata apoto Yesu Kristo nyameka demagbano eye fuasi ako den nugbadodo ma ungunami banayere ya wakata kata
1: ajinami. How great are those promises?
0: Nugbadodo ya otri akonto.
1: How abundant are those promises?
0: Oh aleka nugbadodo ya omaha sokbayo.
1: How good are those promises?
0: Oh aleka omaha nyoyo.
1: That leads us to the second part of the message, the sufficiency of the better covenant. The sufficiency of the better covenant. Everything that we need has actually been supplied in that covenant. In Hebrews chapter 7 verse 25. Wherefore he is able. You stop there for a moment. All the promises that the Lord has given us, the Lord is saying he is able.
0: Ayata atenu tora fia vien nugbadodo kata apoto enamia alagbagbamanare ya atenu gogo godogodo.
1: That gives us then confidence that the one who has guaranteed all the promises of the covenant is the one that is able.
0: Aya na mi kpado jikula kakare jibana amasi damagbana nubabla ya okatala anya maika tablibo aye watanwi ha.
1: Able today and able tomorrow.
0: Atanwi egbe, atanwi
1: ekto ha. Able this year and able the next year.
0: Atanwi la afoyama, kula afoyika gbanama.
1: Wherefore, in that verse 25, he is able. Able also to save to the uttermost that come unto God by him, seeing he ever liveth to make intercession for them.
0: Ayata kikulwa foto ayata atanu akho amasiyo to ajiva maugbola de agbe blibo kankan la si wono agbe da bana wakho wode akko la nguti.
1: Every time you are claiming the benefit and the covenant, you are saying, oh Lord, here is what you promised.
0: Salvation for
1: me. Salvation for my loved ones. Salvation for my children. Salvation for members of my family. Salvation to the people we are preaching the gospel to. And then the Lord is making intercession for you, because he is a guarantor of the covenant.
0: Hey, apotola anonya homna kode nu alabana. Hey, nyameka fwasi akode nu babla.
1: The covenant we're talking about has everything that we need.
0: Nu babla singutimi la fum nu fum la la nusi anusi kana hiala ala ama.
1: You're looking at 2 Peter chapter 1, verses 3 and 4.
0: Petro pagbala valia atagban to kupi eton kle ene.
1: According as his divine power has given unto us all things that pertain unto life and godliness through the knowledge of him that has called us to glory and virtue, whereby are given unto us exceeding great and precious promises, that by these ye might be partakers of the divine nature, having escaped the corruption that is in the world through lust.
0: Asi apa mao mengusa tsonu si okata nyohana agbekple mao sosorala kemito si zeze amasi tso yang topo nguti kokwekple ngusa yomi la me nusio me woto tsonu gbedodo khosi ganto kemi bana miato asia ome azu mao potzoma goma kpala o nemye si tso nuzodro wakbekble sile hukama lagbo.
1: In those two verses we have all things made available for every one of us.
0: And
1: it says, it's according as his divine power, the power that cannot fail.
0: The power
1: behind the throne in heaven. And the power that holds the universe together. He tells us, it's according to this divine power he has given unto us. Unto the beneficiaries of the covenant.
0: He has
1: given unto us everything that we'll ever need for life and for godliness. Personal life, family life, domestic life, your business life, everything that you'll ever need, everything you'll ever need, and then everything in relationship with godliness. That's freedom from sin. That's freedom from every attack. That's freedom from every evil. Having escaped the corruption that is in the world through lust. In Romans chapter 8, reading from verse 32. He that spared not his own son, but delivered him up for us all, how shall he not with him also really give us all things?
0: amasi mahe yeng tope vi da megbe o ke wotsoy hana de mikata miata bonula alaka lawo matso nuo kata akpere enguti na mi owa
1: is bestowed on us all blessings will ever need
0: anami ya yirasi o kata enguti miata nga butama
1: that tells us then about the sufficiency of this covenant that the Lord has called us into.
0: I had the Nubablasima, Apoto Yomi Ve Lapa, Bliboda de Efia.
1: In Ephesians chapter 1, from verse 17.
0: Ephesus Topagmala Atagmanto Pipiadra.
1: That the God of our Lord Jesus Christ, the Father of glory, may give unto you the spirit of wisdom and revelation in the knowledge of him.
0: Bana mia foto Yesu Christu fo mau sinyanguti kokwe fofola nana nunya kle nyarafia fo gbogbola mi le apa sizeze
1: that the eyes of your understanding be enlightened that ye may know what is the hope of his calling and what the riches of his glory, of the glory of his inheritance in the saints.
0: Aye bana mia pa jimanu kuo jinako. Bana mia jesinu sinye apa amayoyo lafa mokopo akpule nusinye domanyinyi pa nguti kokwe pa kasinonu le ama kokwe ome.
1: And what is the exceeding greatness of his power toward us who believe according to the working of his mighty power which he wrought in Christ when he raised him from the dead and set him at his own right hand in the heavenly places.
0: Lenusinya apongusa paganya sipo katatala nami amasio hona sana lapa musagbogbo la fedo lanu asiwo wo le christoma asiwo foin le chitre to amakuku odoma aye o toedo yang toponu dusima.
1: And when you have that revelation, the knowledge of the Lord, and then you are able to go to the Lord, you are able to demand everything that you need from the Lord.
0: Nyaba de refia su asio la apotola ma ekama tenwa ya apotogbo
1: according to the promises of the Lord, he responds and he gives.
0: He
1: tells us in verse 18, the eyes of your understanding being enlightened. And when those eyes are enlightened, you will never lack any other good thing in your life in Jesus' name. Then he says, the riches of his glory, which means then, whatever it is we have come for, and whatever it is you are asking the Lord, you are asking according to the riches of his glory, and from today he'll begin to do them.
0: Aye, oga blabana, apa kasino nufa muti kokwenyenye, kama fiamma nusianu sika biam nalala, ale biam la apa kasino, ntonyenye lanu, aye to egbajia, ala okata wagano, le yesu.
1: I said he'll begin to do them.
0: Maba ala wagala.
1: And then he tells us, it is for the inheritance of the saints.
0: Ayo glana mibana, anya domanyinyi, sikanya ama kokweoto.
1: Who are the saints? That the people whose sins are forgiven.
0: Makawenya ama kokweo, ama siyo, to open vore.
1: Who are saints? Saints are those who are free from sin. They become the children of God. Then he tells us the exceeding greatness of his power, working within us, walking on our behalf and walking upon us.
0: Ayo glana mi bana de apa musa pa ganyanya sila dowom le miama sila dowom le mianu sila dowom hakpa de mianguti
1: the walking of his mighty power. In Ephesians chapter 3, reading from verse 16, that he will grant you according to the riches of his glory to be strengthened with might by spirit in the inner man.
0: Bana wadina mi la apa nguti kokwe pa kasino lanu bana wadongu semi to apa gbogbom le ama.
1: That's one of the provision of the kingdom.
0: Asenye fiaru pola apa nuna na odomatore ka.
1: That's one of the provisions of the Lord in the covenant.
0: Asenye fiaru pola apa nuna na odomatore ka le nubabla siame.
1: And from this day, you'll be strong in Jesus' name.
0: Verse
1: 17, that Christ may dwell in your hearts by faith.
0: That
1: Christ may live big within you. That anywhere you go, any challenge you face, you understand that you are going to have Christ with you every time. That Christ may dwell in your heart by faith, and that you be rooted and grounded in love.
0: Bana Christo nano miapa jioma la khosama bana wado miagomani la loloma bana.
1: That's another provision of the kingdom.
0: Asienya nunana bubu sika fiarupa
1: gana. The love of God filling your heart. The love of God motivating your life. The love of God directing your utterance. The love of God directing your relationships. The love of God influencing every action of your life. May be able to comprehend with all saints what is the breadth and the length and the depth and the height, and to know the love of Christ which passes knowledge, that ye might be filled with all the fullness of God.
0: Bana mikula amakokoyokata miatano adjasi nusinya kakama kla didima kla gogloma kla kokoma aye bana miadjasi Christopher lolo sifu sizeze lata sana.
1: What a provision.
0: Oh nunana kainye ya.
1: What an inheritance.
0: Oh domanyi kakbegbe nyeyi.
1: What a great thing the Lord has given us.
0: Nuga kenye ya ka apoto atona miya.
1: That the Lord is saying, whatever you have got, there's still more. Whatever you have received, there's still more. Whatever you have enjoyed in the covenant, there's still more. That ye might be filled with all the fullness of God. And then it tells us in verse 20 now, unto him that is able to do exceeding abundantly above all that we ask or think, according to the power that worketh in us, unto him be glory in the church by Christ Jesus throughout all ages, world without end. And everybody said, the Lord will do it. I said the Lord will do it. In Matthew chapter 6, reading from verse 25. Therefore I say unto you, take no thought for your life, what you shall eat, or what you shall drink, nor yet for your body what you shall put on.
0: It's
1: not the life more than the meat, and the body more than raiment.
0: Behold
1: the fowls of the air, for they sow not, neither do they reap, nor gather into barns. Yet your heavenly Father feedeth them. Are ye not much better than they?
0: Mikwaji poka viora, oma fanuo, oma nganuha o, aye oma fuanu fura avamaha o, temia fofosila jipola nyao, alo de miatamavana u, waoto o.
1: Look at all the birds of the air, not having any covenant with the Almighty God, and yet your heavenly Father is feeding them.
0: Lanukura jipoka okatangti, nubabla rekama lokwa kloma unzakata to domo, kakamia fofosila jipola, ala
1: how much more will he feed you? How much more will he supply your need?
0: aleke wo ma wo myeto na mi awu o ma ha aleke wo ma wo myepa ehia na mi o ma
1: ha verse 27 by taking thought can add 1 cubit unto his stature
0: we go blow adra eye amaka le miadoma na alafu dam na adokila watano adza
1: abaraka thought for image consider the lilies of the field how they grow they toil not neither do they spin.
0: Nukang timiela fudam na miyadokwi la avotata ngunti maha bibuzok banyan siyo legbajila ngunti kwa alo wo alas
1: and yet I say unto you that even Solomon in all his glory was not arrayed like one of these. Wherefore if God so clothes the grass of the field which today is and tomorrow is cast into the oven, shall he not much more clothe you, all ye of little faith?
0: Ma wado metra de tiha o kamala eglom na mi bana solomon la eponti kokwe katamala modo achon po abe esio domatoraka ene o eye na maudo achon na gbesile gbeji egbe eye tokase wato afugbere pozomala de ma wo miatogere awu oma mi hose veto
1: therefore take no thought saying what shall we eat or what shall we drink or wherewithal shall we be clothed? For after all these things do the Gentiles seek. For your heavenly Father knoweth that ye have need of all these things.
0: Ayang timigade funa miyaroki agblabana nuka miyadu, nuka miyano, alo nuka miyato ata omaha alabana, nenem nusiokata tokbe transubala odina, kamiyafufo sila jipola inyaybana, nusiokata hiyami.
1: But seek ye first the kingdom of God and his righteousness, and all these things shall be, I said all these things shall be,
0: ka bonu midi ma ofiere pola kle apato zinyi bank bi agba eye wa to nu si okata mabo baleke wa to nu si okata apere enuti na mi
1: they're going to be added in Jesus name
0: wa to apere nu le yesu ponu come
1: this year is not a year of worry. It's not a year of sorrow. It's not a year of anxiety. It's not a year of panicking like we did in the years gone by.
0: Manya vovon ano zozom nyanya abaleke mye wala fwesi yova imala
1: unyo. It's the year of relaxing, the year of resting.
0: Kabono anya fwe imaka mye dejiri akbore
1: mefe. And the year of trusting the Lord.
0: Akare apotolaji.
1: And everything we ask the Lord as we rest in him.
0: Eh, nusia nusika mye abi apoto, mye akbore mele apotolame.
1: Everything the Lord is going to grant unto us in Jesus name.
0: Eh, apotola awode siyade nami le yesu panu kame.
1: In John chapter 14 verse 13.
0: Johannes
1: John 14 verse 13.
0: Johannes atawi and quick we
1: and whatsoever ye shall ask in my name, that will I do, that the Father may be glorified in the Son.
0: Eh, nusika miya biya le nyenu kola jila numa ke mawo. Bana wako fufula nguti le vilame.
1: If ye shall ask anything in my name, I will do it. The Lord said he will do it. And he will do it even from today. And our lives are going to be enriched by the blessings of the Lord in Jesus' name. Before we pray, I come to the third part of the message. The superiority of the better covenant.
0: Afi mi adogbara ma va nuso so fo apa eton li aji kamanya nubabla si nyu la fo no fo gban to hoho.
1: Hebrews chapter 8 verse 6 again.
0: Hebrew to pa gbala eta enyi pipi.
1: But now I see obtained a more excellent ministry, by how much also he is the mediator of a better covenant which was established upon better promises.
0: Ke azola subo subo si nyowu san la su esi aba ale si wonye nubabla si nyowu san aye wodri anyi de nubadodo si onyowu laji fe avulela ene.
1: The Lord is saying, looking at all the conditions of this new covenant, the conditions are better.
0: Apotolo gbagbona le nukuda dodo yo kata le nuba ble ngutia dodo nyowu san.
1: The guarantor or the guarantee of this new covenant is greater and higher and better, more glorious.
0: Amasikanya asifu akola na nubabla yeyea adengau muti kokole nu.
1: And looking at the provision and the promises of this new covenant, better covenant.
0: Nala nukuda nubabla yafo nuna na oklafo ya yira ngutia.
1: Even the promises are greater, they are higher, they are better, and they are superior.
0: Nubabla yafo nubadodo okra wonyowu okokowu wotengau.
1: Looking at everything that we're going to have, everything is going to be superior, greater, higher than everything we've ever got.
0: Nusiokata hogami alato nubabla yama wodengo wonyowu ololowu nusiokata miyokodongo hohova ipo.
1: Because Christ now has become the mediator of this better covenant, and the greater, better, richer promises are given unto us in the Lord.
0: Alavana Yesu Christo nyamaika etrozu avulela na nenefo nubabla ya ikeme nubadudu kwasi ganto yokata apatodo nubabia namia.
1: If you look at the children of Israel, the way they pray so that they could have the provisions of their own covenant, the first covenant, the old covenant.
0: Nele nukule Israel vyong chaleka odogbara bana opa asina su nubabla kukoto nubabla gbantoji po ya yira
1: oji. And they prayed in such a way that they had to sacrifice, they had to be offering animals. But in our own case now, nothing like that.
0: What do agbara eyo wa voisin hafi hoya yira ga kala mio mi togo mala nana kamali nana ma o.
1: The final sacrifice has been offered.
0: Voisin mamletola o were mi nu.
1: And the atonement of the Lord, the effectual sacrifice, everything has been offered.
0: Aye avulela ple afotola ikanya voisin mamleto
1: o we ho. All that we have now, we come not with a ram.
0: We
1: come not with any material thing. We come with the name of Jesus on our lips.
0: And
1: when
0: you
1: come to heaven, and we look with confidence and faith in the Lord. And the moment we mention the name of Jesus, we mention the name of the surety, of the covenant. Actually, we're told in Hebrews chapter 7, verse 19. Hebrews chapter 7, verse 19. For the Lord made nothing perfect, but the bringing in of a better hope did, by which we draw nigh unto God.
0: Hebrew topa waleta adre kiku via shekela bana salama wananeka blibo o aye wotso mokpokpo sinyo wu san lave asima mieto atere mauti.
1: The old covenant, there was no perfection.
0: Nubabla hoho a blibo de dareka malangu.
1: But in the new covenant, the Lord Jesus Christ said, be ye therefore perfect as your Father which is in heaven is perfect.
0: Tele nubabla yama yesu kiso glabana kamiola mizu blibo abale kamiafufo sila jipola le.
1: In Hebrews chapter 9 verse 11, here we're told, but Christ being come, and I priest of good things to come, by a greater and more perfect tabernacle, not made with hands, that is to say, not of this building, neither by the blood of goats and calves, but by his own blood he entered in once into the holy place, having obtained eternal redemption for us.
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1: 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In the first covenant, in the old covenant, there at temporary redemption.
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0: Oto opo no von ka o yi kuyere na for true la baga to agbo pla anlan opo vuve.
1: But in this case now, the Lord has granted us an eternal redemption.
0: And
1: we're redeemed in Jesus' name.
0: I said we're
1: redeemed in Jesus'
0: name.
1: If the Lord has given you forgiveness, you can enjoy the riches of that forgiveness for the rest of your life.
0: Na afoto anao tsotsokya tsotsoka mafakasino nuo akpo afagoma le wagbaman kakoka
1: ta. If the Lord has given you cleansing, you can enjoy that cleansing of the Lord, that purifying of the Lord for the rest of your life.
0: Na afoto akongtiwa mutikokwema anonuo le wo agbaman kakoka ta.
1: If the Lord has given you victory, victory over sin, you can enjoy that victory for the rest of your life.
0: Na afoto anao jiruru jiruru renu vojia ekama wagbaman.
1: If the Lord has given you holiness and purity of heart, which is in the redemption, you can enjoy that holiness and purity of heart for the rest of your life. Because this Jesus Christ has granted us eternal redemption. Look at it again. In that verse 12, it says, neither by the blood of goats and calves, but by his own blood, the blood of the sinless Son of God, he has entered in once into the holy place, having obtained for us eternal redemption.
0: Galen kurang le piku ye valia aye matso motsuo kle nyo po buha o ka bonu yang top of hu wotso yira kokwepala mazira ka hoko daga iyo katanu aye wotso hohoma vove aha hohoma vove nami.
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1: katala oma us grants us the purging of the heart. The purifying of the soul. The cleansing of the spirit. That now we live without blame. Without guilt. Without condemnation. Without falling back into sin every day, every week, every month. But now he grants us the purging and the sanctifying of our hearts. And for this cause, in verse 15, he is the mediator of the New Testament, the New Covenant, that by means of death, for the redemption of the transgressions that were under the First Testament, they which are called might receive the promise of eternal inheritance.
0: Wikwiri atan aye le asiata wonye nubabla ye yepa avulala bana le asi woku le koko to vodada siyo le nubabla banto menguti la talam asiyo woyo la waho domanyi mavopo nubadodo alabana.
1: Can you match those two things together?
0: Neto nuwe vea pufufua
1: eternal redemption on the one hand
0: koko mavo le akpare kaji
1: an eternal inheritance on the other hand. And this is what he gives. Yes. And those things are ours in Jesus' name. In verse 24, for Christ is not entered into the holy places made with hands, which are the figures of the true, but into heaven itself, now to appear in the presence of God for us.
0: We people are born Eliam. Alavana Christo Mayida, Cocopus, you also are see where Wunya, Vavatopa, Quadanu, Lam, O, Kerm, Yipo, Utoyi, Banawa Dora Mount Kuma, Azo, Lemiata.
1: Hebrews chapter 10, verse 19.
0: Hebrew Topa, Walata, Kukuya, Sheke.
1: Having therefore, brethren, boldness to enter into the holiest by the blood of Jesus.
0: Azo novio asijidapo le mia sibana mia ira kokwepala meto yesu fa vumala.
1: As come this morning and to this covenant service.
0: Abe egbesia sikanya no babla fa subo subo.
1: Are you asking from the Lord the provisions he had for you in the kingdom in the covenant?
0: Enela
1: fa tola bia. Then you want to enter with boldness and the confidence of faith.
0: Enela foto biambana nukawenya ya yirasio linaele nubablame ekema ava apotola gbokple jidopo pakle kakare jiblibo bana nusi biambelela.
1: Having therefore brethren, children of God, the brethren, you can come to the Lord and you enter into the holiest by the blood of Jesus, by a new and living way which he has consecrated for us through the veil, that is to say, his flesh.
0: Akpama akblabana azo novio novi kokwe o bana miatano avakla jidapo ayira kokwe palama aya nya mo singuti wo konami bana wanya mo yeye gbagbe sito homotovom aya nya afa ngutila.
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1: 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Let us hold fast the profession of our faith without wavering, for he is faithful that promised.
0: Eyo o to Jesus ni le nami na wopa mutila mina miala mokopo mafufura asisesie bana magafa ala bana amasi donugwala anyenu tepo wala.
1: As come before the Lord today, the Lord is saying, come with confidence. Have your heart cleansed for the washing of water by the word.
0: Aikana va foto gbo egba abe va klejidapo na wa klo ojinu to chilala ma lenyala ma megbe te va klejidapo ma togbe.
1: And then you're holding on to the profession of your faith without wavering, without doubting, because we know the faithfulness of him who has called us.
0: Eh na la wo khosa ma pupura asi dikaka de ka manomi ayila la de ka manonu ala bana amasi donugbala minya ba nu.
1: In chapter 11 of the Hebrews, verse 39.
0: Hebrew topa wala eta we the cake we black to ashake.
1: And this all, having obtained a good report through faith, received not the promise.
0: Aye, amasiyo katala wonya oho da sedidi nwe to khose mahafi da ko fa asima sunugbado dola ji o.
1: They received many promises.
0: Nukai oho nugbado do gere o.
1: But he did not receive the fulfillment of the promise of the better covenant.
0: Ken nubabla si nyowu san la fa nugbado do a o fa asima
1: tuya ji. Because we are the people living in the dispensation of the better covenant.
0: Ala bana miao mia to enye nubabla si nyowu san la.
1: And all those patriarchs of old, all the people of old, they received many, many promises. But the promise that is specially associated with the better covenant, that they did not receive.
0: Tagbi blema tomaola wo kho nugbedodo gedewo ka ke nugbedodo ka edo ka kple nubabla si nyowu sala wo ma kho wo fodeke o.
1: God having provided better sin for us,
0: alabana ma
1: they without us should not be made perfect.
0: Alabana maupo nuada si nyowula dadina mi bana womaga wowo blibo miao amamano mano.
1: Because it's as we come to the Lord today,
0: akwa ni mieva apotola gbo egba,
1: and we receive all these promises of the Lord.
0: E miyo apotopo nubedo do yokata.
1: Then the company of the redeemed will be getting more and more. And when the last soul has come in, then will be complete and perfect and fulfilled.
0: Anogbosomreji niyeba lufo mamleto egerema ekema mia au wawami blibo azon.
1: In chapter 12 verse 1, wherefore seeing we also are compassed about with so great a cloud of witnesses, let us lay aside every weight and the sin that doth so easily beset us, and let us run with patience the race that is set before us. Looking unto Jesus, the author and the finisher of our faith. And you're looking unto Jesus, the author and the finisher of our faith, who for the joy that was set before him endured the cross, despising the shame, and is set down at the right hand of the throne of God.

0: and the Lord will give you everything you are asking Him for your body, for your soul, for your spirit, for your family, for your children, for your loved ones, in Jesus' name.
1: Hey, afoto ana nusia nusi biam nele egba hana ongutila na onluvo na ogbogbo na ofuma na vio na masiama alokata nago egba le Yesu
0: kwa lukame. Romans chapter 8 verse 34.
1: Roma topa gwalata enyi kwipi.
0: Who is he that condemneth? It is Christ that died, yea rather, that is risen again, who is even at the right hand of God, who also maketh intercession for us.
1: Roma topa gwalatani kwigubla tovo enelia amaka ebu afon Kristo ye nya amasiku ka nusi gawu anya amasi wo fon da chitre ha amasi le maupa nudusima amasi ho amira akọ ha.
0: That's why you come to the Lord today with confidence of faith.
1: Numa tenava afoto gbo egba kple kakara.
0: That's why you're coming to the Lord today with assurance of faith.
1: Nava kple mokpo le khoseme.
0: That's why you are coming to the Lord today with no doubt and no wavering in your heart. Because the Lord Jesus is at the right hand of majesty on high. And that Jesus on the right hand of the Almighty God is praying for you.
1: Hey, yes, my and
0: as you come before the Lord, if you are not saved, first of all, you pray for your salvation. Then the Lord will say, Father, save him. And if you have not been sanctified, you say, oh Lord, you sacrificed yourself for my sanctification. And then the Lord Jesus Christ will support that prayer. Father, sanctify him. Because I died, I shed my blood to sanctify him. And you need to be filled with the Holy Ghost. You come to the Lord, you say, Lord, didn't you promise me you shall receive power? And the Lord Jesus will support that prayer. And you need to be healed, you'll tell the Lord to you, but make sure you get saved first. Because salvation is more important than that healing. And make sure that your sins are forgiven. That the grace of God to live a righteous life, a holy life, a perfect life, that now is given to your life. And then after that, healing, provision, children, wife, whatever it is we need, the Lord is able to do it.
1: Eh la asia magbavo nuka kemi hiana doyoyo vio nuzagina me nuka kemi hiana
0: afoto. I said the Lord is able to do it.
1: Baba afoto atenu away.
0: And today is a day of prayer.
1: Aye agba anya gbadoragba.
0: And it's a day of answer to prayer.
1: Aye anya nkakeke wado gbadodoranu.
0: And it's a day when the Lord will open the windows of heaven and he will shower great abundant blessings upon us in Jesus' name.
1: Anya nukakeke afoto ahujiponu aye odudu ya yira manya gbovovovo akore miaji la Yesu panu kame.
0: Blessing of salvation.
1: Dede kwakwa fo ya yira.
0: Blessing of sanctification.
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0: Blessing of family.
1: Fuma fo ya yira.
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1: Nuzajina me fo ya yira.
0: Blessings from the Lord.
1: Ya yira oto apoto.
0: All those blessings are available and they are ours today in the name of the Lord.
1: Ya ya yo kata oli. Eyo onye miato egba le apoto la fo nukome.
0: You'll rise up now and we're going to really pray unto the Lord.
1: Ela chitre chiga azon.
0: Rise up, we're going to pray unto the Lord. If you are not born again yet, you will pray to the Lord and he will save you. And if you have not got sanctified, you will tell the Lord, oh Lord, I need the sanctifying blood of Jesus to sanctify me, to purify me.

0: mama kwako kwenye nyogwa na foto bo o afoto mahiana Yesu Kristo fo fukokulabana wa kongchinya e wa lechinam a mano zaze.
1: And if you have not been baptized in the Holy Spirit, you will tell the Lord, oh Lord, I need to be baptized in the Holy Ghost.
0: Nama hokpo kwako fechi de ta olaba na gbona foto bo o afoto mahiana kwako fechi de ta.
1: I'm waiting for you to open your mouth and to talk to the Lord in prayer. You have not been saved, you talk to the Lord, he will save you. Anywhere you are, everywhere you are, this is a time of prayer. And the Lord wants to do great, mighty things. And the greatest of all, salvation of your soul. The greatest of all, the sanctification of your heart. The greatest of all, the baptism in the Holy Ghost for those who have been saved and sanctified. The greatest of all, that the power of the Lord will come upon your life today. You are going to pray, you are going to open your mouth and open your heart before the Lord. Let us come with boldness into the presence of the Lord and let the Lord do what he has promised to do. Remember, salvation is the greatest of all the blessings you can have. Forgiveness of your sin as part of the blessing of the covenant. Freedom from your sin as part of the blessing of the covenant. Victory over sin as part of the blessing of the covenant. In Jesus' name we pray. In Jesus' name we pray. Heads bowed and eyes closed. And of all the blessings we receive from the Lord, salvation from sin, the forgiveness of sin, freedom from sin, is the greatest of them all. And anywhere you are, I'm going to tell those people to raise up their hands, and even if you don't raise up your hand, it's between you and the Lord. Father, in the name of Jesus, we thank you at this time for these people who have come to respond to the call of salvation, to the call to salvation. Lord, we're asking you that you forgive them because of your mercy and grace in Jesus' name. You are a God of love. You really know why to reject any one. Therefore, Lord, we pray you draw them to yourself in Jesus' name. Forgive them, Lord. Give them assurance that all their sins are forgiven. Thank you, Lord, for the answer. Give them victory even from today to live in newness of life. In Jesus' name we pray. Amen.
0: Amen.
1: I said amen.
0: Amen.
1: Remain where you are, believers in the church.
0: Put on
1: your hands, God bless you.
0: You're
1: not concerned, the Lord is. That he wants his people to be holy. And without holiness, no man shall see the Lord. And we're asking that you sanctify us. I believe the Lord will do it.
0: I said I
1: believe the Lord will do it. Would you raise up your hand then? The Lord is asking now. Let there be a determination. This sanctification, this holiness of heart, Lord, give it to me and I want to keep it.
0: Drink lipa la ojima, jikokwe, jizadze, a jisoto, jivatoto ya, papa nam, majima mazrero.
1: And the Lord will help you to keep it in Jesus' name.
0: Aye, apoto akpa orangutio na zrero la yesu fanu kome.
1: Father, in the name of Jesus.
0: Ofo la yesu fanu kome.
1: We know that with you, there is assurance in your word. And there is the guarantee that this blessing of the covenant you are going to give unto us.
0: We're
1: asking, Lord, that this pure heart, this holiness of heart and life, you will grant unto us in Jesus' name.
0: You
1: reach out to the very depths of our heart and you will sanctify your people in Jesus' name. That Lord, holiness of heart, perfection in our soul and spirit and heart, you will grant unto every one of us in Jesus' name. We know that this is the purity of the bride of the Lamb. And without it, if the rapture takes place, we'll not be able to make it. Therefore, Lord, we're asking you that this provision in the covenant,
0: you
1: will grant unto us in Jesus' name. By the blood that was shed on the cross of Calvary, purify the heart. Take away the stony heart. Do it for us even now in Jesus'
0: name.
1: We bless your name because we know you have answered. In Jesus' name we pray. And everybody said,
0: hey, I'm a seven global. Amen.
1: Now whatever other blessing we need, healing, deliverance, provision,
0: nunana,
1: every other blessing the Lord is going to give us. Am I right? Will the Lord do it? Yes, he will do it. You raise up your covenant paper. And the Lord is here to meet the need of your life. Father, in the name of Jesus, we thank you because we know you are a great God. We know you are a mighty God. And we know with you all things are possible. You promise us, Lord, that when we call upon you, that you are going to answer. I'm asking, O Lord, that today, anyone that is sick, you touch them and heal them in Jesus' name. Any oppression, any attack, any affliction, Lord, we're asking that
0: you'll
1: stretch out your healing hand, your delivering hand, and your hand of power.
0: Papa miele biabia wana doo abora uchona mepa abo umusefa abo udoyo mepa abo.
1: And you will deliver your people and set them free and break every yoke in their lives in Jesus' name.
0: E na kovio na tukao e na ngako kutira serera lopa gbo mele Yesu ponu kome.
1: We're asking, O Lord, that you manifest your power.
0: Papa miele biabia wana doo umusefa go afya.
1: And every form of sickness, every form of affliction, cancel and break it in Jesus' name. Destroy the works of the devil. Set all your people free. We pray right now that your miracle working hand will touch everyone. Everything they desire from you, we're asking, O Lord, do it for them now in Jesus' name.
0: Confirm
1: the miracle blessing upon everyone. Thank you, Lord, because we know you have answered. In Jesus' name we pray. Amen.
0: Amen.
1: I believe the Lord has answered our prayer. I said, I believe the Lord has answered our prayer. Put your hands together and clap for the glory of God. You will never be the same again this year in Jesus' name. Thank you very much. The service is over. Once again, Happy New Year to every one of you. And the Lord will bless you mightily, abundantly all throughout this year in Jesus' name.
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1: Shall we arise, office? As we welcome you tonight to the Revival Evangelism Training Service, we're believing that the Lord will touch every life in Jesus' name. The Lord wants to touch your life and make you a channel of blessings to other people. Getting on, helping you so you can bless of the Lord and be revived in your soul, touched in your life, and also you become a channel of sins for other people. We'll close our eyes and you will talk to the Lord that God will make you a channel of blessings to other people. That the blessings of God will flow through your life and flow to the lives of other people. In Jesus' name we pray. Almighty God, we thank you for bringing us together tonight. Thank you that it's going to be a time when we can really open our hearts and burden our souls before you in prayer effectively in
3: Jesus' name.
1: That mighty revival you will send into every one of us in Jesus'
3: name.
1: And we pray that we will not just be like a dead sea receiving and never giving out, that out of this place we will take
4: the fire of revival and take it to all our communities in Jesus' name. That you make every one of us channels of blessings in Jesus' name. That our lives will touch the lives of other people. The life in us will wake up the people that are sleeping in Jesus' name. The power of God that you pour upon us and you put within us will quicken other people, raise them up, and lead them into the kingdom of God in Jesus'
3: name.
4: Lay your hand upon everyone here tonight. That we will all become mighty instruments in the hands of the Lord in Jesus' name. That we will know how to pray. How to be effective. How to touch other people.
3: Yes.
4: How to move the hands of the Almighty God. How to drag people out of the pit of hell and bring them to heaven. How to bring shame to the devil and destruction to the kingdom of the enemy. Pray that all through this time none of us will sleep, will be awake to the powerful word of God in Jesus' name. Thank you, because we know you have answered. Jesus' name I pray. Amen.
3: Amen.
4: Tonight I bring a message to you.
3: It
4: is something that if a person is a Christian, whatever he does in the world, whatever he is, if he does not have the content of this message, when he gets to heaven, he'll be wondering, how could I live all my Christian life without knowing that
3: thing?
4: Tonight I bring a message to you, and it was a special scene in the life of every human being, in the life of everyone that knew the Lord in generations ago. What made them special in the sight of angels? What made them special in the sight of Almighty God? What made them special in their own community? And you want to be special in the sight of God, in the sight of angels, in your own community? That's the message you want to have tonight. Whenever we read the biography, the history of the life of a Christian, the history of the life of a missionary, the history of the life of anyone at all, when we do not find what we are talking about here tonight in their life, in their biography, we say this biography is not complete. When we look at the testimony of a Christian man, a Christian woman, when we look at the testimony of somebody who has known the Lord for some time, and we listen to all the testimony, and we do not find what I'm talking to you tonight about in that testimony, we say that testimony is good, it's wonderful, it's powerful, but it's not complete. Whenever we look at the title somebody has in the church, the position somebody has in the church, the talent and the gift and the activity, and even the operations of the power of God and Spirit of God in that person's life, and the privileges and the opportunities of that individual, we look at everything, we don't find what we're talking about here tonight in that person's life, in that person's gifts, operation and activities in life, we say the life of that person is wonderful, It's beneficial. It's very good, but it is not complete. When we get to heaven, and God eventually looks at everything you said, everything you did, everything you gave, everything you consecrated, everything you sacrificed, everything, putting everything of your life together. If what we're talking about tonight is absent in all the activities of your whole life as a Christian, as a person that says he loves the Lord may reward you for the other things, but that reward will not be full. If what we're talking about tonight is absent from your record. I'm talking to you tonight on this subject, important subject, praying souls into the kingdom. Wait a minute, it is not bringing souls into the kingdom. That one, anybody can do that. I'm talking about praying souls into the kingdom. I'm not talking of preaching so that souls of the kingdom. I'm talking of something richer. I'm talking of something deeper. I'm talking of something higher. I'm talking of something that needs the power of God to be effective. You see, there are people that the devil has blinded. And sometimes talking to them, preaching to them, arguing with them will not have any effect at all. When preaching has failed, when preaching has not been effective, and a giant in the Lord, a child of God, gets on his knees and he raises his voice to the Almighty God, and the devil flees from that person, and the person starts running, asking, what shall I do to get to the kingdom of God? What shall I do to the king to get to the kingdom of God? And he rushes into the kingdom of God. You have done something. What preaching cannot do, what argument cannot do, what tract distribution cannot do, what all the other things cannot do, you have prayed to break the power of the devil, that the soul now is brought into the kingdom of God. Own relative living with you, but because a prophet is not without honor except in his own town, except in his own compound, and you have been talking to them, fine to them, you have been showing them the Christian life, and they know that your life has changed, but it didn't move them. And then you got on your knees and you began to pray, and you began to call their name in the sight of Almighty God, and all of the angels and all of heaven and everything began to move, began to shake their heart, touch their conscience just by your prayer, until they begin to ask you, that thing you were telling me yesterday, that thing you were sharing with me the other time, I want not to be born again. I want to know the Lord. I will follow you to church. I will follow you and repent of my sins, and I will give my life to the Lord. What all the things you could not do before, because now you get on your knees and you begin to pray for those people, they are brought into the kingdom of God.
3: Nusikama unya matinwo, nusikana manya glumatinwola, klo ele esle de klo ji do gbeda la gbedora ewe ye nye gbedodora kana lo pongo klo ba ti aru pala ma.
4: And when you begin to have effect like that, you begin to pray like that, you will see that even the devil will be afraid of you.
3: Nele to gbedora ma to gbeda ma klo ba bo sam ano vom.
4: You will find that mighty things will begin to take place through you.
3: Na de de sibeda kanu kam kawa no to chom to iji.
4: Your prayer will begin to change families. It will begin to change lives of people. It will begin to change bad conditions within society. Anything that is not according to the will of God, anything you don't appreciate, anything you don't want, either in your life, or in your community, or in your family, or in the state, or even in the country, or even in the world, you will develop the point that even though you cannot go and talk to the government, even though you cannot go and talk to those individuals, you get on your knees and you can change the world by your prayer.
3: Nusia nusile kwawe manyo o, dohi le unto wu agbaman, dohi le kwen manele, dohi le miyaba dhwaman, miyaba dhugama la mate de fiyogbolo, mata yede tuklologbo, mate ma yede chanmiyogbo oga lochi, nusike mate ma wakple nwola de, la wakple gbedora, la do gbedora, eye nusio manyo la wakatawa trokam kam.
4: And it's going to begin to happen from tonight. Prayers will become more extended, will become higher. Our prayers will begin to do greater, mightier things in Jesus'
3: name.
4: Matthew chapter 9 from verse 37. Then says he unto his disciples, the harvest really is plenteous, but the laborers are few. Pray ye therefore the Lord of the harvest, that he will send forth laborers into his harvest field.
3: Aya nuti mi de kuku na nungenge po apotola bena wadoto ola wo adude efo nungenge lama.
4: The harvest truly is plenteous.
3: Nungenge la sogbon pe.
4: We all know that.
3: Miokata minyelo.
4: We've all been hearing that.
3: Milema samlo.
4: Our leaders have been telling us that every time in the church.
3: Miabo vunolola magbuni gbeshagbele hamia olo.
4: They have been preaching to us.
3: Ulema unyagblom na mi.
4: They have been telling us how many sinners need to get saved. Telling us we don't have enough workers. They have been motivating us. They have been preaching to us. They have been encouraging us. They have been challenging us. They have been interviewing us. They have been inviting us. They have been telling us, why are you not doing something? With all the preaching, with all the challenge, with all the exhortation, with all the information we give, with all the motivation we give, we don't have enough workers. Jesus said the way to do it is stop that preaching and begin to pray about it.
3: Yes,
4: pray ye therefore the Lord of the harvest. Pray ye therefore the Lord of the harvest. Make it your priority prayer point. Make it your burden prayer point. Make it the prayer point you weep about, you cry about, you agonize about before the Lord every time.
3: Knock
4: at the gate of heaven morning, noon, and night. Talk to the Lord of the harvest.
3: Know
4: the Lord of the harvest. Tell the Lord of the harvest, the only thing I'm looking for, send laborers into the vineyard. People that ought to be working, they are not working, pray to the Lord about it. The people that ought to be committed, they are not committed, pray to the Lord about it. The people that have the knowledge of the word of God, they are not willing to share the knowledge to with the people that need the knowledge, pray to the Lord about
3: it. The
4: people that see souls dying but they are not worried about it, pray to the Lord about
3: it. The
4: Christians in the church, you know, they can evangelize, they can get involved in the work of God, but they are not getting involved in the work of the Lord, pray about it. The people you have tried to inspire, you have tried to encourage, you have tried to motivate, you have tried to invite, you have tried to interview, you have tried to tell them get involved, but they will not move an inch. Pray to the Lord about it. Pray ye therefore the Lord of the harvest, that the Lord will turn the coldness into the in their heart to zeal for the Lord, and the lukewarmness in their lives that has been hindering them from working for the Lord will take the lukewarmness away and pour fire. Fire of heaven, fire of the Holy Ghost upon their lives to serve the Lord.
3: That we desire
4: for the things of the world which has been hindering them from getting involved in soul winning, in evangelism, in bringing people to the kingdom of God, that God will take all those desires away and He will give them an unquenchable kind of passion and desire to serve the Lord Almighty.
3: Don't
4: argue with them. Don't continue to put pressure upon them. You put pressure upon the Lord and pray ye therefore the Lord of the harvest, that all the excuses they have been given, why they are not involved in the things of the Lord will not all those excuses away one by one, and they will come running, yielding themselves for the service of the Lord. Pray ye therefore the Lord of the harvest. The people that are tied down by a heavy chain, economic chain. The people that are tied down by all the chains, ideological chains. All the chains, maybe the chain of weakness, or the chain of being an invalid, or the chain of not having money, or the chain of not getting a job, and the chain that is tying them down. I don't have accommodation. How can I serve the Lord? You pray to the Lord of the harvest that all the chains that are tying down all these people, and they are not walking in the vineyard of the Lord, that the Lord of the harvest will break the chain, destroy the chain, and release all these people in the service of the Lord, and it will be so in
3: Jesus' name.
4: Pray that He will send forth laborers into His harvest. That is the beginning of this kind of prayer. That's the kind of prayer that will change the world. The kind of prayer that will put the devil on the run.
3: It's
4: the kind of prayer that will expand the kingdom of God.
3: It's
4: the kind of prayer that will make the knowledge of the Almighty cover the whole world like the seas cover the ocean. It is
3: the
4: kind of prayer that will make Almighty God happy. It is the kind of prayer that will bring many people into the kingdom of God as more laborers are thrust out into the harvest field.
3: It's
4: the kind of prayer that will bring real revival, revival, true revival, biblical revival, Holy Ghost revival, New Testament revival into the church.
3: Gbogbo ra se lari agbogbogbon, gbogbon ko ba gbogbon, Bible mo fa gbogbon, numbra ble ya fa gbogbon ate ha mo la mo.
4: It is the kind of prayer that will prepare for the coming of the Lord, because when people are born again and the kingdom of God is expanded and the purpose of God, the plan of God in evangelizing the world has been accomplished, wouldn't the Lord want to come for the church, for the bride of Christ?
3: But
4: we need to travel in prayer. To pray seriously, agonizing in prayer. That the people that are bound in sin, the people that are dead and cold in sin, the people that are lukewarm to spiritual things, that God will wake them up and will pray them into the kingdom of God. And this is why we read in the Bible of travail. That a person will travail in prayer so that the children will be born into the kingdom of God. Isaiah chapter 66. Reading from verse 8. Who has heard such a thing? Who has heard such a thing? Have you heard it in your own life? Have you heard it in your own district? Have you heard it in church history? Who has heard such a thing? Have you seen it in your local assembly? Who has heard such a thing? Who has seen such things? Shall the earth be made to bring forth in one day? And it says, or shall a nation be born all at once? For as soon as Zion travail, she brought forth her children. You heard the testimony of a person that said she was in labor pain because of a child within that had not been born. That child is getting ready to be born. There is this labor, there is this pain, there is this travail, there is this period of agony that the person passes through.
3: Sinners
4: that are grieved in the clutches of Satan
3: has
4: want them to be delivered from the hands of Satan so that they can repent of their sins and come to the Lord Jesus Christ. Oh yes, there is a warfare. Oh yes, there is labor pain. Oh yes, there is an agony. Oh yes, there is travailing of soul. Oh yes, there is a kind of prayer that will be sweating, that will be knocking on the gate of heaven, so that you overcome the devil that is holding them down, and they are born into the kingdom of God. When a soul is dead in sins and trespasses, and the family people are saying, it's impossible this man can never be born again. And the people that know him in the place of work, that is a drunkard, that is a drug addict, that is a womanizer, that is a thief, that is covetous, that he doesn't have anything to do with God, his conscience is dead. His mind is dead. His spirit is dead. Everything about him is dead. He doesn't know about God, doesn't know about the future, and everybody shaking their head. It's impossible. He cannot come alive. It's impossible. He will never repent. It's impossible. He'll never be alive in Christ. And you continue to say, with God, all things are possible. And in your prayer, you are agonizing. In your prayer, you are passing through the labor pain. In your prayer, you are sweating. In your prayer, you are saying, oh God, this man must be born again. This woman must be born again. And you are travailing and you are agonizing, and the devil is already bringing a rapper. wanting that that person will be totally dead, dead spiritually, and dead physically, and dead eternally, and take him to hell. While he's taking him to hell, the fellow begins to cry, the cry of repentance. And he say, the fellow will think we're going to wrap up and throw him to hell, and eventually, before you know what is happening, they are saying, this is a miracle at new birth, being born again. This one takes the power of God. You know what he did? Your travail in prayer. As soon as Zion travail, he brought forth
3: in the children. 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
4: in Galatians chapter 4 verse 19
3: Galatians tama na popo wi asheke
4: Galatians chapter 4 verse 19
3: Galatians tama na popo wi asheke
4: my little children of whom I travail in birth again until Christ be formed in you.
3: Vinyewa mshopo fugale duyem halasa eshimawa ma Christopher no noma ademiyama.
4: Paul the apostle became spiritually concerned for the Galatians.
3: Paulo chode lemene Galatian tole gbogboma.
4: These people had been born again.
3: Ameyo trochima.
4: But now their life in Christ was in serious danger.
3: Gakopa gbole Christo mulala afafu gandama.
4: Not only that, their zeal for the truth was in serious danger. Not only that, they were in a state of backsliding. And it appeared that they didn't know their way anymore. And Paul the apostle wrote to them.
3: But he knew
4: that writing alone will not do it.
3: Paul
4: the apostle began to preach to them. He knew that preaching alone will not do it.
3: All
4: the apostle began to warn them. But he knew that warning alone will not do it. He began to interpret the Bible, the scriptures unto them. He began to explain the Old Testament and the law and faith and everything. But he knew that all the exhortation, all the explanation will not do the whole job.
3: And
4: he began to travel. Then he began to pray. And he began to agonize. And he began to seek the face of the Lord.
3: Send
4: my little children that came alive before, but now you are backsliding. My little children that was in the truth before, but you are departing away from the truth. My little children, for whom Christ was evidently crucified, but you are turning away from Christ. My little children, that have come into faith in Christ, but now you are returning and reverting back to the Lord. He said, my little children, upon whom I rejoice before, but now I stand in doubt of you. And he was eager that they will come back to where they were before. That the life of Christ will come in their lives again. The zeal of the Lord will consume them all over again. How will that be done? whom I travail in birth until Christ be formed in you.
3: That is what Christ
4: is expecting of you and of me.
3: So we'll
4: pray souls back into the kingdom.
3: People that are
4: dead and sins and in trespasses, that your prayer will quicken them and make my life to come into the kingdom. People that are backsliding, that your prayer, agonizing prayer, travailing prayer, a kind of prayer that will move the hand of God and touch the hearts of men and women, will restore them from their backsliding. Did you see when Abraham was praying for Sodom and Gomorrah? He was very specific for these people that needed to pass away from judgment unto life eternal.
3: Do
4: you remember when Moses was praying for the children of Israel, when God said, they have sinned, they have turned away from my way, and leave me alone, that my anger may wax hot against them, that I will destroy them, and then they will just pass on to hellfire? Do you remember when Moses prayed for them? He was very specific that God will forgive them and count these people as his own people. Have you seen the prayer of Daniel in Daniel chapter 9? He looked at the children of Israel in captivity. He prayed specifically for them that God will return them from captivity to back to their land so they can worship God in spirit and in truth. Identify the specific people that you want to pray for, who are in need of salvation, in need of restoration.
3: Maybe
4: that person living in the same house with you, be specific. Know the name, know the person, know the condition, and go to the Lord in prayer specifically for that individual, that individual will come to know the Lord Jesus Christ.
3: Do hin ne mama la mi akple mi la fo de kam je si amama nya afa nuko nya nu sima to bele na ide magor ka ma ona ga tropo bore na mama la tudo.
4: You see that worker in the place of work who doesn't care for God, who doesn't know about salvation, who is just religious? Be specific on that individual, travail, agonize, and pray for that individual, that that individual will get through to being born again and become a child of God. Is it that relative or that individual that has been persecuting you because you became a child of God? Identify that person. That's what they did. They identified Paul, the Saul of Tarsus, who was holding the clothes of the people that stoned Stephen. And I tell you, as the church were praying, and Stephen himself prayed, that man in the following chapter became converted unto the Lord.
3: La kwabwe na do yifuoma Thomas le yoma chim laye, le kwe pola apostolwe, ayi kia le mao vyo yoma chim, la apostolo yoma chim, e wofu kwa Stefano ba lauda sinamo, e yo wu Stefano la, Stefano do gweda ta, hamia vyo le gweduna le ta, etasine kule duwa mao li, e yo wotroji ma chepa gwena apato.
4: Is it a relative who says, I will never give my life to Jesus Christ, if I'm going to hell, let me go to hell, I don't care, be specific. specific in your prayer on that individual, that this individual must know the Lord.
3: Dehi fomo tole le globe ya yima trochimo ala be ya cho ya yede juma fomo fa me be amama deje si yele godono godona leta e wa cho ba gbe ana apoto.
4: Is it a backslider?
3: Alo me gbe de lade.
4: Somebody used to be really in the Lord.
3: Amadis la apoto mo chava yi.
4: Who was a challenge to you in the Lord?
3: And kiadjo le
4: encouragement to you in the Lord.
3: Yeah,
4: today he has gone away from knowing the Lord. Identify that person. Know that person. And be specific in your prayer concerning that person to come back from the wilderness of backsliding to be restored into the grace of God.
3: Number
4: 2, be burdened for such a person as if you were in that condition or state of not knowing the Lord or backsliding as that individual.
3: That's
4: the kind of burden that Paul the Apostle had for the children of Israel. In Romans chapter 9, verses 1 and 2, I say the truth in Christ I lie not, my conscience also bearing me witness in the Holy Ghost, that I have great heaviness and continual sorrow in my heart, for I could wish, verse 3, that myself were cut from Christ for my brethren, my kinsmen, according to the flesh.
3: Number 3,
4: pray for them and make that prayer a priority prayer on top of your prayer list.
3: That
4: means in your prayer you are telling God, oh Lord, I know I don't have enough money, but I want this person to be born again first. His salvation is more important to me than money. That means you are saying in your prayer, oh God, I know that I'm sick in my body, but sickness is nothing. If I die anytime, I will go to heaven. The salvation of this man, this woman, is more important to me than my healing. It means I say, oh Lord, I know I'm not married yet, and I want to get married, and I know that at your own time you will do it, but oh Lord, even if I don't get married, if I die like this, I'll go to heaven because I'm a child of God. But the salvation of this individual is my priority prayer. It's the top on my list. Save this individual because his salvation is more important than my getting married.
3: So saying, oh Lord,
4: yes, I want children. I'm praying that I will have children. But oh Lord, the salvation of this individual is number one. It's a priority prayer. And if I have children and this man is not saved, he will go to hell. Therefore, Lord, what I'm looking for as number one, as the most important thing, save the life of this individual. Let her be born again. And after that, if I have children, I'll be happy. But Lord, if I have all the children in the world and this person I'm praying for to be born again is not born again, I will never be happy. In Romans chapter 10 from verse 1, brethren, my heart's desire and prayer to God for Israel is that they might be saved.
3: Nɔviwo nye tsimetsitsi kple nye kuku ɖeɖe si me ɖe nana mawo ɖe Israel ta la enye si bena woakpɔ xɔxɔ.
4: Is that not specific?
3: Ɖe esia me le veve ɖe ŋutɔ wa?
4: Is that not very definite?
3: Ɖe esia la me medze me kɔkɔ
4: wa? Is that not a priority prayer?
3: Ɖe esia me ni nɔƒe gbãtɔ nɔnɔ le gbedo ɖa me
4: wa? Is that not a prayer coming out of a burden of a heart?
3: Bena ye nyi gbedoɖa si na dɔa tso edzi si le fifiom la me.
4: My heart's desire and prayer to God for Israel.
3: Nye tsimetsitsi kple nye kuku ɖeɖe na Israel la.
4: For which cause I have continual sorrow in chapter 9.
3: Le kpokpe amasieke me la bena ne evua eme.
4: For which cause I have a great burden, a deep burden, I'm traveling, agonizing in prayer.
3: Eye me le kuku ɖe le nu xam le ŋeŋe le gbedoɖa me le kplem le wo ta la.
4: That prayer is that Israel might be saved.
3: Ye nye bena ka Israel na kpɔ xɔxɔ.
4: Your own may be that my husband may be saved.
3: Lo yi to ye bena ka na srɔ̃nyɔnu tu na kpɔ
4: xɔxɔ. That my wife may be saved.
3: Lo yi srɔ̃nyɔnu na kpɔ xɔxɔ.
4: And that co-tenant specific name may be saved.
3: Bena nyaƒoli kama ye ƒe nuku nye si na kpɔ xɔxɔ.
4: That backslider may be restored.
3: Bena megbedela ma ƒe nuku nye si na kpɔ xɔxɔ.
4: That fanatics may know the Lord in reality.
3: Bena ame ma si ne vɔ̃ dzina dzesi aƒetɔ.
4: That religious fellow may know the way of righteousness in Christ.
3: Ale bena sɔlɔmɔdzodzro deme na dzesi Kristo vavãtɔ la.
4: And you keep on praying that prayer. You never give up on it. That prayer is answered.
3: Eyi le le gbema dom na ma dzudzɔ le va se si me na gbedo me na kpɔ nuɖoɖo.
4: In Lamentation chapter 2.
3: Koni fahata ve.
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0: That's agonizing prayer.
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1: Bedoda me vana ma upo asi.
0: That prayer will make you special in the sight of God.
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0: Angels will see you and identify you as a peculiar person in the kingdom of God. Are we ready to press souls into the kingdom of God? Are we ready to press souls into the kingdom of God? They are dying every day. They are dying every day. Look at the newspaper. You see the obituary information. Every day of the week they said so and so has died. So and so has died. So and so has died. They die in athletics. They die in the hospital. They die in college. They die at home. They die in our yard. They die on our street. They are dying and going to hell. Where are the people that will agonize? Where are the people that will travail? Where are the people that will arise and call upon the name of the Lord and say, oh Lord, save all these people. Don't let them die and go to hell. Are you ready to pray for them?
1: Let
0: tears run down your eyes.
1: Tears
0: like a river. Tears of agony. Tears of concern. Tears of a body. Tears in your priority prayer.
1: As you
0: pray to bring souls into the kingdom of God.
1: Arise.
0: Arise. Cry out in the night. Cry out in the day.
1: Out of the Lord every time.
0: Are you willing to pray?
1: Do you know the Lord? What shall we do? All these people are dying. Are they all going to perish?
0: Our family going to perish? Our community going to perish?

0: whole nation going to perish.
1: They are
0: dying every day, everywhere.
1: They are
0: dying every day, everywhere. Without the hope of salvation. Without the hope of salvation. They are dying everywhere.
1: There's
0: a ticket that will take them to heaven. What will you do about it? What will you do about it? What are you doing about it? Are you praying? Are you calling upon God? Are you praying? Are you traveling? Are you crying and weeping before the Lord? Are you burdened before the Lord? Are you
1: praying
0: souls into the kingdom? Are you praying souls into the kingdom? Why don't you pray? Why don't you pray?
1: Are
0: you happy they are dying? In the name of Jesus.
2: For the yes, super new common.
0: We thank you because we are here for a purpose.
2: Me da kun abemi la fi ala taru jinu adeta.
0: And we know that purpose we are going to fulfill.
2: E mi nye bena la o de taru jinu majile mi afagba ma.
0: Bring your blessing on this nation.
2: Mi kwo ya jirala ba dukoya ma.
0: Bring your blessing upon the church.
2: Mi kwo ya jirala ba hamala ma.
0: Bring your blessing upon every family.
2: Mi kwo ya jirala ba puma de si adema.
0: We bring your blessing upon every individual in Jesus' name.
2: And
0: we're asking, oh Lord, you turn us around from the inside. Total freedom. Complete freedom. Ultimate freedom. You infect and impact to every life in Jesus' name. Open the pages of the scriptures to everyone. Help us to know you more. Help us to love you more. Help us to see you more. Help us to receive more from you. Confirm your blessing upon every life. We thank you, Lord. In Jesus' name we pray. Thank you very much. You can sit down. There's a verse of scripture in Mark.
2: Book we had the Bible.
0: I don't know whether you have ever read this. It brings into summary everything that Jesus did.
2: New Yokata Yesu wala ye putane.
0: Everything that Jesus wore.
2: New Yokata Yesu wore.
0: Everything that Jesus wants to be your life today.
2: No sika yesu jibeya wala wag bama egba.
0: Everything he wants to accomplish.
2: No maika yesu jibena ebasinasu.
0: In your life.
2: La wag bama.
0: I bring to this one verse of scripture in Mark chapter 7, verse 37.
2: Maka pukwi de kaya ba wag bama egba le Marko. Ta madre pukwi blaton voad.
0: And they were beyond measure astonished. And they were all surprised beyond measure. Because of what Jesus did. Because of what Jesus was. And then they said,
2: he
0: has done all things well. Testimony concerning Jesus. The manifestation of the power of Jesus. Everybody that was there. The Pharisees, the Sadducees. The publicans and the priests. The sinners and the believers. The men and the women. The boys and the girls. The rich and the poor. The high and the low. All the people, everybody. They looked at Jesus. They saw what Jesus did. There was one testimony in their mouth. There was one declaration in their mouth. There was one thing everybody was saying without any contradiction. They were surprised.
3: they were amazed.
2: Enyan la wo ku fie ona wo.
3: Of the works of Christ.
2: Le Yesu ba do wo wonu chi.
3: Of the miracles of Christ.
2: Le nu kunu sho Yesu wo lanu chi.
3: Of the transforming power of Christ.
2: Le to trouble nu sey ke Yesu de fie lanu chi.
3: And everybody without exception.
2: Eya mo kata kelo de kama to le mo.
3: Here is what they say.
2: Eye nu si o gbe enyan si.
3: They said he has done all things well.
2: Wo gbe bena e wo nu o kata nuye.
3: The sinner came.
2: No van lover.
3: And he said, I have forgiveness.
2: Wo gbe bena mo ko nu van bo chochoko.
3: Peace of mind.
2: Mo po nu ti afalagbo mo.
3: He has done all things well.
2: E wo nu o kata nuye.
3: The demon possessed came.
2: Amuye mo gbo gbo von le lavan.
3: He was bound.
2: O le bla bla mo lo.
3: He was suffering.
2: O le fu pe pe mo lo.
3: He was afflicted.
2: O la ya dudu mo lo.
3: Jesus touched his life.
2: Yesu ka si epa gbonu chi.
3: And the demon possessed man delivered.
2: Eye gbo gbo von mo la po ka dede.
3: He said he has done all things well.
2: Eglebina ewo nu okata nwie.
3: There was a woman caught in adultery.
2: Nyonwa de ulila hasi owo mo.
3: The religious people wanted to stone her.
2: Eye soleme konini to baba yu afupe.
3: And Jesus said, neither do I condemn you.
2: Eye Yesu glebina nyela nyemo bu fo o.
3: Go and sin no more.
2: Ke yi me gawo nu fo azo o.
3: And that woman that was a sinner.
2: Nyonume ne nyenu fo o lala.
3: That should have died.
2: Silebena wa kulo.
3: Came to life again.
2: Eva papo agbe ye ye.
3: Eternal life.
2: E bo ku agbe mavo.
3: She had abundant life.
2: E bo ku agbe lagbon so mo.
3: She had a happy life.
2: E bo ku agbe le jijo mo.
3: And she said he has done all things well.
2: E ye wo glebena e wo nu okata nwie.
3: Zacchaeus was a public sin.
2: Zacchaeo enye duto fo ba jodala.
3: And he will take the money of the nation.
2: E ku adu ku apa gawo de e bo kotoku
3: mo. He embezzled a lot of money.
2: E fi gagada de po
3: the guilt was so much.
2: Eye fambubula lolo leji.
3: The pressure of the pain of condemnation.
2: Eye
3: fambubula
2: verse la de ezu agba leji.
3: He climbed up a tree.
2: Eye elia gbotila lo.
3: He wanted to see Jesus.
2: Ebena ya po Yesu.
3: Eventually he saw Jesus.
2: Le bala po Yesu.
3: Forgiveness came.
2: Chochoka va.
3: Peace of mind came.
2: Utia fala jima va.
3: The joy of salvation came.
2: Agu okobe jijo va.
3: And Zacchaeus said he has done all things well.
2: Eye Zakio glebena ka ewo nu okata nwie.
3: A leper came.
2: Ani jela valo.
3: He wasn't supposed to mix society.
2: Me lebe ba nwa mo do mo hafi o.
3: But he heard that Jesus was around.
2: Ga ka so bena Yesu va dwama.
3: He said I'm not supposed to go there.
2: Ebe na ma jembe ma ya mo do mo lo.
3: I'm dirty, I'm an outcast.
2: Ma fudi ma nyama igbo ogbenu le.
3: But Jesus is there.
2: Ga ka Yesu la fi ma.
3: And the man came near, came to Jesus.
2: Eya malava Yesu Kristo lagbolo.
3: And Jesus touched him.
2: Eye Yesu kasi yamanu.
3: And cleansed all the leprosy away.
2: Yesu de anido la dalenuchi.
3: And the leper man said he has done all things well.
2: Eya ni jela kan glebena Yesu la wonu okata nwie.
3: There was a blind man that could not even see.
2: Loku agban to le simo po nu po o hanva.
3: He was by the side of the road.
2: Ele mola tolo.
3: And he was begging.
2: Eye le nu biam.
3: His name is Bartimaeus.
2: Ebanu kwenye Bartimaeo.
3: And he said, Jesus, thou son of David, have mercy on me.
2: Ebena Yesu, David David la kwenye nublanwi.
3: And then Jesus said, call him, come on here.
2: Yesu yu ebena vafi ikalo.
3: And he came to Jesus Christ.
2: Eye wava Yesu Christo lagbo.
3: And Jesus said, what do you want I do unto you?
2: Yesu bena nuka jimne lebena ma wanawu.
3: And he said, I want to receive my sight.
2: Eba klebena majibe ma kponu.
3: And Jesus said, be it unto you according to your faith.
2: Yesu bena vama no le wuko selanu.
3: His blind eyes were open.
2: Yepa nukwe agban ovun.
3: And the blind man told everybody.
2: Eye nukwe agban to agbena mo katabena.
3: Look at that Jesus.
2: Fa Yesu Christo malo.
3: He has done all things well.
2: Ewa nuo kata nye.
3: There was a thief on the cross.
2: Ajo dalade ma lati choganu chi.
3: They nailed him to the cross.
2: Wokle lati choganu chi.
3: They said life on earth had finished.
2: Ela bena ipa agbenu la nigban jia ewe nugbe magbe.
3: They said you are so bad.
2: Wokblebo we ale gblenu to.
3: You are not fit for heaven. You are not fit to live on the earth.
2: Ba jena jipo yema jebena nwa nigban jichon.
3: The only place they wanted him to go there in a hurry.
2: Afi de kamiti na ilale bena ikaba magbe mati mati toe.
3: They wanted him to go to hell immediately.
2: Wotibe ne ide joma vomenu makelo.
3: And then that thief on the cross.
2: Eya titu ajodala titu. to Galatia.
3: Jesus Christ.
2: Ebrona Jesus Christ bena.
3: Remember me when you come to your kingdom.
2: Donuku jene le gende wo ti adu fe la mo.
3: And Jesus did not say it is too late.
2: Yesu ma gbe bena de ti ma gbe na o o.
3: Here you are about to die.
2: Afie ele bena le jene ku.
3: You've gone too far beyond the day of grace.
2: Wa wi ele yi tu apa le tu amanu ba ba ba keke lanu ti.
3: Jesus did not say that.
2: Yesu ma gbe na na ma ne o.
3: But Jesus said today.
2: Yesu gbe bena agba agba.
3: You will be with me.
2: La no plem.
3: In paradise.
2: Le paradiso la mo.
3: And that man there on the cross.
2: Eye nu tuma la ti to ganu la.
3: Forgiven.
2: Wo tonu vonki.
3: Delivered.
2: Wo de.
3: Happy and joyful.
2: Eye ji jogan le pa jimo.
3: He said he has done all things well.
2: Eye kan gbe bena o wonu o kata nwi.
3: As you look at Jesus, there's one thing I want to impress on your mind.
2: Eye na po Jesus Christ la nu de ka pe le si ben ma ganda wo jimo.
3: That this Jesus is so wonderful.
2: Bena Jesus shala wonu kulo.
3: This Jesus is so great.
2: Bena Jesus shala tri akolo.
3: When he touches your life.
2: Na Jesus ka si wa gbe la.
3: When he comes to you.
2: Na Jesus va gbo wo la.
3: When he takes you up.
2: Na Jesus ko de jila.
3: And when he reforms and recreates you.
2: Na Jesus throw wa mo ti amọ la.
3: There is one thing that is going to be on your lips, on your mouth.
2: Nu de ka pe ana wo nu mo pe wa de ji.
3: You are going to be able to say.
2: La te ma gbo be.
3: He Jesus Christ. He has done all things well.
2: Eya Jesus Christo e wonu kata nwi.
3: I'm talking about the Jesus who was born of a virgin.
2: Malapo to Jesus kede to gbe manyanu tu ola jinuti.
3: His conception was like no other man's conception.
2: O ma fo ibe fa be se o fo na mo gbo to po ti o bo fu ena
3: o. An angel came to Mary. Mary.
2: Ma o dola le ba Maria gbo ye be na Maria Maria.
3: You are blessed of all women.
2: Wo yira o le nyonu wo domo.
3: Because out of you will come the son of David.
2: Ella bena mo we David de be vila la doguacho.
3: And Mary said, how will I know that?
2: Maria beleke ma wa jesi dui.
3: Because I've never known a man.
2: Ella benye ma jesi nu tu po o.
3: And it says the Holy Ghost will come upon you and overshadow you.
2: Ek bebe gbogbon okwe abaji adu vovon lide di o.
3: And that beautiful son.
2: Eye evinui ma sina jila.
3: That heavenly son.
2: Jipo oponu tu vi ma sina jila.
3: The very son of God.
2: Eye nye ma opatenu vi.
3: That eternal Emmanuel.
2: Eye wa yu ebe yiko bena Emmanuel.
3: That will be born of you.
2: Hey, we are not jilo.
3: Will be called the very Son of God.
2: Laba trazuma upavi.
3: His conception was miraculous.
2: Ibe fuo fola de won anye nukunu.
3: His birth was miraculous.
2: Yesu be jijila anye nukunu.
3: Miraculous preservation.
2: Hey, atakpakpa le nukunu pamoti.
3: Jesus Christ is special.
2: Ba Yesu Kristo nyama tokwe.
3: It is that Jesus has bring to you miraculous conception.
2: Yesu mai ko faibe fu nukunu tuela mohabano.
3: A miraculous birth.
2: Yes, my ko jinukunu tela mogabanu. Yes, my ko pota nukunu tela mogabanu.
3: A perfect life.
2: Eh, yes, nu agbe na double bo.
3: A sinless life.
2: Enu agbe nu fo manomi.
3: A life without blemish.
2: Enu agbe mo kaka manonwi.
3: Holy beyond holiness of man.
2: Enu agbe koko wa magbe tobe koko nyenye.
3: From the time he began to live.
2: Jope
3: to be. Jope he went to the cross of Calvary to die for you and for me.
2: Jope go be to agbe nu la ni gban ya jiba se gbegbe kavari kule nya kule tao.
3: He lived such a sinlessly pure purified life.
2: Enu agbo koko agbo jaje sile jaje so kopan.
3: And then he died.
2: E magbe la kulo.
3: Miraculous death.
2: E be fani nukunu.
3: And then he was buried.
2: E ye wudi lo.
3: And on the Sunday he rose from the dead.
2: Lenu kaka to agbo la fo cho mo kuku odomo.
3: And then he appeared to his disciples.
2: E ye wode do ko efian lu strong la o.
3: 40 days he kept on revealing himself to them.
2: Lenu kaka blana la poto le do kwile ufiam.
3: I am that Jesus.
2: Bena nyenye Yesu ma.
3: That lived a perfect life.
2: Si no agbe na double bo.
3: I am that Jesus.
2: Enyenye Yesu ma.
3: That died on the cross.
2: Si kula ticho ganu.
3: I am that Jesus.
2: Enyenye Yesu ma.
3: That was buried for 3 days.
2: Si ka udi nga kato agbalo.
3: I am that Jesus.
2: Enyenye Yesu ma.
3: I am risen from the dead.
2: Enye foto yodo ma.
3: Because death could not have any power on him.
2: Ela bena kuma ponu sanleji o.
3: And for 40 days he began to show himself to his disciples.
2: Lenu kaka blana so la de do kile fian lustron la o.
3: And they saw a walking miracle.
2: Eye ba po nu kunu do owo.
3: They saw a risen miracle.
2: Eye wo po ba ti tre titi nu kunu to.
3: They saw a resurrected miracle.
2: Eye wo po ti tre titi ba nu kunu.
3: And then at the end of a 40 day.
2: He
3: was talking to his own disciples. All of a sudden, he began to go up. Ascension. From the time of his arrival to the time of his ascension, everything was miraculous. That's why, as you look at the life of Christ, and you look at everything he said, and everything that he did, there is one thing they could say. There was one thing they could reveal and declare about him. They said, he, the Christ, he has done all things well. Nobody ever walked like him. Nobody ever spoke like him. Nobody ever did what he did. The testimony is coming your way. That declaration is coming your way. At the end of the meeting, I will say, when you see the miracle of life transformed, you'll be able to say like everybody else, he is Christ my Savior. He has done all things well. How does that happen? I'm talking to you on the subject. There is no one like Jesus. There's no one like Jesus. I'm talking on three things today. Number one, the mission of Jesus. Number two, the message of Jesus. Number three, the mercy of Jesus. Number one, the mission of Jesus. We're talking about this Jesus. A great mission. A great ministry. A great purpose. A great plan for which he came. And he wants to do that in your life. To fulfill that mission brought a message. A message of Jesus. The message is like the wheel of a tire.
2: But there shade ejako abenanka yepanukua
3: belufalana. It is the message that leads you and rolls you and drives you to the mission.
2: But there silade eyela plo kaka vai pado there silama.
3: When you accept that message,
2: neloko but there sila.
3: When you believe it with all your heart,
2: neloko esekule word jiblibo.
3: And you say that is what Jesus is telling me.
2: Eyela plabera de emeni nyasi yesu lekbo blumna.
3: Let the mercy of Jesus will be fulfilled in your life. The mission.
2: Yes,
3: the message.
2: Yes,
3: the message.
2: Yes,
3: number one. What is the mission of Jesus? I look at Matthew chapter 1 verse 21. And she shall bring forth a son, and thou shalt call his name Jesus. For he shall save his people from their sins. She, Mary the Virgin,
2: Maria,
3: bring forth a son,
2: the
3: Son of God and the Son of David. Understand, that is the primary thing, the greatest thing, and the climax of what Christ came to do on earth. He shall save his people from their sin. Why save them from their sins.
2: No kate ba de wa cho o panu vo o mado.
3: Because sin is a heavy weight like a milestone.
2: Ela be de nuvo eni agbapopo abena epegban.
3: That is hanged on your waist.
2: Si kana le alimano.
3: And then you are thrown into the sea of eternity.
2: Eye wo cho dada le joma vo fo to gan mama.
3: And because of that heavy weight of sin.
2: Ela be de nuvo pegba mala de o sela li no tala.
3: It will pull you down to the lowest pit of hellfire.
2: Aye.
3: Because he doesn't want you to go to hellfire.
2: Eye le don gbe aye de juma vo be tutu enu ke ga kele se mo lo be na ide juma vo mo ta nu tila.
3: That is why he wants to cut off that heavy stone of sin.
2: Eya tena be lo be dibe na ya tunu vo po pe gba ma so bla la linu la ya tui pe kada le ti.
3: What does he want to save you from?
2: No ka nu vo come be a dole.
3: Why does he want to save you from sin?
2: No ka te yesu jibe ya dole nu vo si mo do.
3: Because sin is the deadliest poison.
2: Ela be nu vode enya adiwam.
3: Greater than the poison of the snake of the serpent.
2: Sina lo lowo edan ple edan pa diwam o.
3: Greater than the poison that any enemy can administer to you.
2: Wo a ti kana magbetola kode nu menu me na duna fu.
3: Because sin is a deadliest poison ever found on earth.
2: Ela be na de nu vonya adiwam si kana la ni gban kataji.
3: Once it gets to you, it will get to your heart and your spirit and your mind and your soul, you are destroyed.
2: Ne nu vogana wa gbemola agana wa ta me aba wa ji me aba wo lupon mo atron wa matiakata la ni
3: banchi. That's why the mission of Jesus,
2: nu ya tena yesu be dode asila,
3: is to come to take away and to neutralize the power of that poison in your life.
2: Enye bena wa bana wa te magblan no vo pa di mama le wa gbemodo.
3: What does he want to save you from sin?
2: Nu ka te be adole nu vo modo.
3: Because sin is like the strongest chain or rope ever tied around any man on earth.
2: Brother, la bena de nouveau, yenye kunyau masikene bla amagbetola ni banji.
3: And what Satan using that rope of sin to tie you?
2: Eh, the Satan ato nouveau be kunyau ma bla ola.
3: You lose your senses.
2: La bu onunya.
3: You lose your mind.
2: La bu o gomansa.
3: You lose your reasoning faculty.
2: La bu o susuda de nubete.
3: It doesn't matter who you are.
2: Amakap me viene nyau.
3: If you're a medical doctor.
2: Nele ni doctor ba magan.
3: And you know it is wrong to smoke.
2: Le nyabe na sigano no manyo o.
3: That rope of sin is around you.
2: Ga kene bena sigaba kabla ola.
3: You will smoke.
2: La no sigabe.
3: It doesn't matter who you are.
2: Makap me viene nyau.
3: You may be walking where HIV AIDS patients are coming.
2: La tema no don la fi kana di kana kuba dole la di kwa locho.
3: And you see how they are dying.
2: La kwa lesi o le kupum.
3: Once that rope of sin of immorality is upon your life.
2: Ga kene bena de akasi obo nufo kabla ola ni gman ya dia.
3: Even though you see HIV patients dying and dying and dying, you will go into it again and get your own HIV.
2: No problem. 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
3: Because sin is the strongest chain or rope ever tied around the waist of any man.
2: Bwa la bena de nufo la di yenye eka gande si kene bla. 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
3: That once that chain or rope is around you.
2: E ye ne bena nufo be kama le nuchi ola.
3: It's like you're forever lost.
2: Eje kwa bena le trokan kama na.
3: And the only one who can save and deliver and set you free.
2: Amada ka ene li kwa te ma de wa kwa na wa blode la.
3: Is this one that is called Jesus.
2: E ye nyame yasimi yobe Yesu.
3: And the angel said thou shall bring forth his son.
2: E ye ma odola bena adinu tu vi.
3: And you call his name Jesus.
2: E ye na yo epe nuko be Yesu.
3: Because he will save his people from all their sins.
2: Ella bena, eyela de upper to call at your open boom.
3: And that's why the Lord Jesus is coming to you, that heavy stone of sin.
2: Yatena yetuso bonobowogbado, bena nuvoba bakbakbamala,
3: that deadliest poison of sin.
2: Bena de nuvoba diwa mamala,
3: that strong chain of sin.
2: Bena de nuvoba kunyo gamala,
3: will be untied.
2: Bena kaya dida lentio.
3: Everything is free.
2: Eyela kwa blood de blibo.
3: Then you are able to say,
2: hey, la tema globe.
3: Praise the Lord, I am free.
2: Waka fa, put up in a mokwa blood day.
3: Because he came to set me free.
2: Wala bena Yesu babe ya nam abroad.
3: 1 John chapter 3.
2: Johannes bato tamaton.
3: I'm reading from verse 5 there.
2: Marle kupu ya maton.
3: And ye know that he was manifested to take away our sins.
2: Eye minye bena ya madedo kwe fien. Bena ya tomia pe nouveau ayi.
3: That's a mission. That's a mission.
2: Eme nye pe dode asila.
3: That's the reason why you came to Motoa.
2: No mate be vanya kule bodo.
3: That's why you are here and you know that Jesus Christ was manifested to take away our sins. Then he says, and in him is no sin. In Christ is no sin.
2: Christo mela nu vode kemelemo.
3: He takes away your sin.
2: Achowo nu vola yi.
3: He puts it in the depths of the sea.
2: Etwe de atiafu bogoglipa.
3: Never to come back to your life anymore.
2: Bena nu voma gaba wa gbemegbedegbede o.
3: I was telling you.
2: Mele gbono bena.
3: The reason why he takes away the sin.
2: Nu itena ba cho nu vojo nye bena.
3: And if you die in that sin, it's like you are thrown into the sea of eternity.
2: Nebele kule nu voma mia. Eje kwa bena ucho dada le juma voma.
3: And you cannot escape. Came hellfire.
2: Hey, Matthiasila Juma Vomanu Bede Bede.
3: You see why Jesus came? He was to take the poison of sin away from your system.
2: Nuite Yesu Vani Banjiro Nibena. Yade Nuvopa Diwa Madala Wonu Chinlam.
3: So that you will not die an eternal death.
2: Alebena Maku Aida Totroma Voma O.
3: You see why Jesus came?
2: Nuite Yesu Vado.
3: Is so that the bondage of sin.
2: Enyebena Nuvopa Brablamala.
3: The chain of sin that binds you.
2: Nuvopa Kunyos Neb. Blaula.
3: They will loose and break that chain.
2: What tree? A one kunyon wadala wagbama.
3: Then freedom comes to you.
2: Eya bloody avano.
3: Look at Galatians chapter 5.
2: Galatians tamaton.
3: I'm reading from verse 19.
2: Boku we are shaky.
3: Now the works of the flesh are manifest.
2: Kanuti
3: these.
2: Kanuchila pa dowa wo japan kam esionyo
3: tells us now adultery
2: matrewowo
3: fornication
2: agasiwowo
3: cleanliness
2: makomakonyenye
3: lasciviousness
2: kajeje.
3: He's telling us all those things that Jesus came to save us from.
2: Elegbonu show Yesu babe ya demi lo simola nami.
3: Please, please don't tell me I go to church, forget about that.
2: Mega globe ya yayi na church o lo church be lo ye isi amo.
3: There are people that go to church and they see adultery is still there.
2: Amiado ina church lo gakia matrewo wola poto lo fagbomo.
3: And they have all that fornication still there. There are people that go to church. And your cultism is still there. He says, I don't
2: have.
3: And witchcraft.
2: And
3: hatred.
2: Various
3: and emotions.
2: You
3: see, this is what Jesus came to remove.
2: Yesu babe ya denu shoda le miyama.
3: Your life, you remove everything in Jesus' name.
2: Babe na de Yesu la denu yokata da le wagbam le Yesu fanu koma.
3: Even so, he talks about envy.
2: Blah, but a couple of tone of papa, Tom of Vivianu,
3: Apollo
2: Tokno, Dodonu.
3: He talks about drunkenness.
2: Apollo Tanka, Mumuonu.
3: He talks about reveling.
2: Apollo Tanka, Glotu Tuonu.
3: And he says, and such. Life.
2: Ebena kule esi ya wotogbi.
3: And he said, of the which I tell you.
2: Eye benu siyo glomu le dinami.
3: That the which those things shall not inherit everlasting life.
2: Abele si ma glomu dinami kukwa nebena. Ama siyo wale nu siyo la mani mafta do pala pa duma o.
3: Do you see why Jesus Christ came?
2: Nu ite Yesu Kristo la vani banjido.
3: He said, it will take all your sins away.
2: Enyebe ya chawo nu vowo ayi.
3: Do you see why Jesus came?
2: Nu ite Yesu la vado.
3: Is that all those evil things in your life?
2: Enye bena nu vodi shokata le wagbamala.
3: It will take everything away.
2: Na chowokata yi.
3: Number one is the mission of Jesus.
2: Bato, enye Yesu, bato de asi.
3: Number two Number two, the message of Jesus.
2: Ebele Yesu pe gbede asi.
3: I told you, it is the message that he gives.
2: Bagbelenu ma unya si bagbola.
3: That brings that mission to pass in your life.
2: Eye ebena ka dode asi abamu le wa agbamu.
3: Praise the Lord.
2: Mi kafa apotona ma.
3: Glorify the name of the Lord.
2: Mi do apotoba nkode jina ma.
3: He will bring that mission to pass in your life in Jesus' name.
2: Ma be Yesu la we pe dode asi ma le wa agbamu le Yesu fe nu ko ma.
3: Did I hear your amen? What's the message of Jesus?
2: No, Kenya, yes, but dear, see,
3: Matthew chapter 4, verse 17.
2: Matthew Tamana, Poku, we are Drillia.
3: We're told that Jesus Christ came and he began to tell them, the kingdom of God is at hand. Repent ye therefore. He brought the message of repentance.
2: When I mean, I've been a yes, Bani Banji, Choka Majila, yes, to dear, see, but Father the Malak. Blombena, metrole mi apajima, ela bena jipote adopala dovo, etok bedia sila lewonam.
3: That means you have been going in a way, in a direction, on a road that is wrong.
2: Ema tebena chala, ela mongoglo, ema mongoglo, ema badatola jizom.
3: And then Jesus Christ comes to you, and Jesus says, turn around.
2: Eye Yesu vagbo, blombena, trojo.
3: Change your mind.
2: Trowe tamasusu.
3: Change your direction.
2: Trowe mozozo.
3: Change your company.
2: Throw work at the door.
3: Change your gun.
2: Throw work on the wall.
3: Change the people you're moving with.
2: Throw a machine killer like a dunk pillar.
3: Let there be a change in your mind.
2: Nabeto tona gun a wag bama.
3: He says, repent for the kingdom of God is at hand.
2: Ebe me troll me a pejima la bena jipotia do pola dovo.
3: Then he tells us in Mark chapter 1, verse 15.
2: Ebe le marco tag bato koko we are tonlia.
3: Because that is the message.
2: Ella bena.
3: That is going to bring the mission of Christ to pass in your life. What's the message he gives us in Mark chapter 1 verse
2: 15?
3: And he tells us the time is fulfilled. The kingdom of God is at hand. Repent ye therefore, believe the gospel.
2: Eglabena zang bela doji, eye mouth ya dopela dovo, metrole mi apajima, eye mi kwanyanwila jisa.
3: It is that same message that Jesus is bringing today.
2: Maunyamake Yesu chole naum, egba.
3: Jesus the same yesterday, today, and forever.
2: Yesu enye make cho, egba kheide mavo mavo. Ebebe trole jima.
3: Change your mind.
2: Ebe na trowe tamasusu.
3: Change your direction.
2: Ebe na trowe mozozo.
3: Turn around.
2: Ebe na trode luchi.
3: So that destruction will not come upon your life.
2: Alebe na to troma ba wagbama o.
3: I told you in Matthew.
2: Magbele Matthew.
3: Now in Luke chapter 13 verse 3.
2: Vifia Luke atama wye ton. Kukwe amaton.
3: People came to talk to Jesus Christ.
2: Amo baba you have from ne Yesu.
3: He said, Jesus, did you hear the news?
2: Obena Yesu, lesson we in a joa.
3: There were some people that were worshipping their God.
2: Amiadoli wole open ma usubamlu.
3: And Pilate came and that leader came and killed them and mingled their sacrifice with their blood.
2: Eye Pilato vaklo lamava. Eye bewu wotropo vula totokle numamala.
3: And they perished without a remedy.
2: Eye wotropo but that damele wonu o.
3: And Jesus said, do you see that those people are greater sinners than yourself?
2: Yesu blano bena demi susubena. Ameya wenye nuvon la ganto u miyawo.
3: Said, nay, I tell you, except you repent, ye shall likewise perish.
2: Ebena gbedeka bonu mele glona mi bena ne mi etrole mi apajimola mi kata mi atron ne maka.
3: Jesus Christ.
2: Wogbona Yesu be.
3: They said there were some people.
2: Obena amiadoli.
3: A mighty tower.
2: Eyesu lo to gamala.
3: A high tower.
2: Eyesu lo mokoko mala.
3: Fell upon them.
2: Amo jowojila.
3: And they died and went to hell without any preparation.
2: Eye woku ide joma voma jadrado meliyo.
3: And Jesus said, you people, you listen to news, you cannot analyze that meal.
2: Yesu be de miami si anutinya gake de miyacho anutinya mami astronu choma o.
3: Do you think that they are greater sinners than yourself?
2: Mi bubena mamawe ni nuva on la ganta u miya o mahan.
3: And he said, except you repent.
2: Ebe nagbe de kebom ne miyatrole miyapajimola.
3: You will not also escape, you likewise perish. That's why the Lord is telling you today the message of
2: Jesus.
3: And that message is repent. That message is turn around. That message is forsake every evil thing that you have done.
2: But there are many that do John Bugler's show on the latter.
3: I said, Lord Jesus, I come.
2: Now, be yes, my van.
3: I want you to forgive me. I change my mind.
2: My baby, not talking. I turn your time, Susu.
3: I change my ways.
2: My turn your mo.
3: I change my direction.
2: My turn your mozozo.
3: All the fornication, adultery.
2: I can simply matrow.
3: All the stealing and fighting.
2: If you play, cut that down.
3: All the idol worship and occultism.
2: I trust my smoke play to Sasao.
3: I don't want to go there again.
2: Imagine when I'm a guy.
3: And then it is when you carry out the message of Jesus. And say, yes, Lord, I thank you. That your mission is to save me from sin. And that your message is to make me turn around. Then the mercy of Jesus will come to you. Praise the Lord for his mercy. Glorify the Lord for his mercy. And whosoever shall come unto me, I will not cast out. Look at what Paul is telling us. He's telling us in 1 Timothy chapter 1, from verse 13 to verse 15.
2: He
3: said, I was a blasphemer. I was an injurious person. I was a wicked man. I was a terrible sinner. But I received. He forgave me. He changed my life. He turned me around. The mercy of God came unto me. I repented. I said, Lord, what will I do? I said, Lord, I don't want to continue like that again. I don't want to be injurious again. I don't want to be a persecutor again. I don't want to be a wicked man again. And then the mercy of God came unto you. And he said that same mercy is coming to you to have your surrender to the Lord. You surrender your heart. You surrender your will. And you said, Lord, I give myself unto you. The mercy of God, the grace of God, the love of God, and that salvation will come to you. I said that salvation will come to you. Praise the Lord is coming. Number one, the mission. Number two, the message. Number three, the mercy. Right now, the Lord is calling upon you. And the Lord is saying, the mercy of God is available for you. Everyone that repents, everyone that turns around, everyone that says, Lord, I come. Lord, I give myself unto you. That mercy of God, that salvation of God will come. Praise the Lord, the salvation is for you. Where are you? Can I see you?
2: Pika wade makpo waside.
3: Where are you?
2: Do asimade jima kode.
3: Salvation.
2: Agbo oko.
3: Forgiveness.
2: Sotok.
3: Eternal life.
2: Agbo mavo.
3: That is the mission of Christ.
2: Emenye Christo lapa dodi asilam.
3: And you are going to receive that right now.
2: Eleja akoma fifi lai.
3: I said you are going to receive that right now.
2: Mepena akwe fifi lai.
3: If you are ready for that salvation, where are you? Can you raise up your
2: hand?
3: Bible
2: Bible akpo bena masikla ya patola panu kola la kpo dede.
3: What a wonderful time to receive your forgiveness.
2: Ye inwi keni sabena ko tocho ka tu apatola gbo.
3: Raise up your hand.
2: Do aside jia.
3: Raise up your hand.
2: Do aside ji.
3: Father, in the name of Jesus.
2: Bo pole Yesu panu koma.
3: I thank you for all these who are raising up their hands.
2: Meta akpo na masuka ta do ba side ji lata.
3: Mission of Christ. Thank you for the message of repentance.
2: I
3: thank you for your mercy and salvation. Lord, I pray for everyone now. Raising up their hands.
2: I'm
3: telling you they want your forgiveness.
2: You let
3: the mind and the spirit and the power to turn around and to repent in Jesus' name.
2: You let the your energy matotro. Me dog bela apato na munbe banu sekplemteteo. Benawatro leopa jiomele Yesu fanu koma.
3: According to your promise, Lord.
2: Le wonu bedo dola na apato.
3: Give them your mercy and your salvation right now.
2: Na nublani poko pula guoko ofi filai.
3: I thank you because I know you have answered.
2: Meta akpono labe manyabena ledonuti.
3: In Jesus' name we pray.
2: Le Yesu panu koma mi dog bedale.
3: Another amen.
2: Mi bibo nam amebu buade.
3: Now if you are sick.
2: Vivi has only been a dead dollar.
3: Nothing will hinder your giving.
2: Nada kama kamone wodo yo oko o.
3: If you have any oppression, any attack.
2: Nego bobole jonu le tonde anila.
3: Nothing will stop your deliverance.
2: Nada kama kamone woka tutule ye isi ama o.
3: Are you ready?
2: Mile klalua.
3: I said, are you ready?
2: Mabe mile klaluma.
3: You want healing?
2: Like any door,
3: raise up your hand.
2: Do I see the G?
3: You want deliverance?
2: Like any katutu.
3: Raise up your hand.
2: Do I see the G?
3: What miracle?
2: Like any nukunu.
3: Raise up your hand.
2: Do I see the G?
3: Father, in the name of Jesus.
2: Papa, le Yesu, panu koma.
3: Thank you for the mighty power that never changes.
2: Akpena una wonu sega trakosimetrona ulata.
3: And I pray for all these my brothers and sisters.
2: Metok bale novinu tu novinyo nu siota.
3: As they raise up their hands.
2: Esu do ba see the G la.
3: Miracle.
2: Mebe lukunu.
3: Healing.
2: Mebe doyoyo.
3: Deliverance.
2: Mebe nakatutu.
3: Signs and wonders.
2: Lukunu kule jesi.
3: Grant unto them in Jesus' name.
2: We lopa gbama le Yesu panu koma.
3: That mental problem, I command you get out in Jesus' name.
2: 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Ma desa dogo le Yesu panu koma.
3: Those blind eyes, I command you be open and see in Jesus' name.
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3: Goita, hunchback, hernia, any swelling in your body, come out in Jesus' name.
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3: Every deposit of the devil in your life.
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3: Lord Jesus, manifest your power from on high.
2: Apeta Yesu de wonu sala ti ato ji po fifi lai.
3: Every one of them.
2: Your domesiam.
3: Deliver every one of them.
2: Deka amesiam.
3: Set every captive free.
2: Na blode abuyum de siya de la.
3: Thank you Lord because I know you have done.
2: Apena ulabe manyabe na ledun chinami.
3: In Jesus name we pray.
2: Le Yesu panu koma mi dog badale.
3: And the people of God said.
2: Ma opediona glabe. Amen.
3: Praise the Lord, our God has done it.
2: Kafu apato la bena ma uwevo.
3: I said, praise the Lord, God has done it.
2: Ma bena kafu ma u la bena ma uwevo.
3: You will never be the same again.
2: Ma gani de kanku ma gbede gbede o. Akpena mi ma u ne jirami.
3: Put your hands together for Jesus.
2: Me na mi afuasi pena Yesu.
3: Put your hands together.
2: Me na mi afuasi pena Yesu.
3: Put your hands together for Jesus.
2: Me na mi agagbo asi pela funa Yesu.
3: Amen.
2: Amen. Amen. Amen na mi.
4: I been get a problem.
2: Madu fupa kuya den.
5: Which kind problem?
4: Mi bele I no be the mess.
2: Ebe imete nyana ngo o.
5: Excuse me. How long this problem he be get?
2: For nene fupa kuya leji o.
4: About 3 years ago.
5: 3 years ago.
2: Abe fya matonva yena.
5: The problem is not been the mess, eh?
2: Fupa kuya imete nyana ngo o.
5: So what did God do for you when you came at this crusade?
2: ele bata pere nuka ma wo nu
4: as I ka yesterday as the rain starts to come na kando
2: eyi kana gbedole di mama titre
4: ani adi do mo to side man of God pass as the man of God pass na just feel something come on sign there na fodo
5: na ifodo wetin be happen wey fodo
4: wa fodo na be be see me period
2: eye eyi kama po ma pa mi abale yi ma ye pele sigbe na de dole fodo mo na mo ro tonu ajo e mo po mo jan yi ke mo jan yawo be nke ejo le je be na ye po ito aside de le na donu ti bale yi
5: that moment na begin see the time
2: ye ma yi
5: praise the Lord.
2: Waka fa foto.
5: I say praise the Lord.
2: Waka fa foto.
5: What be with you before you kaya?
2: Look at Jojo happy le bata pe ya.
6: Women program Saturday.
2: Ye bata pe la le. Mi me da gbeji.
6: So that Saturday morning, I will go for make a quick for God's program.
2: Eye mi me da gbe ma ye bata pe ya mo. Le mdi mo.
6: So the program be call for off late.
2: Eye ta pe aleji.
6: So on the way coming, me I call for me foot slip for them, then me foot broke.
2: Hey, you cannot move so good. You cannot yell at your juma. You join. Hey, you're here for.
6: So I go for go hospital.
2: Yeah, you the congee.
6: Then go for do operation on my foot. And then put iron inside my foot.
2: Hey, you wa fonyala. Hey, you to gapu de afuamanam.
6: So I not be able for waka. Pastor, I use this scratch.
2: Ye mete zona one mazan puti yo.
5: What happened tonight? What did Jesus do for you tonight?
2: Ebe na nuka judges am nuka Yesu one le ta pe ya mo.
6: So because today na the first day we come.
2: Eye egba sike ba ta pe ya.
6: So this night as the man of God be the pray.
2: Zaya me ka ma opa mi alegba dum da.
6: Me say be the pray sa me heart. I say Papa God, once na you wala go yeye, I say you no go left me so.
2: Eye mabena mau, na kwede chime papa mau, bagba na ma juya foma de kankume, abele si me levana o.
6: So as the man of God be they pray, me self they pray, I just find myself a gap, me foot begin shake, and I begin for waka.
2: Eye ike mao pa me legbe, dom da kula, na de kwele afonyo le vufu le vufu, anu ma ke la ikuma toa zon le zon zon nuide.
5: Put your hands together for Jesus.
2: Me na mi apwakbe na Yesu.
5: Somebody shout hallelujah!
2: Amiadene do hallelujah, probably so siyade.
5: I said somebody shout hallelujah!
2: My Bernard, I'm gonna do hallelujah, probably so siyade.
5: Put your hands together for Jesus.
2: Me na mi apwakbe na Yesu de kaka.
7: For a few days I've been very sick, and I was having terrible headache. I've even taken a lot of medication and there was no result.
2: Ala bena tadu so siyande badinya. 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
7: So on that Wednesday when I came, when the man of God was praying for the sick.
2: La kuda gbe ma batakia. Le siye ma opa me legbe dole dono otala.
7: Immediately God opened my eye. I saw one of my neighbor. And there were two men. They brought a coffin towards the altar. And the coffin opened. Immediately, the headache disappeared up till now.
2: Hey, come up, my leg, but don't die. You quit your phone. You quit your phone. My tummy, I'm over. Walk or call. I'm a hook for that car. Babas, I'm a queer. You want my foot that car. Quiet, and my care. You better
5: have a choice. Praise the Lord.
2: Waka fa pato.
8: Before I come, I get a 4-year problem.
2: Kafi mabata akwela. Spekwela le jinyo fuya mene somi
5: nyesi. What's going to be the problem?
8: The problem, I've been getting soil in here. I've been doing the prayer all along.
2: Ebe fuwe kwe menaka. Te tiare la fiare nei. Ile kwe duna 20 fe.
5: Which part is swelling?
8: Na my groin.
5: You're growing?
8: Yes.
5: Okay, on your right.
8: Right.
5: Yes, sir.
8: But tonight, after the prayer of faith, when I go check myself in the restroom, it dawned on.
2: Ebena, eke paso to gbara vo ifu jide tile pa mo. Ife de ba wa ke ipo fi mala. Mi ne te
5: so ya na jo.
2: Marene globena na duro ku ipo fi la.
5: Somebody say check yourself.
2: Tu ne no fi mala ka duro ku ipo fi la.
5: This man obey the servant of God and he go check himself and the coin don't go.
2: Ami ya do to ma opa mo labe do ro ku ipo le tile pa mo apo mo mi na tile ka
5: ja
2: mo
5: ni ajo. Praise the Lord.
2: Waka fa pato.
9: 1 year 6 months I no be dey do me woman oak.
2: Ebe for the cow trauma denyesia.
9: So the day we been dey can the first day as we na outside for enter inside and I say God, I say to the finna call me, I say this enter what enter inside this program.
2: Eye ta pe ya o yo ihan e cha ibena o be never ta pe la.
9: I say ah come make I no go the shame. anyone can get me break too. As I've been standing too. So now then the man of God begin preach for freedom.
2: Hey, you go my back, but you do the can't come here, my way, but do you? Hey, come out, Pamela, put me to a bloody pop on it here.
9: Snap then more, never got in power camp, I feel me with spoon sharp, something sharp past than me with spoon.
2: Hey,
9: so Esther, that network going to host now, now see me, my station, and only thing that see and clear.
5: Let we clap for Jesus, clap for Jesus. 1 year, 6 months, move away, not the cements.
2: Ella bena for the cow with my dun, you mugga do a sea nipo. Gakia Bamabaka Pato Dober, I apomia, Zamamia, you do a sea ni, waka for photo.
10: After we don't see 10 pairs, mommy, say make a go makeni.
5: Yes,
10: go makeni, na snake, na be go see.
5: You go see snake?
10: Yes.
2: Ebena, lebo.
5: Say, yeah.
10: Not see, because under the stick, then too.
5: Okay, well,
10: let go see.
5: Okay.
10: What we see the snake, then every night now I go and sleep. The attack, Nike just hold me.
2: Ebena imlo yiza de kamala, ye kwa dan. Eye chuma magbiana imlo yiko la, bokbo vona funya funya omayi.
10: Sunday I can just wap me that, and so the other time be wap me na iron stone.
5: Okay.
10: So now then I what we see don pa, I am be go see don pa okada.
5: Yes.
10: Then go wound me.
5: Okay. What thing so, God do for you, Ikaya?
10: After this crusade begin yesterday, the pastor, where the minister they pass, now me and she say, make I go team up before they
5: okay.
10: Make I go to church. And so, team up before they now before the pastor be team up, so we be pass now flashlight now.
5: Flashlight
10: so,
5: go by you.
10: Yeah. What be gonna what be gonna house now? Because I can sleep every night, I can dream them bad.
5: So where that flashlight go? Where go now? What's what happen?
10: Why they sleep now every night and they get the attack?
5: You know they get her again. The flashlight will come on inside the man of God. When a Jesus alive, he don't go inside, you don't come on inside the can. Let me clap for Jesus.
2: Ebena, the Jale Globena, a can of Bobo Vonten, Idan Yakan, a pass of attack, Pomamia, can you put the pass of Bunk for your Togua?
11: A Joda Clenady, Abidamaja, Yvo, to Bele, then give me treatment, nothing. So today we'll go, where one pastor? Go say one church sister yesterday as in the prayer bracket in my street. Now I say, myself, whatever, and I'm a problem. Hence, I don't see this party today. I'm not going to go with her.
2: Hey, much of work, my problem. Let me go, Pastor, pull him out of work when you're like, yeah,
11: God be the glory. Well, don't come out. We're going to host. Now you're a line tap to me, small brother.
2: Hey, hey, can I make a little tap for me? Hey, no video for you, Pabotani.
11: About 5 o'clock. Now I tell the other, and I say, more ready for God to crusade.
2: Yo, for Fombenaka, Tomenaka, Unanamia, Fomia, Dreda, Tapok, Gandam.
11: Why enter the bathroom? Now see black thing inside me pants. Now call on me sister.
2: Hey, yes, you come here, Pama Letila. Mark one, we boy, you body, all a good dinner, you may your dad, Danyava.
11: We enter na the bathroom and ask them all go na my room.
2: Hey, you meet a gazak, me a chilak, Pam Benamia, either.
11: As you go now, begin from my street.
2: Hey, come here, you pipe merge on my
5: cake. Praise the Lord!
2: Waka fa photo.
5: Jesus na gynecologist.
2: Yes, man.
12: DCLM Radio. The spiritual warfare is our concern.
13: Jesus name we pray.
2: Le Yesu fanu koma mi to
13: badale. In the name of Jesus.
2: Papa le Yesu fanu koma.
13: I present every brother, every sister before you. I pray Lord, long standing problems will move tonight in Jesus name.
2: Na kono binu tu no binyo no va gbomo bi egbe na fupepe solo fa gbomo fogere la mo bi egbe zaimo la wa dogo le Yesu fanu koma.
13: Long standing mountains, I say unto you mountain, get out of their lives in Jesus' name.
2: Tofio la fima tefo di di me dogo da. 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
13: Long standing yoke, long standing curse, long standing bondage, I release your people, Lord. I release your people, O Lord. Set them free in Jesus' name.
2: Now I blood the holy, yes, so far no coming.
13: I pray that this will be a great night.
2: My dog, brother Zanen is a gun of you.
13: A supernatural night.
2: Then you super Zan of you.
13: A night of miracle.
2: Nukunu Gunona job.
13: A night of power.
2: Nusa Granada de Crafia.
13: A night of authority.
2: Nutetena do.
13: A night where we'll never forget in Jesus' name.
2: Zansi view, man, Lombard Paul, yes, so far no coming.
13: Confirm your word in every life. I thank you because I know you have answered. In Jesus' name.
2: Amen.
13: Amen.
2: Amen.
13: Thank Jesus' name we pray.
2: Le Yesu panu kama mi dog badale.
13: Amen, amen, and amen.
2: Amen. Magasa medeji.
13: God bless you. You can sit down.
2: Mauna yira mi minamia nuani.
13: Look at Judges chapter 6. I'm reading from verse 13.
2: Fonu don la opa gbanle ta ma den pupo mo wi eton.
13: And Gideon said unto him, O my Lord, if the Lord be with us, why then is all this befalling us? And where be all his miracles which our fathers told us of?
2: Gideon duenu ne benacho nya apeto na Yehowa liklimide nukanu chinu shiao kata jode miadi eye afika epo nukunu shiao kata nu miafufu onua.
13: We heard how you saved notorious sinners. What be all the miracles?
2: Misi alele denu von la triako fika nukunu maode.
13: We heard how you opened the eyes of the blind. What be all the miracles?
2: Misi alele vunu kune kwa agbanto fika nukunu maode.
13: We heard how the lame rose up and walked and lived and jumped and ran. What be all the miracles?
2: Misi alele teku na otipo eye ozo anzoni. Eye nugede ojo fika nukunu maode.
13: We heard how HIV was taken away in a moment of time. What be all the miracles?
2: Miss Aleka Nedikanakuba Dollar Lord Dogo, Tikanukunu Maude.
13: We heard of the plastic eye that then began to see where be all the miracles.
2: Miss Aleka Nukushoto Anguela, Tonupapo Tikanukunu Maude.
13: We heard of short legs growing out, where be all the miracles.
2: Miss Alekana Afokuito Gigi, Tikanukunu Maude.
13: We hear of the dead being raised, where be all the miracles.
2: Miss Alekana Makuku Foto Titrato.
13: For supernatural supply, where be all the miracles?

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0: Mau yo Gideon, but Gideon ma jemi yego ma kulo elani nu kakeye yeponu jojo.
1: It's going to be a new move, something new is happening.
0: Anyenu owoye yenu ye yadele jojo.
1: And then Gideon said, I heard what you did with Moses. I heard what you did with Joshua. The sun stood still and the moon stood still, and I'm not seeing that in my generation.
0: Gideon bena kam mau ma kunu sino kule Moses. 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
1: And Gideon said, you valiant man of God, their day is gone. This is your own day.
0: Hey, mau dolak benebana ka wonu to kaneto la benaka musbe gamava yusobe gamava wonu kekenye siazon.
1: That is going to open the windows of heaven. 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
0: Safia de lisikene javu vontoka take le wa gboma la benaka nande to jojo. 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
1: Revelation in your mind right now. There is a new rising coming upon you even right now.
0: Acts chapter 6,
1: and we're looking at verse 8. And Stephen, full of faith and power, did great wonders and miracles among the people.
0: Because Stephanus,
1: great miracles came.
0: Many apostles alone kunu kawo joto eji.
1: Maybe you are not an apostle. Miracles are going to come to you.
0: Dema many apostles onukunu wa joto eji.
1: You are not a pastor. Miracles are going to come to you.
0: Many osofo onukunu wa joto eji.
1: And if it's coming through Stephen, it will come through Peter. If it's coming through the workers, it's going to come through our pastors. It miracles in every church.
0: Hey, neighbor, no joto Stephanu jola joto jio. No joto pastor jola joto hamen vioji.
1: Miracles in every satellite church.
0: No kuna jola fiemi lekponu katale.
1: Miracles in every district church.
0: And
1: miracles, when we come here together, it doesn't matter on Sunday, on Monday or Thursday, Wednesday or Tuesday. Miracles every day from now on in Jesus' name.
0: Hey, enemy bas bas bo fanya jura gbabara gbeyo yora gbalofira gbeyo besi agbala nukuna nomia domele yesu fanu koma.
1: Among in our children church miracles.
0: Le devio domanukuna ajo.
1: In our youth a section miracle.
0: Le sokio domanukuna ajo.
1: Among our women in their fellowship miracles.
0: Le nyono bas bas bo fanu kunu ajo.
1: Among our men miracles.
0: Le nuto domanukuna ajo.
1: When we come to celebrate together. Miracles, miracles, miracles in Jesus' name.
0: Hey, nemi ba pupure jumi advance na nukunu ano jide jile Yesu fanu koma.
1: We're told, and Stephen, full of faith and power, did great wonders and miracles among the people.
0: Wo bena Stephanus ne yofukula mumbe kule nusela wonukunu gawo kule jesi wole dukola doma.
1: Acts chapter 8, and I'm reading from verse 6.
0: Le dopa gbana tamani pupu ya dun.
1: And the people was one accord give heed unto those things which Philip spake, hearing and seeing the miracles which he did.
0: Eya mahawo do tonu se Philip ogbon la ple tamadeka esi wo si eye wo po jesi si owo.
1: It's hearing of the miracles which he did. The time has now come.
0: Mr. Nikana Philip la wala bena Philip jomia ba gamenye siya.
1: I said the time has now come.
0: Me bena mia fa gamala ba do.
1: While we're preaching like this, miracles taking place in your life.
0: Hey, malema unya gbloma le anu kura no jo jom le wagbama.
1: And then when you come to church like this, somebody in the hospital is receiving miracle already.
0: Hey, yene le bas bas bas le madere fumoto le kwanja la konu kunu.
1: And all the heartaches and all the problems were brought before. We've been praying about this, about this. Now, before we even finish the prayer, now miracle everywhere.
0: Ella ba mu yoko tagbo doleji. Eyi mi va fi amole ma unya gbon ka ti ma do gbadala.
1: And there'll be the shouts of joy of miracles in Jesus' name.
0: Eyi mi asa di jo panu kunu ba se ile Yesu panu koma.
1: I want to speak to you tonight on the message, the miracle in your mouth.
0: Ma unya zema tolaba tanyenye nukunu le wonuma.
1: Three things we're going to consider. Number one, extraordinary miracles through a warrior's mouth.
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1: Point number two, it's exceptional miracles in the woman's mouth.
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1: 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My mouth will work wonders. 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
0: Ma unya papa gban to eni nukunu trakowo to avaola openuma.
1: You see, the miracle is your mouth. Look at Moses. Look at Moses. People thought the miracle was in the rod. The rod only came after the miracle was in his mouth.
0: Ella beda masama na nyebe nukunu lepe numa. But Moses da mado bubena nukunu lepe kutiama. Aho nukunu ajodon kone kutia.
1: Whether you speak eloquently or not like Aaron, or whether you stammer like Moses, if you are a believer, that miracle is right there in your mouth.
0: Melek blabena le nyanu fufu. Le kuko nao. Ella bena Aaron nukunu lewe numa.
1: Exodus chapter 14. I'm reading there from verse 13.
0: Moses said unto the
1: people, fear ye not, stand still and see the salvation of the Lord, which he will show to you today. For the Egyptians whom ye have seen today, ye shall see them again no more forever.
0: Come, Moses, Brona, to call a benamica for Omile Tidafo, Amy, Apo, Alessia, Yahoo, Alemia, the Gay Egber, Ella Bena, Edwitta, Tosho, Pomila, Egbella, Miagala, Poga, Aliak, Bede, Bede, Apo.
1: He had not struck the rod yet, but he prophesied.
0: Mapo to Puchada, Oak Bronya D.
1: Can I counsel you, preserve your mouth for speaking only the words of miracle.
0: Baba tau madwa dam nemia mi tramia pon modo bo wa gbo nukunu nyawo ato
1: then
0: ada job na fumla jidodui
1: and then when the Egyptians are coming near to keep quiet
0: ne jite to gbono la jidodui
1: when while the Israelites are shouting and crying keep quiet
0: ne Israel if you lo read don la vi fan jidodui
1: and then when the Lord drops that inspiration in your heart because out of the abundance of the heart the mouth speaketh when your heart is full of faith that's when to talk
0: eye ne mouth to nyade wojima we know wujiaye nuglona na gemena kosa gana wojima happy na ponu
1: when you're full of unbelief don't talk when you're full of doubt don't talk when you're full of fear don't talk
0: na jima kosa vovon pedi kakale wojima la maga gbrin adeko
1: when you're full of I'm consumed don't talk when you are wondering don't talk but when faith has come when there is inspiration when there is power
0: na tamo bubufa na jima de tisi maga gbrin adekolo na kosa ba na nusa gana wojima la blonya
1: that the God of yesterday is the God of today. The God of ages past is the God of present time. And when you remember that God had given his promise that no man shall be able to stand before you, and then the children of Israel, they are afraid, that's the time to open your mouth and say, stand still and see the salvation of the Lord. For these Egyptians that you see today, you will see them no more forever.
0: Never ila a gala waga egba ela tuno bena mi zidu mi akpo yehuwa sinu la bena edito so pa mi legba la mi gala waga aliak bede bede azo
1: and then he says and the Lord shall fight for you and ye shall hold your peace
0: ebe yehuwa la fa waga na mi anuke mi awola mi zinkpiko.
1: Did it happen? It happened exactly like that. The miracle was in his mouth.
0: Nui mosi kulade vamia eva me pepe pe la benu kunwa le epe numa.
1: Joshua chapter 10, I'm reading from verse 12.
0: Joshua tamu wokpukwe amu wieva.
1: And then speak Joshua, this Joshua speaking to the Lord in the day when the Lord delivered up the Amorites before the children of Israel. And he said in the sight of Israel's son, he said in the sight of Israel's son, stand there still, stand thou still upon Gibeon, and thou moon in the valley of Ajalon. Israel on, and the sun stood still, and the moon stayed, until the people have avenged themselves upon their enemies.
0: Eye Yoshua funu, Yoshua lolegbene Yehuwa. 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
1: Is not this written in the book of Jasher? So the sun stood still in the midst of heaven and hasted not to go down about a whole day, and there was no day like that before it or after it that the Lord hearkened unto the voice of a man, for the Lord fought for Israel.
0: Wopa futo eye reto de o manglo esiade amojo jopa banama uan eye reto legedo tama eye made abla dado to o anonuka.
1: The milk was in his mouth. What if he kept quiet? Some people, they talk when they should be quiet, and then they are quiet when they should talk.
0: Eye ni Joshua nukunu lepa numalo. Amiaduwa ufuanu leyesimu wazidodwi. Yamadozi adodwi leyesimu lebuafunu.
1: When the enemy is not near, when there's no problem, they chat and talk and, you know, just talk. But then when the enemy comes, that time they cannot talk anymore.
0: Nenyebe na futo uva umati fuanu o. Tomoliola, wa bronya tan
1: ukrefutotia. You'll never find Joshua talking something irrelevant.
0: That
1: man was a quiet man, but when the battle raged, and when it appears that the sun was to go down, and they will not be able to finish the enemy, you will finish the enemy.
0: Joshua la de enyamene ziadodwe. Kake, nebe na futova abena domata duoji onum antopada, la duof towoji.
1: All that assignment on the battlefield as we're going like this while the enemy, and then the sun is going to set, and then it's going to be dark so that the enemies will hide them. He says, son, stand right there, stay right there. Let me finish all these cases. Canaanites and all these enemies, because the people of God, they are going to inherit the land. You see, you are going to inherit the land. I said you are going to inherit the land. Any son that will set anything that will happen that will not allow you to finish that battle, that thing will stand right there.
0: Joshua
1: opened his mouth to talk to the sun and to the moon only at the right time. Say the right thing. At the right time, against that mountain, against that problem and that challenge, you are going to have a miracle in Jesus' name.
0: Ella bena Joshua kenu blonya nuitola liye nuitola fukpekpela nuti magblobe de wohan jidodwi blonya liye nuitola di lakpo jidudu lituo magodo.
1: In 1 Samuel chapter 17, I'm reading from verse 45.
0: Samuel lakbato ta wia drinkpukwe blana fu aton liyan.
1: It says, and then said David to the Philistines, thou comest to me with a sword and with a spear and with a shield, but I come to thee in the name of the Lord of hosts, the God of the armies of Israel, whom thou hast defied.
0: David de Bona Felicitola Bena, we are a toy to no rope, a clock bona bonian. Kenyala, but bona bole, Yahua Zebat Israel from my love, Falogo, Sionuna de Alomela Fanukuma.
1: Will the Lord deliver thee into mine hand, and I will smite thee. He didn't have any sword in his son, but he said, I will smite thee, and he did, and that take thine head from thee, and I will give the carcasses of the host of the Philistines this day unto the fowls of the air, unto the wild beasts of the earth, that all the earth may know that there is a God in Israel.
0: Yehuwa ato wade asinam egbia. 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
1: Everybody will know there's a God in your family.
0: Amesame anyebe na ka maule wofumiyam.
1: There's a God in your church.
0: Wanyabe ma.
1: There's a God who delivers, a God who saves, a God who protects his soul. a God who defeats the champion of the enemy camp, and that God will walk in your life in Jesus' name.
0: Wanye bena kamawa de lisikene draft towoji ne drag bobo von towoji wanye bena kamawa de lisila von le tola dujino yesu fanu koma.
1: He overcame the Goliath with his mouth falls before he ever applied the sling and before he threw the stone. Some people think it's a stone. No, it begins from the heart.
0: Ela be David du Goliath ti dipe pe nu mo nya o ka fi wo da pe ma do bo na pe a o jiru ba di agan mo cho amo fo jimo kan.
1: And then when your heart is inspired,
0: nebe na wo jinyo,
1: when your heart is full of faith,
0: ne ko se gan wo jimo,
1: when your heart knows the word that the Lord will deliver you from the lion, he'll deliver you from this Philistine.
0: Na wo ko se nebe na kan ma o la de a to Philistine so simola Yehowa la de wa chu mo.
1: Thinking about, that's what you are meditating, that's what you are running over your mind, and the promise of God fills your heart that till the end of your life no man shall be able to stand before you. As your days are, so shall your strength be.
0: Ela benwine le wajima nubwe dede ne le wajima tabus le wajima la di lefye la dogula kwasa mabena alele le titile formula na namake nusa anonuo.
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0: Blanukun yada sonu tulanuti, Blanukun yada hamajonuti, Blanukun yada wofu meakle wag bama yesia inukunu, ano wag bama dale, yesu panu koma.
1: Chapter 17. We're looking at it now from verse 12.
0: Fiao bantota, we are drunk, we have
1: miracles today.
0: Maybe nukunu liegba,
1: miracles tomorrow.
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1: miracles this week.
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1: miracles next week.
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1: miracles in your family.
0: Nukunu le wofu malama,
1: miracles all around, and when we come together, interact together, miracle explosion in Jesus' name.
0: Mebena nukunu godo enemy va dogwa liabena mia punwa nukuna no jonle mia domole yesu panu koma.
1: And she said, as the Lord thy God liveth, I have not a cake, but a handful of meal in a barrel, and a little oil in a cruse. Behold, I am gathering two sticks, that I may go in and dress it for me and for my son, that we may eat it and die.
0: Yao bantota we adran pukwa mu we avalian adonu ne bena mata yehua wo maufa agbana abolwadele asinya fi nebe awa asiflo de ka kwele zaman plem ami viada le gwema eye kwada mava anake uli fogan bema yi adade
1: death we far away.
0: You know,
1: sometimes your local pastor says, I'm going to take you to see the pastor. Ah, I don't want to see the pastor. Why don't you want to see the pastor?
0: Yade yo mi abe pastor la bena ma jima ploi. 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
1: Because you know the local pastor is going to say this and that. Don't worry, come. When you come, all that decks will vanish away.
0: Eh, la bena nya pastor la gwe ya gula chunchi. Ma be vane le vade. Kwa jula bo.
1: It is not what you are coming to say that matters. It is what is going to happen to you that matters.
0: Meni nya gula gale gbonu ekiya. Unmi na jode chwe le vavye.
1: Life will come into you.
0: Ma be de agbala gande mo.
1: Power will come into you.
0: Maybe they don't see a gandamo.
1: Authority will come into you.
0: Maybe they don't see a gandamo.
1: Something you have been praying for a long time. When we see together, and when we see together, and then I look at you, look at me, there'll be explosion of miracle.
0: Maybe they lele na de biota fa jijilo fa ne le fa gbonya anyo osofu mo po fa le ponya anyo osofu a na de ajolo wa gbemo.
1: I'm preparing this so that I'll go in and die.
0: Ebe ne mo le ya dabe na kamadu ikona makfu.
1: To this, and Elijah said unto her, fear not, I come to tell you tonight, fear not.
0: Hey, dotolo, tetelia donu nebe na magavon, malakulo zema, migavon.
1: You know, the oil had not, was not increased yet. It is the word of miracle. The miracle is in your mouth. It's not in the pot. It's in your mouth.
0: The miracle
1: is not even in the pouring. It is, say it out.
0: When I say
1: that word out, maybe you don't feel different yet, but the moment I release that upon your life, the miracle is there already. That's why it says over here, said, Elijah said unto her, fear not, go and do as thou hast said, but make me thereof a little cake first, and bring it unto me, and after make for thee and for thy son.
0: Yeah, then Elijah bona ka ina wo abele sine glonam ka to de totatali via de nam egbo eyena to evenam amegbo ka fi.
1: Says the Lord God of Israel, the barrel of meal shall not waste. I thought you say amen.
0: Happy now, me play view, Tola Bena Leo, who is the Pama Ula Glossy, was the Lamadi Balo over Batongamasa.
1: The cruise of oil fail until the day the Lord that the Lord sendeth rain upon the earth.
0: Eye amisle guyamela ma vo ovaza simene Yehuwa ana tina gajare anigbaji.
1: And she went and did according to the saying of Elijah, and she and he and her house did eat many days.
0: Eye wo yida wo abele siliya glona eye wakli bakle vianu tuwo duye tafa jiji.
1: Did she die? You will not die.
0: Nyon makfa fagbato ba ogbede ya makfa ko.
1: I said you will not die.
0: Mebede owo owo makwo.
1: It is not what she said that mattered. It is what the prophet said that took hold.
0: Menyen mi kanyon magbula e hian o. Ka ken mi nyagbore la gbe na lede asi.
1: I'm going to prepare this meal so that I prepare it and then we eat and we die.
0: Egbebede mojima danwi ya na mede ku anye ple finye mi adupo mi afu.
1: Even though she mentioned death, but because the word of the prophet superseded the word of the woman.
0: Nyon mi ayoku lo. Ka ken nyagbore la pe nyala ponu se u nyon.
1: That power that is greater than power is like what she said is only 1%, and what the prophet said is 100%.
0: Nusimene triako nusalo nyele gloa. 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
1: Swallow up that 1% in Jesus' name.
0: La kwabe na a lofan de kalami de kamale yesu penu kama.
1: Whatever you have said about yourself before you came here, I cancel that negative thing in Jesus' name.
0: Enyamanyumanyu ile gloa kude wak beja bafi a zayamia. Magble duma zayamale yesu penu kama.
1: I am tired.
0: I can't
1: go on again. No, you will go on. I'm quitting. No, you will not quit.
0: You
1: can't move on again. You will move on. There's no job. There is job. I am poor. You know
0: you
1: are not poor. I am miserable. No, you are not miserable. I pray in your life right now there will be a turning around. There will be a change, a mighty change in Jesus' name.
0: It's not
1: what you have said about yourself. It is what the prophet says about you that will supersede everything in Jesus' name.
0: Men win a block for the wag bench, only a bullet block for the wag bench.
1: The miracle is in our mouth. 2 Kings chapter 7 verse 1. Then Elisha said, hear ye the word of the Lord. The door says the Lord, tomorrow about this time shall a measure of fine flour be sold for a shekel, and 2 measures of barley for a shekel in the gate of Samaria.
0: The miracle is in our mouth, and if we just say that word, that word will
1: produce a miracle in Jesus' name.
0: Eye glomo leno bede nya le wonuma na la ta gbonu kruba nya dogula mebe totrola vale yesu panu koma.
1: I'm sorry about this. The misery is in our mouth as well.
0: Le kwade apa velia afoku nya o jogbo ve nya o le mi apanuma.
1: Life is in our mouth. Death is in our mouth.
0: Me nya bena aku le mi apanuma agbe le mi apanuma.
1: Healing is in our mouth.
0: Toyoyo le mi apanuma.
1: It is also in our mouth.
0: Dolele damu dukimo le mi apanuma.
1: Dominion is our mouth. Defeat is also in our mouth.
0: Life
1: is there if you speak out the words of life. Death is there if you speak out the words of death. Look at verse 2. Then a lord and officer on whose hand the king leaned answered the man of God and said, his problem was in his mouth. Misery was in his mouth.
0: While
1: we carry miracles in our mouth, other people, what will kill them? They carry in their mouth. Said, behold, if the Lord will make windows in heaven, might
0: they
1: seem
0: be?
1: And he said, behold, thou shalt see it with thine eyes, but shalt not eat thereof. I will eat thereof. That's why you are telling the Lord, purge my mouth. Can I tell you something? Number one, the convicted mouth.
0: When
1: Moses came to the Lord, Moses said, oh Lord, I cannot speak. You know the kind of tongue I have, uncircumcised tongue, yet a convicted mouth.
0: Moses va maubo bena manya mata funulo wala bena nyade kuko.
1: Number two, a cleansed mouth. Number three, a controlled mouth. All the things we used to say in days gone by, years, we cannot say those things anymore because now we carry something precious.
0: Something heavy
1: and something tangible and something great, something heavenly. Now in our mouth, it's a controlled mouth. Then a consecrated mouth. Consecrate your mouth like that of Ezekiel. The Lord said, Ezekiel, I'll shut up your mouth when I don't have anything to say for you to tell the people. And then when I give you inspiration, I will open your mouth and then you will talk to the people.
0: A circumcised mouth.
1: Touch you, and then your mouth is cleansed and circumcised. Commanding the sun, commanding the moon, and commanding all those problems to move away. And then a confirmed mouth.
0: La desene jinu ple rebona kaune dogo ywa dogo. Eye enwi kene duwa kwa enu jide asa.
1: That is everything you say with your mouth, the Lord will confirm.
0: Efya menwi yon ek blok ple wonu la de mouth la na ba vame nao.
1: In Mark chapter 16 verse 20.
0: Mark tamo wi adekpo kwe blav.
1: And he went forth and preached everywhere using their mouth. And the Lord walking with them, confirming the words of their mouth, with signs following.
0: Kwa ma wo yi dadek bafan nyalak ple opo.
1: Number two, exceptional miracles in the woman's mouth. Sisters, where are you? I carry miracles in my mouth. Say that again, I carry miracles in my mouth. For Samuel chapter 1. And I'm reading here from verse 17.
0: Samuel gbanto tagban kokpa mo wi adrinlia.
1: In verse 17 he said, then Eli answered and said, go in peace. The Lord God of Israel grant thee thy petition that thou hast asked of him.
0: That Eli glone bena yilenu ti wa fama. As Israel pa maula awonu sine bie la nawo.
1: There's a point of the miracle. And she said, let thine handmaid find grace in thy sight. So the woman went away and did eat, and her countenance was no more sad. She was crying, she was weeping, she was sorrowful before because she had no child. But then Eli said, take your drunkenness away. She didn't disrespect Eli. She had a respectful mouth.
0: Ella vipan la uli do la bena vimalesio. Eli bena mana hamumona kolomonoa. La kwa be ma ju eliolo e de bubu elinu ple panyagbo.
1: I said, no, my Lord, I'm just a woman of a sorrowful heart. This is what is happening to me. And then Eli said, and he didn't say, you of all people praying for me, take away your prayer. Ophrah and Phinehas are rebellious children. You cannot control your family. And then you are saying that God will give me a child. I don't want your prayer. Hold your prayer. Hold your breath. She didn't say that. She had a respectful mouth because she carried miracle in her mouth. I'm praying that God will change your tongue.
0: Eye eli gbone bena nyonu nu sile biala maula we na o magbone eli bena eli ola dogbara tanya o we ke fi o ni gbafu ya kamia au adebubule eli nu le pena bubu detele wa gbe ti le debule pro la panya ti na mala la ponu kunu ajode ti o tro wonu yi o eye nu kuna no wonu mele yesu fa nu koma.
1: She said, let it be unto me as you have said. And it happened like that, and she gave back to a prophet.
0: Ebene vamene wodola nyom na belesi ne glona evamene edinya glodi lalo.
1: Second Kings chapter 5. I'm reading there from verse 1.
0: Mia kwa fiopa gbanle veliata matokpukwe gbanto.
1: Looking at verse 1, now Naaman, the captain of the host of the king of Syria, was a great man with his master, and honorable because by him the Lord had given deliverance unto Syria. He was also a mighty man in valor, but he was a leper.
0: Naaman, enye aram fiapa avafia, okonu kole upa apatobo, eye bubule enu, ela bena eyadi yo wa tona jidudu aram.
1: Syrians had gone out by companies and had brought away captive out of the land of Israel. A little maid, that's a lady, that's a girl, she waited on Naaman's wife. And she said unto her mistress, would God, my Lord, were with the prophet that is in Samaria, for he would recover him of his leprosy.
0: Enye kanle toga ke janilo eye aram topa joka woko eye woda boyonyonu visuyade. 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
1: So it happened.
0: Ayo de panyane egblevama.
1: I said so it happened.
0: Mabena egblevama.
1: I said so it happened.
0: Mabede tukuya gbronya vama.
1: She had a reassuring mouth.
0: Lekwadi enwine gbraka kanedinya.
1: I'm sure of this, that if my master will go to the prophet in that place in Samaria, he'll be cleansed of his leprosy.
0: Egblevama kanenya yadi nebede nyapeto late nyagula gbole Samaria lapodo yo tiba ni dolama.
1: Chapter 4, I'm reading there from verse 18. And when the child was grown, it fell on a day that he went out to his father to the reapers, and he said unto his father, my head, and he said to a lad, carry him to his mother. And when he had taken him and brought him to his mother, he sat on her knees till noon, and then died.
0: Le fiopa gbanle velia tamen ne kpo mo wi ase kele atetewo gbrona fufu bena nyata nyata eye wo gbrona de kapila bena ka kwe ida na dada tetewo kwe ina dada eye wo lead akọ pastors mena wo kulenu domo.
1: Verse 23, and he said, wherefore wilt thou go unto him today? It is neither new moon nor Sabbath. And she said, That's the miracle. It shall be well.
0: Bope blabo votonle eye wogblon bena nukata nebe ya yido. 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
1: The child was dead already, but she didn't say, well, the unexpected has happened.
0: Evya kulo, boma blabena vinyo kulo.
1: Is gone.
0: Vinyo jo.
1: The very source of my life is gone.
0: Amena la jujodun akbe ya miyaku.
1: The thing that brought life and joy and happiness to me, I cannot see it anymore. And then wailing and weeping. But she said, it shall be well.
0: Ebe, mine nabe mele jijo. 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
1: That's a miracle. That's a miracle in your mouth.
0: Mebe nukunama, nukunu le wonu melo.
1: Look at verse 26. And now run now. I pray thee to meet her and say unto her, is it well with thee? Is it well with thy husband? Is it well with the child? And she answered,
0: Bokwe blabo vo adan, eya ta fujo yedakpi, eya wo gbrone bena, adua, sran odua, fi odua, edo nube, mi gbena pegbeta o, wodo.
1: And she answered,
0: Sisters, where are
1: you? And she answered,
0: it
1: is well. And that was a miracle.
0: Did her
1: child come alive?
0: Of course,
1: it came alive.
0: And if you
1: my child will get well, everything will be all right. A reckoning month.
0: She reckoned
1: the things that be not as though
0: they were. She
1: reckoned death as if it was life.
0: She reckoned
1: impossibility as if it were possible.
0: A
1: reckoning month.
0: A bonushona glow, a bonushona vamohona, and Lucina Buanu
1: Bona. I'm looking at Luke chapter 1. Verse 37.
0: Look at that man to pop with blood of water.
1: With God, nothing shall be impossible.
0: Nada kamasena mau.
1: Let's say that together. For with God, nothing shall be impossible. Don't sleep, say it aloud.
0: Now you are
1: going to ask something. For God, nothing in my life shall be impossible. Won't you
0: go? Now you are going to say
1: nothing in our church. For with God, nothing in our church shall be impossible.
0: Ah, I see
1: your family there, and your family is saying, look at this, and look at this, and look at this, and then all this year, from January to this December, the pastor said there'll be this rejoicing, there'll be celebration, there'll be this, and look at this. Hey, for with God, nothing in your family shall be impossible. Say it aloud.
0: Defia ela bena de mi kuto fio mi la semya semka paso bena de noa tonemi vanmo potole mi pa gbo e kota jina gbona la bena de plema ula na de kamba sasela nyofu mi ama o.
1: You know my work, look at my work, and look at my business, and look at my boss, and look at this, and look at that. For with God, nothing in my place of work shall be impossible.
0: Ame adomola ela bena de nyamsa zata ajwa gbagba ajwa le toyi ah kota jina gbona la ela bena de ple yehuola na
1: you know, our school, our college is difficult. Those lecturers, those people, are you a great born again people? And you, of all places, you are even deeper. We will see whether you will take a, you know, certificate out of this place. And I come to tell you, this is miracle.
0: Hey, my boy, you go school. School, you take polos, son. Obena, ha. The parents are telling me, "Mark, boy, you don't have to work for oh." My father, can't afford to. You cannot play my role.
1: This is miracle. For with God, nothing in my school or college shall be impossible.
0: My father, Benade, Ella, Benade, play Yahua, play Maula. Now they come on the Vinyoba school. He cannot grow on a Yahua Maula.
1: Oh. And Mary said, behold, the handmaid of the Lord, be it unto me according to thy word. The miracle was in her mouth.
0: Hey, Maria, Blabena, Quora, Apetola, Pedola, Nomene, Ava, Menam, Lewanyalano.
1: And that's what I'm telling you, that was a receiving mouth.
0: Emma Gomalabanaka, Emenya, and we can hona no kuno.
1: Matthew chapter 15, I'm looking at it from verse 21.
0: Matthew, we are talking with blood before the care.
1: And Jesus went thence, and they were told, and departed unto the coast of Tyre and Sidon. And behold, a woman of Canaan came out, of the same coast, and cried unto him, saying, have mercy on me, O Lord, thou son of David, my daughter is grievously vexed with the devil. But he answered her not a word, and his disciples came and besought him, saying, send her away, for she cries after us. But he answered and said, I am not sent but unto the lost sheep of the house of Israel. And then came she, you will not give up.
0: Eye esi yesu dogocho afimala eva tiro kule zidonu toa umam. 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Ka eye blone bena.
1: And worshipped him saying, Lord help me. And he answered and said, it is not right, it is not suitable, it is not meet, it is not meet to take the children's bread, to cast it to the dog.
0: Bopu blaba vo atelia eye wo donu gbonne bena ka uma de mobena wato de viop abolana apu gbona vuvio o.
1: And she said, truth, Lord, yet the dog seat of the crumbs which fall from the master's table.
0: Kanyonu la donu gbona yo apato ka ka vuvio kan dua abolo ululi sio duduna tu aopa apato pa gbonji.
1: And she said unto her, O woman, great is thy faith, be it unto thee even as thou wilt. And her daughter was made whole from that very hour. She carried miracle in her mouth.
0: Tete nyonu la kodi blombena ka nyonu woko sala lolo na vamena o abeles ne diena eye pe nyonu vila pa la masana na ga ofumadi nukunu la nyonu siapa numa
1: a reformed mouth
0: enye enwi ko tro gbogbo wo.
1: You see, when Jesus said, it's not right to give the children's bread to dogs, you can say, so you mean I'm a dog? Thank you very much. Hold your miracle.
0: Let's see, yes, you're going to have a lot of people, Pablo, Anna, Afuo, Ola, Ella, Pablo, yes, you're going to have
1: a lot. You'll be compassionate and merciful on a poor woman like myself. You said I'm a dog, okay, bye-bye, you don't see me again. But she didn't say that. She said, truth, Lord. She still called him Lord. That was reformed mouth.
0: And you're going to have a lot of people, sebena alabena owenye nubla ni pala domonyo tovu ale yombena avu cho unu kunu gakiari egba yeba pato.
1: And she said, even the dog seat of the crumbs have fallen from the master's table. And Jesus said, great is your faith, and that is how she received the miracle. That's how you are going to receive your miracle.
0: Eye wo glabena ka en abolisho na gala plantia avu vio kon dune jure tu mama jakwebe unu kunu zemela la kwa unu kunu le mama ji.
1: I remember that woman that had the issue of blood. She said in her heart, if I be able to touch the hem of his garment, I shall be made whole. And she was made whole. You'll be made whole in Jesus' name.
0: Me nya bena nyonu ma yeka vula do dolenti afa ma gada somla. 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
1: She reclaimed and recovered a miracle by her mouth.
0: Amene blonya kplepenu eye wo konu kunu tiba dolelema.
1: Master, Lord, if you are here, my brother Lazarus would not have died. But now I know. Now whatever you are asking the Lord will do it.
0: Mata bena apeton dele la fiala, no vinye la makfuga ka apeton manyela, manyela makanadila, lekwe elenada blank plepenu imalo.
1: Jesus said, take ye away that stone. And Martha said, Lord, I know that whatever you ask, God is going to do, but he's thinking by now.
0: Yes, we mean the queda mata bena o apeton manya, ni le blamaula wena gakale for vovo okwe.
1: Jesus said, as you believe, just keep on believing, and I'll be raining mouth.
0: Yes, be a little question.
1: The mouth that reigns over death, the mouth that reigns over curses, the mouth that reigns and rules over impossibilities, retain that mouth.
0: Eye mi kwa nwi kene le fi adun de kuji le fi adun de jogbofun eji enuma tegbe no mi asin.
1: And then Jesus said, Lazarus come forth, and Lazarus kept your Lazarus will come forth.
0: Eye Yesu bena ka Lazarus le dogo mi abe Lazarus wa dogo.
1: Those women that were bred about having a respectful mouth, a reassuring mouth, a reckoning mouth, a receiving mouth, a reformed, refined mouth, a reclaiming mouth, a reigning mouth. That's how they got their miracle. You are getting your miracles in Jesus.
0: Mia bonyonu shoko bubula open yoma. 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
1: I come to point number three now. Explosive miracle. Explosion is going to take place.
0: Ma vak pa vole enye nukunu gao. 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
1: Explosive miracles through your wonder work.
0: Mouth.
1: 17, we're looking at verse 20.
0: Matthew chapter
1: 17, verse 20. And Jesus said unto them, because of your unbelief, for verily I say unto you, if ye have faith as a grain of mustard seed, ye shall say, it's in your mouth. He shall say, the miracle is your mouth.
0: Ke Yesu blone bena, le miyabe kwa se venutie, el la bena va vamo le blona mi bena, ne kwa se le miyasila, abe lo gukfo enela, miyak blon, enyale nwomolo, miyak blona tusia bena.
1: He shall say unto this mountain, remove hence to yonder place, and it shall remove. And nothing shall be impossible unto you. Mia bona
0: to sabena ho. Na to afise afime eye atai e na deke mole mia ponu tata ugo.
1: Who is this you I'm looking at here?
0: I'm a Kenya mu yakpo mole me, ma Kenya mama.
1: Nothing shall be impossible unto you.
0: Na deke mole wonu tata nu ugo.
1: Where is he?
0: I'm ya deme. I'm a mademe.
1: You are there.
0: Le la fima.
1: You mean nothing shall be impossible unto you?
0: Lebe na deke ma so sono zan mu wa.
1: And then you mean tomorrow, nothing shall be impossible unto you?
0: Ele bena chene bono na deke ma so sono mu o.
1: You name it and you claim it and it's yours.
0: You
1: see it and you say it and it is yours.
0: You
1: hold on to it like this, so will not let go, and it is yours.
0: Le leader silebe mada siba jo o azuto.
1: That miracle will be yours in Jesus' name.
0: Bena nukunu masikwele le mokpona la swasio le yesu pe nukoma.
1: Mark chapter 11 verse 22. It says, and Jesus answering said unto them, have faith in God.
0: Marko tawi deke kwekwe blabo vovelia. Eye yesu kwaji kwenbena kamaji wadunu miasi.
1: That whosoever shall say unto this mountain, be thou removed and be thou cast to the sea, and shall not doubt in his heart, but shall believe that those things which he says shall come to pass, he shall have whatsoever he says.
0: Bam bam leg bona mi bena, amasikela bona to sabena hu, nena yi adajo fuma, eyema ke adi lepa jima uhati buo kwane sana bena msi bloma ila, lema vagela ava vamene.
1: I will have whatsoever I say.
0: No sanu nyama kwa zemala mahwe.
1: What am I saying? What am I saying? I'm saying it will be well with me.
0: Look at bamala, mala bwabana ka amanyonam.
1: I'm saying I am strong.
0: Malak babana kama donusam.
1: I'm saying I am made whole.
0: Malak babana kanya lama
1: sam. I'm saying I am not poor, I am rich.
0: Malak babana manya ya dutolo mani kasnoto.
1: I'm saying I will not be jobless.
0: Malak babana kanya manya itomanosito.
1: I'm saying I will not be miserable.
0: Malak babana kanya manya jobo vento la nikbanjio.
1: I am saying mine is a miracle.
0: My brother, you'll
1: have whatsoever you say.
0: No, vinyo ni legbala swasiolo.
1: My sister, you'll have whatsoever you say.
0: No, vinyo ni legbala swasiolo.
1: My child over there, you're going to have whatsoever you say.
0: Mi de kaku vyo de tukujo ni mi gbala de la sumiasi.
1: Stand up and say. Stand up and say.
0: Choti tena gbala.
1: Mine is a miracle.
0: Mine
1: is a power. Mine is the authority. I'm going to have whatsoever I say.
0: Can
1: you tell the Lord, oh Lord, here am I. I will have whatsoever I say.
0: You
1: carry the miracle in your mouth. You carry the miracle in your mouth. You carry the power in your mouth. You carry the anointing in your mouth. You carry the authority in your mouth. You carry your healing in your mouth. You carry your deliverance in your mouth. You carry the dominion in your mouth.
0: Mebede domanini jiru do ala wenu ma.
1: You carry the good luck in your mouth.
0: Mebede wajogbeni ala wenu ma.
1: And you carry the prosperity in your mouth.
0: Mebede tijajeni ala wenu ma.
1: It's right there in your mouth. Your victory is there in your mouth.
0: Elebo ala wenu ma. Wajiru do ala wenu ma.
1: And your success is there. Your say it out.
0: Wenu tijajeni kwa bledo gosa siela.
1: Let your
0: world hear.
1: Let your friend. Here. Let
0: your
1: voice here. And let yourself hear. Say it what you believe in.
0: We're talking silogble. Vasos mene kwes.
1: Because you will have whatsoever you say. Ela benui
0: ne kula de lakwe.
1: In Jesus' name we pray.
0: Le Yesu panu kama mito badale.
1: Amen will bring it to your life.
0: Mebe de ame malaka nukuna de wakbama.
1: That amen will give you a breakthrough.
0: Ame made lafu for trusa so now.
1: You will not be sad, you will be happy.
0: Mebede ma gba ni nu kala o anya jijo to.
1: You will be gloomy, you will be glad.
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1: You know before you are going to be rich.
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1: Everything you've lost, everything is brought back.
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1: Over your life. 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
0: Hey, you know the book. Whenever it's all about transfusion, now
1: every good thing you ever desired, every Every wonderful thing you ever wished for, every good thing you saw in the lives of other people, you said, Lord, if that could be me, yes, it is yours.
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1: I say what the Lord has said concerning you. 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
1: Powerful hands.
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0: Mebera de wa shobani asima chefu.
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1: Opportunity.
0: Manu papa papa masisu.
1: Joy everlasting.
0: Mebera de jijo ma vokla se.
1: Father, in the name of Jesus.
0: Papa. Yes, open nous come.
1: We thank you because you brought us to this very moment. Oh Lord, I pray, shower your miracle of night over all your people tonight in Jesus' name.
0: Nida kwabele kwami baga fushama dogo na bena na benu kunuba chine jakole viwodi deka deka le yes open nous come.
1: So promise, oh Lord, I pray, this will be the night of fulfillment.
0: Mabenu kweyole dune viola ne vama nola zayama.
1: I pray, Lord, that every night negative thing, whether we know them, we don't know them, this night they are passing away in Jesus' name.
0: My dog, but I know my new man, your dog, but when they say they mean you, me, my new Zamala, one violate you, Pat Bamale, yes, super new common.
1: I sprinkle the blood of Jesus upon everyone.
0: Merlin, yes, super full of the view, they say the G.
1: And this night, oh Lord, when you see the blood, you'll pass over there.
0: My Bena Zam, and look for la like Tontia Vai.
1: Evil will pass over there.
0: Calamity
1: will pass over there.
0: Mabede aclama jogbonura tuncha vai.
1: Pass over there.
0: Mabeto lelela tuncha vai.
1: Death, untimely death will pass over there.
0: Mabede kukpata la tuncha vai.
1: Oh Lord, I pray deformity will pass over there.
0: Ah, peta mabede bugblela tuncha vai.
1: Premature hazard will pass over there.
0: Mabede jogbonura majija jela tuncha vai.
1: Oh Lord, from now on, they'll go from blessing to blessing.
0: Papa to zema jafi watu ayirama ide yayirama.
1: From the goodness of the Lord to another goodness of
0: what
1: the Lord.
0: Watu mao pa jokbo ni ma. Watu jokbo ni ade jokbo ni ma dobo na dole ma galio.
1: No infirmity again.
0: Mebe dole ama ma galio.
1: No infirmity again.
0: Mebe nui no gluo ma galio.
1: No weakness again.
0: Mebe bojokbo jo ma galio.
1: Let your blessings come upon them in Jesus name.
0: Yata ma bia uya yirana vavi opa kba ma gbali yeso pa nukwama.
1: Lord, I pray this night will be the night of miracles.
0: Papa, my dog, but as them, and then you open the Kunubasa.
1: At this night hour, let all yokes be broken.
0: Mabe Zem, a gap, we are Malako Kuchionanga.
1: Let all fetters be broken.
0: Mabe Kunyon Wokatana Cho.
1: And let all their bonds be taken away in Jesus' name.
0: Mabe de Opak Bamanam Liletano, a Jolly, yes, super Nukama.
1: Lose them from captivity.
0: Papa, to come. Vioto akluvinya nyama.
1: Deliver them from all their sacks of the enemy.
0: They want to go to footop amajija jama.
1: Lord, your blessings will multiply in every life in Jesus' name.
0: Yata mabiabo na woya yirana zwagba adare vioto abetiene le yesu panu kwama.
1: Promise they have claimed.
0: Nukbatutu ni shobi azayamala.
1: Every good thing they have said. Fulfill for them in Jesus' name.
0: And then we saw Glockudopa, Bertie Zemela, Nanaba Famano, yes, super Nukama.
1: Make impossibilities possible in their lives.
0: You know, Glow, Ladena Vow, Malopa Bama.
1: Fill their mouth with laughter.
0: Mabede Luko, Quina, Yopan Woman.
1: Give everyone a breakthrough.
0: Mabede, Protona Funevio.
1: I pray, Lord, nobody goes out of this place tonight without a blessing in Jesus.
0: I'm Yadakama Dulaka, Dr. Zemma, about Master Yaji or Yrauli, yes. Super Nukama.
1: Confirm, multiply blessings upon every life in Jesus' name.
0: A beto ma dogo na nabena de yajira sela dogo eji le bosoma le viopa gbama le yes super Nukama.
1: From the top of their head to the tip of their toe.
0: Mebe de
1: 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Mebe
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1: power.
0: Cho tabasa da kota sa da kulbasa da foti gomola to your plumson
1: authority Destroy every work of the devil. 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
0: Adati pla via fama gali o.
1: Joy and gladness.
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1: Confirm the miracle.
0: Apeto dupo nukuna ojilo.
1: Confirm the miracle.
0: Ma umbe dupo nukuna ojilo.
1: Confirm it, O Lord.
0: Dupo nukuna ojilo apeto.
1: In Jesus' name we pray.
0: Le yeso pe nukama mito pedale.
1: And everybody said.
0: Amesamana glonambe.
1: In Jesus' name we pray.
0: Le yeso fenu koma mi do gbedale.
1: Heavenly Father, we thank you for the Bible study tonight.
0: Mi ama oji fo fi to mi da pe lo ze mo fe bi gbela so tron chi.
1: Thank you because you brought us together so you can reveal your mind to us.
0: Ape no bele promi ba bene ya de won to wo susula afia mi.
1: We pray, O Lord, as you reveal your will and your mind to us, you grant us understanding in Jesus' name.
0: Mi le gbe do na bene sina de wo susu kulo lo nu atemi la won to na mi gomo so so fude enu chi le yesu fe nu koma.
1: And we ask, O Lord, that your spirit will empower, energize the word so that, Lord, the grace and the strength and the ability to carry out the word and to be obedient to you grant unto every one of us in Jesus' name.
0: Bless
1: your people today everywhere as we listen and as we learn. We pray, O Lord, we'll grow in the things of the Lord in Jesus' name.
0: Apoto jira viowo egba la fisa fisa mi le todum nyala lela ale simia strom la kwede miya tiyo miya chide amonuwa vola mele yesu fenu koma.
1: Thank you, Lord, because we know you have answered.
0: Mide akona wala bwe minyabena edum tinami.
1: In Jesus' name we pray.
0: Le yesu fenu koma mido kwedale.
1: In Revelation chapter 16 we're looking at verse 15.
0: Le nyala de cheba gba la ta wi ademia kwa wi aton.
1: Behold, I come as a thief. Blessed is he that watches and keepeth his garments, lest he walk naked, and see his shame.
0: Koda magbana abeta fito ena waira amasinwa nujo. Eye wodra efo awodo bena wagazon amama. Eye wakpo efo nukofo o.
1: If you were here last week for the Bible study, you will remember that we did the study in chapter 16 of Revelation. And we dealt with this verse of scripture.
0: Nenye bena ajura bena vela nemi no Biblia strong for me apo bena kami strong chona seba bana tawi adesiaman. Eye mi funu chopu pusianu chi.
1: But because of the importance of the verse, and because of what the Lord wants to reveal and teach us, we're looking at this again as we're looking at the righteous one.
0: Kakala pupu afo vekule fati yoko nuchi. Kule nuchi maojibi ya bubon kudu oji ya katrofisami cho nuchi la. 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
1: nuchi. The one that is born again. The one that knows the Lord. And the one that has been made righteous by the cleansing of the blood of the Lamb.
0: Eye nye amasikene troji. Me nye amasikene vipoti. Ye nye amasikene uwojojo yetu alevila fo vulama.
1: That a man like that, a woman like that, a child like that, a boy, a girl like that, who has been forgiven.
0: Nutuma togbe nyonuma togbe the kakuma togbe the tuguma togbe the vima togbe siwo tonu fo
1: kila. Who has been made righteous by the grace of God? He needs watchfulness in his life.
0: Siwo wajoje to ma ofa manuva mala ehene nu chonono tefa agbama.
1: And if you remember in this verse of scripture last week, it was talked about the coming of the Lord. Behold, I come as a thief.
0: Nemi dunu kule kuku ya jila jura gwena vayimala mi funu chungi bwena biblia gwena kwa magbana abe fito ena.
1: Then he says, I come as a thief. What does that mean?
0: Le esiwo gwena magbana abe fito ena de nuka gwena wole.
1: Number one, is coming unexpectedly.
0: Bantola alaba vage kwata.
1: At a time when people are not expecting, that's when he will come.
0: Le yeisime amumu le mokwa kwa mo.
1: Number two is coming unannounced. Coming as a thief means a thief comes into the house
2: and it takes just what is precious to him.
3: Egbana abe tafito nana tafito yide afiade mala nusinu kwasila kwe wotona.
2: And when Jesus comes, he'll not be taking everybody in the world, he'll be taking the people that are precious to him.
3: Nanyegbana yesu trovala maklo amokata lehisha ma ajo onegba mosho lebovine kwasila.
2: Who are those people? The righteous ones, the believers. Number 4, I told you last week that when he comes, he says, behold, I come as a thief. When a thief comes, he doesn't come to stay in that house. He takes what he wants and then he is gone. Look at that verse 15 again. Behold, I come as a thief. Blessed is he that watcheth and keepeth his garment. You see the garments there in the plural. That's the robe of salvation. That the holiness, the glory that covers the children of God. That we're watching the grace and the strength the Lord has given us. It says, lest he walk naked and deceive his shame.
3: Wenu bena wagaso amama eye wakbo ofo nukbo fo o.

0: le emengoli towo doma eye no wa zon kple mawo.
1: Look at verse 22. Thus did Noah according to all that God commanded him, so did he.
0: Bukwe bla vovov eye no wa we ale si mawo de senela nene mape wowo.
1: Look at chapter 7 verse 5.
0: Da drukpukwe aton.
1: And Noah did according unto all that the Lord commanded him. And then we're told in verse 16, as God commanded him, so he did. And the Lord shut the door. Then you look at this same chapter 7, look at verse 1 now. The Lord said unto Noah, come thou and all thy house into the ark, for thee have I seen righteous before me in this generation.
0: Ta adresha ke popo egbanto tete Yehowa gblo na nuwa bena yide adaka vulama wonuto ple afo mo kata elabena mo po bena amojojo ne nyele titima shadoma.
1: That's the declaration of God Almighty concerning Noah.
0: Esenye manu sekata tola ponya gboglo kude
1: Noah. That he was righteous, and it wasn't only just righteous, it was uniquely righteous in the midst of the corrupt millions of people that lived in his time.
0: Bena eya manye amojojo manye de ko wonya amojojo okobonu edebule bole chojo nyenye ma ama akpena no si ogbun kamkam eye wono woduma le foyi.
1: God declared him to be righteous in his generation. It was not just simply righteous, merely righteous, it was a preacher of righteousness.
0: Ma ugbo bena enya amojojo le efo